0: conditioning hot or cold players of the game tonight. Who is hot? That would be no one else than Tyler Wild. Lost three games with the Knicks.
1: From Melaleuca Field in Idaho Falls, it's your Billings Mustangs pregame show brought to you by Veritiv. I'm Brandon Januska getting you ready for tonight's action as your Billings Mustangs get ready to take on the Idaho Falls Chuckers. Mustangs 34-11, their record in the first half so far, with just two games remaining in the first half slate. That's just half a game behind the Long Beach Coast. The Coast winning knockout style last night. They did battle against the Modesto Roadsters. The Roadsters tied things up in the ninth inning. We're down to their final strike. Tied it up at 7 apiece and then fell to Long Beach in the knockout round. So the Coast still with a half-game advantage over your Billings Mustangs with just two games remaining in the first half. And for anyone who's missed it, the Long Beach Coast and Billings Mustangs have already punched their tickets to the 2026 postseason. Those are your two first-half winners, so they are both playoff-bound. Now just battling for seeding and overall record with a couple games remaining in this first half. As for last night here from Melaleuca Field, the Mustangs erased a 6-run deficit on their way to a 13-7 victory over these Chuckers to open this 3-game weekend series. That was after the Chuckers took a 6-0 lead, scored 2 in the first, 4 in the third, and after 3 innings led 6-0. That's when the Mustangs began their comeback bid. Bodie Wright hit his first career grand slam in the fourth inning. That was immediately followed by A.J. Shaver, who made it back-to-back jacks. A solo shot, and all of a sudden a 6-0 deficit became just a 1-run deficit. 6-5 was the score after the fourth inning of play. And fast forward to the sixth inning, that's when the Mustangs stormed ahead for good. A 7-run sixth inning put the Mustangs in front 12-6. They never looked back from there, winning the game 13-7 when all was said and done. It's another comeback win for the Mustangs against these Idaho Falls Chuckers. That was the fourth time this year that the Mustangs have erased a deficit of 5 or more runs against the Chuckers and came back to win. And it was the second time in just the last 3 meetings between these two teams that the Mustangs have erased a 6-run deficit to win a game against the Chuckers. So the Mustangs are never out of a ball game, especially with their offense. And against these Chuckers, they've proven that point multiple times already this year, that no matter how far down they go, there's always a chance that they can get red hot, put up a big inning, and come back to win a ball game. Talking about those big innings for the Mustangs, last night after 2 5-plus run innings in the game, that was the 7th and 8th times that the Mustangs have had 5-plus run innings against the Chuckers pitching staffs. They scored, again, 5 times in the 4th inning, 7 times in the 6th inning. So 8 times against the Chuckers this year, the Mustangs have had an inning scoring 5 or more runs against the Chuckers. So the Mustangs will look to stay hot offensively against left-hander Seth Spencer, who's on the hill for Idaho Falls, 2-2 with a 7.19 ERA. Meanwhile, Billings is sending out right-hander True McAvoy, 1-0 with a 10.80 ERA. He made his Mustang debut last week. He'll be getting his second Mustang start here tonight, and we'll break down that pitching matchup even further for you when we come back. That's coming your way next, right here on your Mustangs pregame show, brought to you by Veritiv on HTN and ESPN Billings.
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1: Back into your Billings Mustangs pregame show, brought to you by Veritiv. I'm Brandon Januska from Melaleuca Field in Idaho Falls as we get ready for Mustangs and Chuckers Game 2 of this three-game weekend series. It's Drew McAvoy on the mound for Billings, 1-0 with a 1080 ERA. The right-hander making his second start in a Mustang uniform, and last week picked up a win in his Stangs debut against the Voyagers in Great Falls on July 5th. That was last Sunday. The right-hander went five-plus innings, allowed just two runs on two hits over the first five frames, but he did run into some trouble when he began the sixth. Did not record an out in that sixth inning. He ended up with six runs allowed on four hits, five walks, and six strikeouts. He did pick up the win in his Billings Mustangs debut. The 24-year-old righty, Drew McAvoy, 1-0, a 1080 ERA. He'll be taking on the southpaw of the Chuckers, left-hander Seth Spencer, 2-2 with a 719 earned run average this year, and this will be the fourth time Spencer makes a start against the Billings Mustangs this year. He's 1-0 with a 6.91 ERA against Billings. Picked up a win his last start against your Mustangs back on June 30th at Dealer Park when the lefty went five innings, allowed three runs on five hits, six walks, four strikeouts in that ball game. That was a seven-inning ball game. It was part of that doubleheader on June 30th at Dealer Park between these two sides. As for playing here in Idaho Falls, the Mustangs have not lost against the Chuckers at Melaleuca Field this year. They are 4-0 against the Chuckers in this ballpark to start off the year, with just two games remaining at this stadium, including tonight. Tonight and tomorrow, this is the last trip the Mustangs take out here to Idaho Falls. And as a matter of fact, it's the last trip the Mustangs make outside of the state of Montana in the regular season. The remaining trips are to Missoula, Glacier, and Great Falls, all in-state rivals of the Mustangs. So this is the last time they cross the Montana border in the regular season. Again, the Mustangs are already playoff bound, so we'll see what happens come September. But at least for now, this trip to Idaho will be the last time crossing state lines in regular season action. And with the Mustangs' win last night, they improved to 11-2 against these Chuckers, which means the Mustangs have clinched the season series with eight meetings remaining between these two teams. Mentioned the two out here today and tomorrow. There will be a six-game series in the second half where the Chuckers come to Dealer Park to wrap up the season slate. But the Mustangs have already won the series set, 11 wins against 2 losses over the first 13 head-to-head matchups between your Mustangs and the Idaho Falls Chuckers. It's Drew McAvoy against Seth Spencer, Mustangs and Chuckers, and we'll give you the starting lineups for tonight's ball game when we come back. That's coming your way next, right here on your Billings Mustangs pregame show, sponsored by Veritiv on HTN and ESPN Billings.
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1: 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Brandon Januska here in Idaho Falls, getting you ready for tonight's contest between your Billings Mustangs and the Idaho Falls Chuckers. The managers and umpires are meeting at home plate as we speak, exchanging the lineup, so let's bring you tonight's starting lineups. First, for your visiting Billings Mustangs, 34-11 on the year, and their third year manager, Craig Maddox. Here's the lineup that Maddox will put out here tonight. Leading things off for your Mustangs, it's the shortstop, Cameron Bowen. Batting second, left fielder, Jacob Gutierrez. In the three hole and catching tonight is Charlie Muniz. The cleanup hitter and designated hitter is Sean Lynch. Batting fifth in right field, Adam Cootway. The sixth hitter and first baseman for the Mustangs is Patrick Mills. Batting seventh, switch hitting second baseman, John McHenry. In the eight hole, he had a

0: Shortstop Ty Dooley. Batting second, another lefty, and right fielder Sam Canton. Third consecutive left-handed hitter at third base. Hitting third is Justin Trimble. The cleanup hitter, he has a pair of home runs in last night's game, two-homer contest. It's the center fielder Tyler Wyatt. Batting fifth, left-handed hitting first baseman Parker Lester. The designated hitter tonight, batting sixth for the Chuckers, is Drew Stengren. Batting seventh, left-handed hitting catcher DeMarcus Smiley. In the eighth spot is left fielder Wes Mitchell. And rounding out the nine for the Idaho Falls Chuckers tonight at second base, Emilio Barrera. All of that behind their left-handed starter, Seth Spencer. 2-2 with a 7.19 ERA this year. The umpires for tonight's contest, it's Matt Beaver behind home plate calling balls and strikes. Mike Green is your first base official. And over at third base is the crew chief, Travis Schatzman. That's the umpiring crew for tonight's contest. Game two of this three-game series between your Billings Mustangs and the Idaho Falls Chuckers. The Mustangs have won three consecutive contests. Their last loss came on Tuesday when they dropped the opener against the Red Pocket Mobiles. They won the final two against Red Pocket and last night's contest here in Idaho Falls, trying to finish strong in the first half of this 2026 campaign. Your playoff bound Billings Mustangs, who continue to lead the league in runs per game. They showed up last night, averaging 11.5 runs per game this year, and last night surpassing that total with 13 tallies in the ball game. And if you missed it, that was another comeback win for the Mustangs against these Chuckers. The fourth time this year they have erased a deficit of five or more runs against Idaho Falls. Well, the teams are out on the field. It's time to step aside for the national anthem. First pitch coming your way right after that. This is Billings Mustangs Baseball on HTN and ESPN Billings.
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0: It's time for Billings Mustangs Baseball. Good evening from Melaleuca Field in Idaho Falls, Idaho. I'm Brandon Januska on the call with you tonight. Game two of this three-game weekend series between your Billings Mustangs and the Idaho Falls Chuckers. It was the Mustangs

Mustangs taking the series opener last night, a come from behind 13-7 victory over these Chuckers. Now to tonight, the Mustangs will look to take the series victory this weekend with another victory here on a very hot day in Idaho Falls. 97 degrees is the temperature as we get near first pitch. Clear skies, no clouds in sight to cover up the sunshine that is currently covering the field of play. It'll be a hot one tonight, but it'll only get hotter tomorrow for the day game to wrap up this series. So be sure to take care of business tonight, but also be sure to hydrate throughout the evening. I know Billings, Montana is getting hit with the heat wave as well this weekend. Hey, everyone out there, if the heat is affecting you as well, be sure to hydrate this weekend. Stay safe, and thank you for making Mustangs baseball a part of your weekend festivities. It's the lefty Seth Spencer on the hill for the Chuckers tonight. 2-2 with a 7.19 ERA this season. The San Diego native coming off his best start of the year. He went a career-high 7 innings in his last outing, allowed just 2 runs on 5 hits in that ball game. That was against the Missoula Paddleheads last Sunday, July 5th, a 5-4 Chuckers win in Spencer's last start. As Cameron Bowen makes his way into the batter's box to lead things off for your Billings Mustangs. Spencer ready, he kicks and fires home. It's inside for ball one, and we're off. 7:06 p.m., first pitch came home. 1-0 the count on Bowen, Spencer's next offering. Bounced foul to the left side, 1-1. First pitch temperature again for you, 97 degrees in Idaho Falls tonight. Sunny skies, nice clear blue skies this evening from Melaleuca Field as Bowen takes up high, 2-1 the count on the Mustangs shortstop. Had a hit and a walk in last night's game, drove in a run with his single. He fouls it off the top of the netting behind home plate, 2-2. Bowen leading things off for the Mustangs. He's done that in all but one contest this year. He has played in every game for Billings. It's the 2-2. Lifted foul off to the right and into the seats. Oh, and the only member of the Mustangs who can say he's been in the starting lineup every single ball game this year. This is his 46th start. It's the 2-2. Hit on the ground to his position. The shortstop duly scoops and fires across for out number one. One batter in, one out for Billings. Brings Jacob Gutierrez to the plate. This is the highest in the batting lineup that Gutierrez is hitting in his young pro career. Finished up his collegiate career this spring at Wichita State. As Gutierrez takes ball one. Has been hitting toward the back end of the order. He had hit fifth, the highest he had hit in the lineup coming into today, as he shoots one through the right side past Lester and into right field for a base knock. That's why you move up a bat like Gutierrez, hitting second here tonight. He has been a hit machine of late. Hits now in 13 of his last 14 games. Gutierrez, a .405 hitter in his first 20 games at the pro level coming into tonight. He's aboard with one out for Charlie Muniz. No score, top of one. Pitch from Spencer, swing and a miss for strike one. Charlie was 0 for 5 last night, did draw a walk in the ball game, drove in a run as well. Lefty to righty, Spencer's 0-1. Bouncer toward the left side. Trimble, the third baseman, to second for one. That's all they'll get.
Chuckers eliminate the lead runner. Gutierrez is out on the 5-4 put away. Two outs. Muniz now at first after the fielder's choice. And it brings up the designated hitter, Sean Lynch. Lynch continues to make the most of his opportunities. When his number's called upon, first pitch swinging and fouled off to the right side, 0-1. Sean hitting .526 in 10 games. This is his sixth start tonight, 11th game overall. .526 average, 3 homers and 10 runs driven in. It's the 0-1. Swing and a miss, 0-2. Did not play last night. Behind two strikes, no score, top of one. Muniz at first and the 0-2 from Spencer. Up high for a ball. Chuckers left-hander, 24 years of age, 6 foot high, 205 pounds as it's fouled off at the plate by Lynch. Remains a ball and two strikes. Spencer from Marietta, California. Went to University of Indianapolis in Indiana. D2 program. This is 1-2 to Lynch. Up high, 2-2 the count. Sean, 4 extra base hits in his first 23 at-bats as the 2-2 fouled off to the right. Mentioned the 3 home runs. He has a double on his ledger as well this year. Muniz at first. 2 outs, top of the opening inning. Mustangs fell behind early last night, trailed 6-0 after the third. Before storming all the way back, 12 unanswered, eventually won 13-7. 2-2, bounce foul to the left. Lynch putting up a good fight against Spencer. Lifted high in the air, deep left center field. Wyatt going back, and it's gone! Sean Lynch continues to make the most of his at-bats. Home run number 4. It's a 2-run shot, and the Mustangs lead it 2-0. Unbelievable how Sean Lynch continues to produce. Only gets in the lineup about once a week or so, but he stays ready, a testament to his preparation, being able to have limited at-bats and make the most of it. His 4th home run of the year. Now a 2-0 count on Adam Cootway. Prior to that Lynch home run, Cootway is the only other Mustang to take Seth Spencer deep this year. It's the 2-0. He's down low for ball 3. The Cootway home run against the lefty happened in the first meeting between these two teams back on May 21st, right here at this ballpark. So that's in for a strike, 3-1. On the Mustang right fielder, Adam Cootway. Spencer's pitch. Up high for ball 4. Inning continues for Pat Mills. The only lefty that Spencer will face in the starting lineup tonight. Mills a left-handed hitter. McHenry a switch hitter. He's on deck, but he'll bat right-handed against the southpaw Seth Spencer. So the only left-on-left battle is coming up right now after this visit. Smiley out to have a word with Seth Spencer.
meeting between pitcher and catcher. You're just tuning in a little late. It was a Sean Lynch two-run homer, putting the Mustangs in front. Lynch's fourth long ball of the year, and all two-run homers are brought to you by Home 2 Suites by Hilton Billings, located right down the road from Dealer Park. Cootway at first, two outs, the pitch to Mills. He is down below the zone, check swing, he held up for ball one. 2-0 Billings, top of the first inning. The 1-0 is called a strike. Breaking ball taken by Mills, 1-1. And the next offering, swing and a miss, one ball, two strikes. Mills this year hitting .331 with 8 homers, 31 knocked in. And against lefties, greatly improved from last year. He's hitting .370 against southpaws, left-on-left battles. So he takes ball two. Has one home run against a lefty this year. The 2-2 pitch from Spencer. Taken inside, and it's a full count. John McHenry on deck. 3 balls, 2 strikes. 2 outs in the inning. Mustangs lead by a pair. Cootway will take off with the pitch. Here it comes as it's fouled off to the left and out of the ballpark. We'll do it again. Defense no longer holding the runner Cootway with a full count, playing back all the way around. It's another 3-2. Low and away, ball four. Looking at the track, man, that actually caught a good portion of the lower outside corner. Smiley kind of swiped at it as he caught it, brought it into the right-handed batter's box, and didn't get the call from home plate umpire Matt Beaver. Back-to-back walks there at first and second. 2 outs for John McHenry. Pitch to the switch hitter. Batting from the right side is up and in. 92 on the heater. Ball one to John McHenry. 2-for-5 with a double and a run driven in last night. Scored twice. It's the 1-0. Hopped in the air, right side foul territory, and on the other side of the netting, Parker Lester gave chase, ran out of room, 1-1 the count. McHenry hitting .295 this year, 8 home runs, 36 knocked in. Mustangs lead by 2, top of the first inning. The 1-1 is a called strike, 1-2. And the pitch, down low, 2-2 the count on McHenry. This will be pitch number 35 from Spencer, and it's fouled off by McHenry. Mustangs making the southpaw work in the opening frame on a hot night, 97 degrees. Sunny day. Here's a 2-2 from the left-hander. Inside for ball three. Really laboring out there in this opening inning. Got 2 quick outs, 2 of the first 3 batters. The last 4 have all reached as the payoff pitch fouled off to the right and out of play.

0: Spencer going through his signs with DeMarcus Smiley, his catcher, has the one he wants. A payoff pitch. Here it is. Hit on the ground towards short. Scooped by Dooley. Dropped it. Picks it back up and throws out McHenry to end the inning. Mustangs score a pair. A two-run homer from Sean Lynch. And after half an inning of play, it's Billings 2, Idaho Falls coming up next. This is Billings Mustangs Baseball on HTN and ESPN Billings.
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0: The Mustangs with an early 2-0 lead over the Idaho Falls Chuckers, as Chuckers shortstop Ty Dooley steps into the left-handed batter's box against Mustang right-hander True McAvoy. 1-0 with a 1080 ERA. First pitch outside for ball one. This is just the second start for McAvoy in his Mustangs career. Pitched last Sunday in Great Falls. The 1-0. He's down low, 2-0 the count. Last Sunday, the Mustangs poured it on. 20-7 was the final over the Voyagers in that McAvoy start. He was the winning pitcher, picking up the victory in his Stangs debut. He fires in a strike, 2-1 on Dooley, who got yesterday's ball game started in a good way for Idaho Falls, a solo home run to open the scoring of last night's contest. McAvoy's 2-1. Breaking ball inside, 3-1 the count. Dooley, a 3-0-1 hitter in 37 games, swings through a pitch. Full count. First man of the bottom of the first. Mustangs lead it 2-0. And the payoff. Lifted in the air left side, tailing toward foul territory and out of play. Count remains 3-2. Another 3-2. That runs inside for ball four. Leadoff walk to Dooley. He's aboard for Sam Canton. Despite the record for the Chuckers, they're 15-31 entering play today. They have a very good offense. Third best batting average in the league, hitting .329 as a team. And one of the big leaders of this offense is the man at the dish, Canton, who hits one on the ground past a diving McHenry into right center field. Shaver gets it in quickly. Runners advance one station. Dooley at second. Canton now at first. Two on for Justin Trimble. Canton a 404 hitter in 44 games. Trimble also hitting 404 in 34 games with the Chuckers. Trimble with 13 homers, 55 knocked in for Idaho Falls as the lefty takes upstairs for ball one. McAvoy starting with the breaking ball against the dangerous left-hander. 2-0, Mustangs in front. Swing and a miss, 1-1. Mustangs wearing their black jerseys tonight. Same look they had in last night's contest. It's the 1-1 in for strike two. Black tops with Billings inscribed across the chest in red lettering. White numbers on the front. Red numbers on the back. It's the 1-2. Breaking ball just missed outside, 2-2 the count. Black jerseys to go with gray pants, black ball cap with a black bill, and the signature double horseshoe M logo. It's the 2-2 to Trimble. Did he go? No. Started the bat, the pitch was downstairs. It's now a full count. First and second, nobody out. Bottom of the first inning, Mustangs lead by two. The pitch, tapped foul at the plate. Mentioned in the top half as the Mustangs were really making Seth Spencer work. Important to pay attention to the pitch counts tonight and the effort on those pitches as well. It's a hot day, 97 degrees in Idaho Falls tonight. It's the payoff pitch. Swing and a foul tip in and out of the glove of Muniz. Just did get a piece, did Trimble to stay alive. The heat could play an effect into how deep the pitchers go into tonight's ball game. The 3-2, fouled off again. And it's only expected to get hotter. Today's high, was 98, which tied the record for this day. Tomorrow's expected to hit triple digits. It's the 3-2. Breaking ball slipped and misses well above the zone for ball four. Two walks and a single in between. Bases loaded, nobody out for Idaho Falls in the bottom of this first inning. And now, a dangerous man stepping into the box. Tyler Wyatt, who has been red hot at the plate. Coming off a two-homer performance last night. That was his sixth multi-homer game of the season already. Increased his total for home runs to 8. Sorry, that's the 6th multi-homer game of the year for the Chuckers. Increased Wyatt's total to 8. The math wasn't quite adding up for me as I read that off. Read it incorrectly. Wyatt had the 6th multi-homer game for the Chuckers this year. Two of them last night. As a pitch home. He is in for a strike one. Runner at every station. Dooley's at third. Canton second. Trimble at first. Nobody out. Mustangs lead 2-0. Righty to righty. McAvoy's 0-1. He is called strike two. Fastball at 91. Near the outer portion of the plate. Two strikes on Wyatt. Hitting 330 on the year. It's the 0-2. Swing and a miss. Got him with the breaking ball. There's one away. Big punch out. Now you're a ground ball to a middle infielder away from potentially getting out of this without any damage. 2-0 Mustangs lead. Parker Lester, the left-handed hitting first baseman, stepping into the box. Bases loaded. McAvoy's pitch. Called strike one. Lester hitting .319 in his first 18 games with the Chuckers. 4 homers, 20 knocked in. So he takes outside to even the count. Lester has hit into one, make that 3 double plays this year. Pitch down low, 2-1 the count. Mustangs could use a twin killer right about now. Defense playing back, hoping for that opportunity. Two balls and a strike on the left-handed hitter. McAvoy's pitch. Fouled off to the left and out of play. A strikeout would be helpful as well. One out in the inning. Mustangs lead 2-0. No wind at the moment. Flag hanging down in center field as the 2-2 misses, and it's another full count. Now you have to be careful. Have to come into the zone or get the chase. A walk would drive in a run. Base is loaded. One out. The 3-2. Lined out toward left field. Gutierrez going back. He makes the catch in front of the track. That will bring home a run. Tagging from third is Dooley. He scores on the sacrifice fly. There are 2 away now in the first inning. Mustangs still lead it 2-1. Good pitch from McAvoy. It was squared up by Lester, but came in the zone. It was actually off the plate inside, outside to the left-handed hitter a bit. Got the fly to left field. So that's called strike one to Drew Stengren, the right-handed hitter. Caught last night's game. He's the designated hitter tonight. Runners are at first and second now with 2 outs in the 0-1 pitch. Inside for a ball. 2-1 Mustangs, bottom of the first inning. First and second, 2 away. Stengren was a single machine last night. Had 4 base hits. So he takes in tight, 2-1 the count. Was 4-for-5 with those 4 singles. McAvoy looking to get out of the inning. 2 outs. And the 2-1. Swing and a miss. 2-2. Drew Stengren hitting .346 in 22 games. 2 homers, 14 knocked in. It's the break-even pitch. Swing and a miss. Strike 3. Chuckers had bases loaded, nobody out. They settle for just 1. We go to the second inning. Mustangs still in front, 2-1 the score. This is Billings Mustangs baseball on HTN and ESPN Billings.
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0: 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It's Bodie Wright leads things off. 2-1 Billings, top of two. Pitch inside for ball one. Bodie Wright has been on a tear of his own lately at the dish. He hit a grand slam in last night's game. He takes in tight for ball two. First career grand slam helped get the offense started in the Mustangs' comeback victory. And right now has a home run in four of his last five games entering tonight. He takes a strike, 2-1 the count. Making his second start this year at the hot corner, starting at third base tonight. 2-1, up and away, 3-1 the count. His first start at third base was ended prematurely. That was the game at Dealer Park last week. It's the 3-1 pitch, swing and a miss, 3-2. It was the game against these Chuckers over a week ago, actually, on June 30th. When A.J. Shaver and Demias Jimerson collided in the outfield, Jimerson had to leave the game. Bodie Wright ended up moving from third base to left field as Wright draws the walk with a pitch upstairs. Leadoff man is on with excellent speed at first base to bring A.J. Shaver to the dish. 2-1 Mustangs, top of two from Melaleuca Field. First pitch to Shaver shows bunt, gets it down past the pitcher. The second baseman Barrera charges, throw to first, is not in time. A.J. Shaver, who leads the league in batting average, increases it with a bunt single this time. Hit a home run last night, beats it out with his speed here tonight. First two have reached. It's first and second. Nobody out for Cameron Bowen. That's just another thing that makes Shaver so dangerous. Pitch to Bowen. Misses high for ball one. Not just Shaver. A lot of these Mustangs run extremely well. And to add the power with the speed, it's really just a guessing game for any defense as to what they might do, as this is a bouncer toward third. Charging it is Trimble. He throws on the money to get Bowen. Productive out for the Mustangs shortstop. 5-3 on the putout. But they're now at second and third with only one away for Jacob Gutierrez. He had the first hit of the ball game, a single his first try. Coming off a game last night when he had a pair of two baggers, two doubles last night, finished 2-for-5. So he hits this one slowly on the ground toward third, but foul. 0-1 the count. Runners will retreat back to their stations of second and third. Both men with great speed. It's Bodie Wright at third, A.J. Shaver at second. Any hit that lands in the outfield could very well plate two. It's the 0-1. Hit on the ground towards second. Barrera will scoop. Throws to first for the out there. But Bodie Wright comes home Mustangs get the run back. It's 3-1 in the top of the second inning. Give the RBI to Jacob Gutierrez. RBI ground out. Goody has now driven in 22 this year as Charlie Muniz steps to the plate and takes a strike. A.J. Shaver advanced on that RBI ground out as well. He's at third with two outs. Pitch home, fouled off. 0-2 on the Mustang catcher. Charlie Muniz leads the team in long balls. 16 home runs this year for the Mustangs. Hitting 374. As he shoots one toward right field. Canton going back, reaches up and makes the catch. To end the inning, Mustangs get the run back. It's 3-1 Billings as we go to the bottom of two. This is Billings Mustangs baseball on HTN and ESPN Billings.
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2: 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It's the bottom of the second inning here from Melaleuca Field. Mustangs 3, Chuckers 1. 7-8-9 coming up against True McAvoy. DeMarcus Smiley first up. Left-handed hitter takes strike one. True McAvoy has only pitched with a lead so far in a Mustangs uniform. He has benefited from the Mustangs' hot offense. It's a check swing. Smiley goes around. 0-2 the count. Chased a breaking ball in the dirt. 2 strikes on the left-handed hitting catcher. Last week was McAvoy's first start for the Mustangs. Came on Sunday, July 5th, last weekend in Great Falls. It's the 0-2. He's down low for a ball. Muniz was ready to fire it down, thinking he got the strike three call. He did not, from Matt Beaver behind home plate. Too close to challenge. It's the 1-2. Up high, 2-2 the count now. Last week, McAvoy took the mound for the first time with a 1-0 lead. The Mustangs scored in the top of the first inning in Great Falls and then broke it open from there, scoring 6 in the second. Never looked back. Bouncing ball towards second base. McHenry has it and throws out Smiley for out number one. Mustangs went on to win big in that game last week. 20-7 was the final. And now tonight they scored 2 in the opening inning. Chuckers got 1 back in the first. Mustangs added 1 in the top of the second. Lead 3-1 here in the bottom of 2. So McAvoy has only pitched from ahead so far as a Billings Mustang. First pitch to Wes Mitchell, up high for ball one. And McAvoy is a guy who didn't necessarily expect to ever pitch in a professional baseball game. The 24-year-old played club baseball at University of Oregon. Swing and a miss, 1-1 the count on Mitchell. Played 2 years of club baseball, and that was after he stopped playing baseball after high school. Did not play his freshman and sophomore year in college. It's the 1-1. Check swing, call the strike, 1-2. Stopped playing baseball for 2 years after graduating high school. Joined the club team as a junior, and he said that's what reinvigorated his love for the game. 1-2. Down low to even the count. But even playing club baseball, he told me a lot of the guys on the squad are just doing it for fun. You pay to play for the club team, as opposed to a lot of the guys playing for Oregon on scholarship. So a vast difference as this is fouled off to the left, 2-2. He was paying to play his final 2 years of college. Then a buddy of his told him about the Mavericks League. It's a small independent league. McAvoy started off this year with the Portland Mavericks. He went to the tryout, made the squad. It's 2-2. Outside for a ball, 3-2 on Mitchell. Then with the Mavericks, McAvoy went 3-2 with a 4.15 ERA. 55 strikeouts against 13 walks across 8 games, 6 starts. That was enough to catch the attention of Mustangs manager Craig Maddux. Now he is a member of your Billings Mustangs as the 3-2 misses low for ball four. Mitchell draws the walk. He's aboard with one out for the nine-hitting Emilio Barrera. 3-1 Mustangs lead. Bottom of the second inning from Idaho Falls. Sun beginning its descent off to our left. The shadows starting to creep across the diamond. First pitch to the right-handed hitting Barrera down low for a ball. Barrera last night was 0-for-3, did drive in a run with the sac fly. 1-0. Lifted in the air right center field, A.J. Shaver to his left. He's there and makes the catch. Barrera flies to the center fielder, two outs for the top of the order and Ty Dooley. Dooley walked and scored in the opening inning. Both teams have benefited from a walk. The Mustangs had a leadoff walk to Bodie Wright in the top of this second inning. He came around to score Billings' third run. It's a back pick to first. Not in time. Nice scoop from Mills. It was a one-hopper on the throw from Muniz. Mitchell dove back in safely. Pitch was a strike. 0-1 on Ty Dooley. Right-handed McAvoy to the left-handed hitter. Down below the zone with a breaking ball. 1-1. Drew McAvoy, Austin, Texas native. 24 years of age, standing at 6'1", 205 pounds. It's the 1-1 pitch. Bouncing ball gloved by McAvoy on the mound. He underhands to Mills, and that's the inning. We go to the third. It's the Mustangs 3 and the Chuckers 1. This is Billings Mustangs Baseball on HTN and ESPN Billings.
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2: Top of the third inning from Melaleuca Field in Idaho Falls, and Sean Lynch to lead things off. He put the Mustangs in front with a two-run homer in the first inning as he takes strike one. Lynch with four home runs on the year in limited action. The 0-1. Up high, 1-1 the count. But even when he's not playing, he is doing the work for the Mustangs, typically serving as the bullpen catcher. It's the 1-1. Swing and a miss, 1-2. Getting to know all of the pitchers out there, getting them warm and ready to come into the ball game. It's the 1-2. Up and away, 2-2 the count. Mentioned in the first, he really has only gotten chances to hit about once a week or so in the first half of the year as the 2-2 fouled off at the plate. Which makes it even more remarkable the numbers that he's putting up when he gets the opportunity to swing. 5.26 average coming into today. Mentioned hit his fourth home run of the year, his first time up, as the 2-2. Slow roller toward third. Trimble has to charge it quick. Throw to first. He airmails it over the head of Lester. And now Lynch is going for two. He will get there safely. Lester will just eat it, toss it back into the infield. That'll likely go down as a hit and an error. As Lynch looked like he was going to beat it out at first base anyway. But he gets to second base after the throwing error. Airmailed over the head of Lester and ended up over near the rain tarp. Down the first base side, and that is how it scored. Give Lynch a single. He's at second after the error. E5 on the play. And a pitch to Cootway. Swing and a miss for strike one. Cootway walked his first time up. Takes inside. 1-1 the count. Adam did not play in last night's game. He's hitting .333 on the year. 7 home runs, 40 knocked in. The 1-1. Lined into center field, a base hit. Lynch will round third and now put on the brakes as the throw is cut off coming back in. Lynch holds at third base. They're at the corners with nobody out. Mustangs lead 3-1 in the top of the third inning. Cootway at first, Lynch now at third for Pat Mills. He drew a walk his first time up against Seth Spencer, who needed 38 pitches to get through the first inning. 14 in the second. Now working here in the third as the runner takes off a little early. The throw went to first and no throw to second. Excellent jump from Adam Cootway. Looked like he was caught dead to rights. But his speed, great acceleration. By the time Lester, the first baseman, caught it, Cootway was practically sliding in to second base. They're at second and third, nobody out. Check swing, foul off to the left side and out of play by Mills. That's a stolen base for Adam Cootway. His fourth of the year, he's been caught just once. Second and third, nobody out, the 0-1. Fouled straight back. Mills with an RBI opportunity. He's driven in 31 this year. It's the 0-2. Up high for a ball. Lefty on lefty. Spencer's pitch. Fouled off to the left side. Remains a ball and two strikes on Mills. The longest tenured member of the Mustangs, back for his third season this year. It's the 1-2. Hit on the ground, through the right side, that's a base hit. One run is in, Cootway heading to the plate, the throw from Canton. And now Cootway hits the brakes late as well. Big turnaround third, initially had the green light. Came about a third of the way down, hit the brakes, and probably the right call. A strong throw from Canton. A run does score. RBI single for Mills. It's 4-1 Billings. Lynch crossed the dish. They're at the corners. And now Bob Malacky, manager of the Chuckers, started the year as the pitching coach after Les Lancaster the manager to start the year retired. Milwaukee now doing double duty, pitching coach and manager of the Idaho Falls Chuckers, discussing things with Seth Spencer. First and third, nobody out. Mustangs lead 4-1 in the top of the third inning. And your attention, Mustangs fans. 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John McHenry steps up to the plate in the right-handed batter's box against the southpaw Spencer. First and third, nobody out. First pitch down low, and it kicks away from Smiley. Holding at third is Cootway. Mills, however, advances to second base on a wild pitch. They're now at second and third, still none away for John McHenry. Grounded out to short his first time up. The 1-0. Fouled back, 1-1. McHenry had a double in last night's game. That's 10 doubles on the season for John to go along with 8 home runs. The 2-0 shot through the left side into left field, a base hit. One run is in, and now Mitchell overruns the ball. That'll allow Mills to score as well. He was stopped at third base, and then a misplay in left field by Wes Mitchell overran the baseball. That allows McHenry to go to second. Mills came in. It's 6-1 Billings. And we'll see exactly how they score it. I would imagine an RBI single for John. Runners advance then on the E7. So this is a ground ball towards short off the bat of Bodie Wright. Scooped by Dooley. His throw to first in time for the first out of the inning. McHenry on that ground out advanced to third. He's there with one away for A.J. Shaver. It will, in fact, be an RBI single for John McHenry on the previous play. Pitch to Shaver inside.

I think that right side of the infield, Lester and Barrera, even with the grass. Dooley and Trimble on the left side, step or two back. It's the 2-1. Down low, and it gets by Smiley. That'll bring McHenry home. Infield was drawn in to try and prevent the run. It comes home without the ball being put in play. A wild pitch, and it's 7-1 Billings in the top of three. And now 3-1 the count on a dangerous hitter in Shaver. League's leading batting average, .462 coming into today as he takes inside for ball four. Shaver has reached twice. One out base runner. That's the third, make that fourth walk issued by Spencer today. Top of the order, here's Bowen. He's grounded out twice. Throw over to first, Shaver in standing up. AJ leads the team in stolen bases, 19 of them on the year. Tied for the seventh most in the Pioneer League. Pitch home, inside, ball one. Mustang 7, Chuckers 1, top of three. Shaver leads off, held by Lester as Bowen swings through a pitch. 1-1 the count. Bowen hitting .329 on the year. Career high 12 home runs, 60 batted in. Runner takes off, pitch up and away. The throw down to second is not in time. Pitch was high. It's 2-1 on Bowen. Meanwhile, Shaver picks up his 20th steal of the year. He led the Mustangs in stolen bases in 2025 and a team-high 32 steals last year. He has 20 and we're still in the first half this season. As Bowen swings and misses 2-2. Runner at second, one out. Mustangs lead by 6. Mustangs looking to add on. Yesterday it was the Chuckers who led by 6 after 3 innings of play. Mustangs scored 12 unanswered to win the game 13-7. Foul off keeps it 2-2 on the Mustang shortstop Bowen. Cam Bowen finished up his collegiate career last spring prior to joining the Mustangs for last season. Played 5 collegiate seasons at Lincoln Memorial, the rail splitters at the D2 level. Another one fouled off, keeps it 2 balls and 2 strikes on Bowen. Fouled that straight down. Shaver at second, one out. The 2-2 from Spencer. Down low, ball 3. Bowen last year with the Mustangs led the team in games played, 93 of them. Set the modern-day single-season franchise record, 1969 through the present, with 135 hits in those 93 games. The 3-2 lifted high in the air, shallow left field. Trio of defenders in the area. The shortstop Dooley has it go off his glove in foul territory. And it drops harmlessly for a foul ball. Dooley, Trimble, and Mitchell were all in the area. Shortstop, third baseman, and left fielder respectively. It was the shortstop Ty Dooley who called for it. And had it go off his glove in foul territory. He did have a long way to go just to get to that baseball. But it gives Bowen second life. Another 3-2 pitch coming from Seth Spencer. Lined into the glove of the second baseman Barrera. The throw to first, not in time. It was a soft liner over the back of second base. Barrera was

0: waiting over there. Kept it from going into center field like I thought it would. And then Barrera's throw to first, not in time, so it is a costly misplay in foul territory by Dooley. Gave Bowen a second chance. He made the most of it with a single of the infield variety. Shaver advances to third. They're at the corners as Gutierrez fouls off the first pitch for strike one. Gutierrez one for two, singled in the first, drove in a run with a ground out last frame. We're in the third, 7-1 Billings. As he shoots one into center field for a base hit. Shaver will trot home, stopping at second is Bowen, and it's 8-1 Billings. Mustangs trying to win out to close out this first half of the season. Doing their part so far tonight, leading 8-1 in the top of the third. Mustangs trailing Long Beach by half a game entering play tonight. Long Beach taking on Modesto out in California. As we have a pitching change, Bob Milwaukee out. That'll be all for Seth Spencer in tonight's ball game. New arm coming in when we come back. This is Billings Mustangs Baseball on HTN and ESPN Billings.
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0: Back with you in the top of the third inning. The Mustangs have scored in every frame, lead it 8-1. Five runs already scoring in this third inning. They have runners at first and second, only one away for Charlie Muniz, who will be the ninth man to hit this inning. Mustangs lead by seven as Julian Berinti, the left-hander, on for the Chuckers. This pitching change is brought to you by Archie Cochran Ford. 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The 5'11", 185-pound southpaw, 25 years of age from Fountain Valley, California, Julian Berinti. He's on for his California teammate, Seth Spencer, who leaves the game still responsible for runners at first and second. Parenti, the left-hander, taking on the right-handed hitting Charlie Muniz. 8-1 Mustangs, top of three. First pitch, breaking ball, up and away for ball one. Parenti this year on for the ninth time this season as both runners take off. The pitch up and away. It gets away from Smiley. Here comes Bowen to the plate. The throw not in time. That is a two-base miscue as the runners were already taking off. The pitch got away from Smiley. That gave Bowen the opportunity to round third and head for home. He's in with a head-first dive ahead of the tag from the pitcher, Berinti. That run, by the way, is charged to the starter, Seth Spencer, who's still responsible for the runner at second base, Jacob Gutierrez. The pitch misses for ball two on Muniz, 2-0 the count. Three balls, no strikes. The pitch inside. That's ball four for Muniz. And give a stolen base to Bowen and Gutierrez. They were taking off before the pitch. Iwamiche's stolen base, and then Bowen scores on the wild pitch as the ball got away. 9-1 Mustangs. After that walk to Muniz, it's first and second with one out for Sean Lynch. He's 2-for-2, batting for the second time this inning. He takes up and away for ball one. Lynch got the scoring started, a 2-run homer in the first. He singled and scored earlier in this third inning. 2 on, 1 out, Mustangs by 8 as the 1-0. That kicks away from Smiley off to the left side, and the runners advance to second and third. Pitch was down in the dirt. It kicked off the knee pad of Smiley. 2-0 the count on Lynch, and 2 in scoring position. Lefty to righty, Berinti's pitch. Up and away, ball three. Julian Berinti, 1-1 coming into today. A 16.33 ERA. So he misses to put Sean Lynch aboard. Pitch up and away for ball four. That loads him up. First base was unoccupied, no longer so. Adam Cootway, a bases loaded opportunity. Swings and misses for strike one. 9-1 Mustangs. Cootway with a chance to really break this one wide open. Top of the third inning, the 0-1. Up high for a ball. Adam, the 11th man to come to the plate this inning. There's still just one out. 1-1. Inside, pops out of the glove of Smiley, but he keeps it close as it rolls to the left. 2-1 the count. Cootway, formerly of the American Association, played for the Lake Country Dachshunds last year, where he made his pro debut. The 2-1. Breaking ball up and away, 3-1 the count. Berinti has walked the first two he's faced. A walk here would drive in a run. Gutierrez at third, Muniz at second, Lynch off of first. The 3-1 to Cootway. Swing and a miss, 3-2. Adam last year played 22 games with the Dachshunds. Hit his first pro home run out there, had just one in those 22 games. 7 as a Mustang this year is the 3-2. Low and in for ball four. Gutierrez will come home after the bases loaded walk. Give Cootway his 41st run batted in. And it's 10-1 Mustangs. Base is still loaded with one out. Here's Pat Mills. Left on left, Berinti's pitch. Inside for ball one. And with Jacob Gutierrez scoring on that bases loaded walk, that officially closes the book on the starter, Seth Spencer. The 1-0 to Mills is called a strike. Spencer goes 2 1/3 in his start tonight, charged with 10 runs, 9 earned on 9 hits, 4 walks, no strikeouts. It's the 1-1. Inside 2-1. And he leaves on the hook for the loss unless his Chuckers can rally back in a big way. Mustangs 10, Chuckers 1. We're in the top of the third inning. The 2-1 to Mills with the bases loaded. Outside 3-1 the count. The bullpens here are out of my sight line. You can only kind of make out the silhouette looking through the screen and the fence. There is someone warming up for the Chuckers as this is in the air center field. Wyatt going back now to his right, makes the catch. Tagging from third and coming in to score is Charlie Muniz. It's 11-1 Billings. Pat Mills with the sack fly. His 32nd, make that 33rd run batted in. He's driven in two just this inning. That is the second out of the frame for the Chuckers. Brings John McHenry to the dish. 1-for-2 with a single against Berinti. Singled and scored earlier this inning. So he takes strike one. Mustangs lead by 10, top of the third inning. Most of the infield in the shade at this point. Just behind second base, still sunshine. It's a foul back, 0-2 on McHenry. Center field and right field both in the blazing heat as well. Shadows creeping across left field where Wes Mitchell stands. First and second, two outs. Lefty to righty, the pitch to McHenry. Fouled up and out of play. Remains 0-2. John McHenry, formerly of the Washington Nationals organization, 3 affiliated seasons. Topped out at high A with the Wilmington Blue Rocks in 2024. The 0-2's down low, 1-2. Started last year in the Frontier League with the Tri-City Valley Cats before coming over to the Mustangs. And now this year, he is the Mustangs' franchise player. As a 1-2 from Berinti. Swing and a miss, strike three. That ends the inning. But the Mustangs send 13 to the plate. They score 6 times. It's 11-1 Billings. Make that 8 times they scored. 11-1 Billings as we go to the bottom of 3. This is Billings Mustangs Baseball on HTN and ESPN Billings.
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0: Third inning, Drew McAvoy back out on the mound for the Mustangs. He now has himself a 10-run lead. It's 11-1 Billings as Sam Canton leads off the bottom of this third inning. Canton singled his first time up. Righty to lefty, McAvoy's pitch misses low and in for ball one. Mustang scored two in the opening inning. Chuckers got one back in the bottom half. It's the 1-0. Bouncing ball to the right side, charged by Mills. The first baseman will take it himself. And that's out number one. Chuckers had an opportunity. Bases loaded, nobody out in the first inning. They settled for just one run on a Parker Lester sack fly. It's been all Mustangs ever since. They've added 10, make that 9 more runs over the last two innings. One in the third, 8 in the one in the second, 8 in the third. Mustangs lead 11-1 as this is on the ground to short. Bowen scoops and fires to get Trimble 2 away. Sometimes you never know how a pitcher's going to respond after a long hiatus. In this case, as McAvoy had to wait for his team to score those 8 runs, sending 13 men to the plate. He's done just fine coming back out. 2 quick outs of 2 of the best hitters in the league, Sam Cannon and Justin Trimble. Now a first pitch strike to Tyler Wyatt. He was a strikeout victim of McAvoy's in the first. Lifts this one, though, high and deep to left field. Shaver going back, and he will watch it fly. A solo home run for Tyler Wyatt. That's after hitting 2 home runs in yesterday's ball game. That is his 4th homer over the last 3 games for Tyler Wyatt. Chuckers get one back. It's 11-2. Wyatt remains red hot. 2 outs, solo shot. Brings up Parker Lester, who takes strike 1. Now a miss, low and away to the left-handed hitting first baseman. That's just the 2nd hit for the Chuckers. First one was a Canton single back in the opening inning. We're in the third. This is shot into right field. There's another knock. Lester with a base hit. He's aboard for Drew Stengren. Stengren struck out to end the first inning with a couple of runners aboard. 11-2 Mustangs, bottom of 3. McAvoy fires in strike 1. True's 0-1 pitch, breaking ball, strike 2. McAvoy working quickly. Runner at first in Lester. True has the sign. He's ready to go. The 0-2. Swing and a miss. Strike 3. Chuckers get a run. Tyler Wyatt with his 4th home run over the last 3 games. But it's the Mustangs leading 11-2 as we go to the 4th inning. 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
0: From Melaleuca Field, it's the Mustangs 11 and the Chuckers 2. Bodie Wright will lead things off for your Billings Mustangs. He scored 8 times in the third inning. To break this one open, Mustangs lead by 9. As we begin the top of this fourth inning, Bodie Wright has walked and grounded out in his 2 tries so far today. He steps up to the plate for the third time. First time facing Julian Berinti, who entered the game in that third inning, continues to pitch here now in the fourth. First pitch to Wright. This is inside for ball one. Brandon Januska on the call, and I'm joined now by Mustangs right-hander Carlos Anziani. Carlos, welcome to the broadcast.
11: Oh, yeah, thanks for having me. This is a long time coming. Actually, our first series here, we discussed about doing this. I'm just glad we're actually able to make it happen now.
0: Yeah, me too. I'm glad to have you up here. Get you out of the heat a little bit as well.
11: Thank you for that.
0: 97 was the first pitch temperature. I know shadows starting to creep across, but I'm sure it's hot down there.
11: Oh, yeah, it definitely is. Guys are staying cool. We have one of the best ATs in the league helping us out with Gatorade, water, cold towels. So, yeah, we'd be all right.
0: Yeah, that's Lauren Francis, the athletic trainer for your Billings Mustangs. Always taking care of the guys down there.
11: Always working hard.
0: 2-1 count on Bodie Wright. Pitch from Berinti is in for a strike, 2-2. Well, since it just happened, what's it like being down there? I know you were in the dugout with the team during that 8-run inning, and it's not the first time the team has had an inning like that this year, but what's it like just celebrating as the offense is going off like that this year?
11: Well, it's definitely special seeing how the guys just, as Bodie goes down swinging, the guys just got each other's backs. You know, everybody's rooting for each other. Home runs, singles, doubles, it doesn't matter. Revolving door, the guys just keep going. The energy stays up too. Like you said, we've done this before, so starting to get a little used to it. Definitely, but I mean, that's just a testament to the offense we have, the best offense in the league. So, yeah, this is fun to watch for sure.
0: As Bodie Wright struck out, that brings up A.J. Shaver. He fouls off the first pitch, talking about best offense in the league. A.J. Shaver leads the league in batting average and runs driven in. 14 home runs to go on top of that as well. I'm sure you and the rest of the pitching staff, glad you're on his side and don't have to face him stepping into the box.
11: Oh, I know, definitely. This is our 9 hitter, by the way.
0: Yes.
11: This is our 9 hole, so I don't know, it's just special to watch. It's fun. He's also an amazing human being, too, so it just puts everything together.
0: Has a pair of strikes on him, but let's get a little bit into your background. Carlos Anziani of the Billings Mustangs, right-hander. You were with the team in spring training last year as well. So the 0-2 actually comes in and hits Shaver, so he'll reach for the third time. One out base runner to bring up Bowen. But you were with the team spring training last year, and then after last season, you reached out to Craig and the management to try to come back. What was it about that first experience that let you know that, hey, you want to come back to Billings?
11: It sounds very, like, cliche to say, but everything just felt right. Like, I have the best host mom, the best staff, the best team, of course. Obviously, we had the guys. Everybody just clicked. Even that first week in spring training, things were great. Things didn't go my way in terms of performance, but I had 2 choices, either take that personally and hold the grudge or actually listen to what Dennis and Craig had for me and the advice they had for me, and I let them know too, like, hey, listen, I want to be back, so we'll definitely keep in touch. I made the adjustments necessary throughout the year. I ended up bouncing around Atlantic League, Draft League, it is what it is, takes what it takes, and then once the season is over, reached out to both of them, let them know, hey, listen, I want to be back. and I was pretty much spamming Craig for the longest. And didn't hear from him for about a week, but then he actually ended up replying with the contract. So that was a really, really special moment.
0: As the 1-1 to Bowen, he is in for a strike one and two. Yeah, and your time last year, like you said, you bounced around a little bit, Pecos League, Atlantic League, a little bit MLB Draft League as well, jumping around. What were the things that you were working on, and what was that like going to different locations to work on it as Bowen skies one in the air to right, Canton underneath to make the catch for out number two?
11: The biggest thing for me, honestly, was more mental. I always knew I had the physical side. I knew I had the discipline. I always wanted this bad. It was just getting out of my own head. I did, you know, suffer through some imposter syndrome and actually breaking out of that. It's really understanding myself as an individual. I knew it was much bigger than the baseball field, and that was something I really had to hammer down during the offseason. And then after that, the physical just came out pretty much without me having to try. Got on the mound. The velo would go up. The stuff would go up. The strikes would go up simply because I'm not in my own way. That was my biggest issue last year, really.
0: It's an 0-1 count on Jacob Gutierrez. Shavers at first, two outs, 11-2. Mustangs lead. We're in the top of the fourth inning. Brandon Januska along with Mustang right-hander Carlos Anziani. The lefty Berinti in for his second inning of work. His 1-1 pitch to Gutierrez. Breaking ball outside. 2-1 the count. And yeah, that mental part of the game, it's something that people don't really think about because it's not something that you can really write down on paper and really track or anything like that.
11: Exactly. Yeah, there's no stats when it comes to the mental side of the game. So yeah, it's just understanding that, like, just being a man and just knowing, like, hey, listen, like, you need help. You need help. Go seek the help. Go do what it takes and just make it happen. And it was a lot of internal dialoguing, a lot of talking to the people that I loved the most, that loved me, that I knew were going to support me. And then eventually everything just over time came out.
0: The 2-2 up high, 3-2 on Gutierrez. Well, testament to you and you being able to do that and to actually look within yourself to be able to make that happen. And now here you are, a key contributor to the Mustangs this year. 16 appearances. That's at the top of the team in terms of guys coming out of the pen Mustangs this year.
11: Oh, yeah.
0: Gutierrez swings and misses for strike three. That'll end the inning, but we'll continue our conversation in the bottom half as we go to the bottom of the fourth inning. It's the Mustangs 11 and the Chuckers 2. This is Billings Mustangs Baseball on HTN and ESPN Billings.
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0: Inning from Melaleuca Field, it's the Mustangs 11 and the Chuckers 2. Bottom of the order coming up against Drew McAvoy. I'm Brandon Januska, still joined by Mustangs right-hander Carlos Anziani. DeMarcus Smiley to lead things off. The left-handed hitting catcher grounded to second his first go-around. Pitch from McAvoy is in for strike one. Well, Carlos, we talked a little bit about you bouncing around last year at the pro level. You did that a bit in college as well. You went program to program. But what that means is you also saw a lot of coaching staffs and a lot of probably different philosophies. So foul off to the left makes it 0-2 on Smiley. Were there any specific philosophies or coaches that really stood out in your collegiate time?
11: Yeah, actually, my very first coach, Eric Backage, who's now the head coach at Clemson, he was my coach at Michigan that 1 year I was there. And, man, he knew how to bring the best out of guys as Smiley strikes out here for the first out of the inning, where be competitive and understand that this is bigger than you. Like, still get the job done, but also don't be afraid to have some fun. Don't be afraid to show some character. He's like that. He's partnered up with the Savannah Bananas now, and then they scrimmage each other now, Clemson versus the Bananas. That's all him. I know that's all him. That's just who he was at Michigan. I know he's doing the same thing at Clemson, too, just reiterating, be yourself, but also just play with your butt on fire, you know.
0: Absolutely, as Wes Mitchell takes in tight for ball one. Yeah, and looking at you, like you said, you started at Michigan. You had some Florida International University, New Mexico Junior College, LSU Shreveport, and just going from program to program like that as the 1-0 fouled off 1-1 on Mitchell. Was it difficult entering a new program almost every year?
11: Yes, it was, because of what I mentioned before of like the imposter syndrome, yeah. But just dealing with the mental side of you start off at Michigan, which is a Power Five, and then, you know, that let that get in your head, being from being from the Bronx and then going to a school like that, it's a blessing, and then not being able to capitalize, you always like keep that chip in your shoulder throughout the other schools you go to, and then because of that added pressure that was very unnecessary, I couldn't really blossom into who I knew I was capable of because I just couldn't get out of my own head and enjoy the process and staying present. So, yeah, it was a bit of a struggle, but we're here now.
0: Yes, you are.
11: We are here now.
0: Now here with the Billings Mustangs, Brandon Januska. This is Mustang right-hander Carlos Anziani. It's a slow chopper back to the mound. McAvoy has it, underhands to Mills to retire Mitchell, and there's quickly two away for Emilio Barrera. Two outs in the inning, Carlos. I let you know during the break, but one thing I like to ask everyone is just outside of baseball, what is it about you that you'd like fans to know about Mustang right-hander Carlos Anziani?
11: This is the toughest thing because my life is all baseball, which is not really a good thing, you know, but I like balancing it out with talking to family. My family's back home in New York. My father lives in Connecticut, so he's reaching out to them, making sure they're all good, and them knowing that I'm okay, too, bouncing around from state to state. So, yeah, that's important to me. My girlfriend, too, talk to her daily. I couldn't be here without her. She's the best, so shout out Novalee. I don't know if she's listening to this. I'm pretty sure she is. But, yeah, just hanging out with her, keeping me at peace. Our dog, which gets kind of annoying sometimes, but she's the best. Yeah, she's the best, yeah. Good energy.
0: The 2-0 from McAvoy. Misses high. 3-0 on Emilio Barrera. So I have to ask, because I'm sure some fans are wondering, what kind of dog?
11: She's a Chihuahua Jack Russell mix.
0: Okay.
11: So the two most annoying dog breeds you can ever think of, just mixed into one. So you can just imagine how that's like.
0: There you go. 3-0 pitch. Misses down low for ball four. It's a two-out walk to Barrera. Brings up the top of the order in Ty Dooley. 11-2 Mustangs lead. Bottom of the fourth inning. Brandon Januska along with Mustang right-hander Carlos Anziani. And Carlos, as you mentioned, you're from the Bronx. You did a lot of your pitching out east or down south. I know you were in New Mexico for a little bit, but how do you like pitching in Montana?
11: I like it. It's an adjustment for sure. You know, your stuff obviously goes down with the elevation and everything, but as soon as you could just look past that and remember that the game is still the same,
0: yeah.
11: Just have fun. Montana's been amazing for me. The elevation took a little while to get used to, but we got there. That's what matters.
0: The 0-1 down low. What was the biggest adjustment? Was it in terms of the elevation? Was it just the conditioning and preparing your body?
11: The conditioning, 100%. Usually when you're walking around or you're throwing a baseball, you feel fine. You might break a sweat, but you feel okay. And then as soon as you start jogging those first three steps, you're like, whoa, this is different. This is not Florida.
0: It's the 1-1. Shot foul off to the left. 1-2 on Dooley. As someone who enjoys running myself, I try to do it every off day. I'm from Chicagoland area, so I understand the elevation difference as well. Not quite as different as coming from Florida, but yeah, definitely an adjustment to be made if you come out here to Montana.
11: You can say that again. Man.
0: Pitch missing. 2-2 the count on Ty Dooley. Runner at first, Barrera. Two outs in the inning. We're in the bottom of the fourth, 11-2. Mustangs in front. It's McAvoy's 2-2 pitch. Pop foul off to the left and out of play. So as a pitching staff, there's been some new names coming in. Eddie Kaftan makes his team debut tomorrow. McAvoy making his second start today. How is it bringing these new guys in and with the chemistry of the pitching staff that we've had all year?
11: Things have actually been great. I'm pretty sure Craig and Dennis have an understanding of like how we mesh together as a staff, as a team, and the type of guys, the type of stuff to bring in. And they've been doing an excellent job with that. So every guy that's come in has been the best. And seeing them grow and seeing them actually want it as bad as we do, it's fun. It's really, really fun.
0: As the 2-2 is swung on and missed by Ty Dooley, it's a scoreless inning for True McAvoy. And thank you to Carlos Anziani for joining me up here in the booth for this fourth inning.
11: Thank you so much. Go Stangs.
0: Yes, go Stangs. The Stangs are in front 11-2 as we go to the fifth inning. This is Billings Mustangs Baseball on HTN and ESPN Billings.
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0: Top of the fifth inning, 11-2 Mustangs in front of the Chuckers. Brandon Januska on the call as Charlie Muniz leads things off. Fouls the first pitch off to the right for strike one. I'd like to thank once again Mustangs right-hander Carlos Anziani, who joined the broadcast in the fourth inning here tonight. Always great to bring the Mustangs on the broadcast. Let you at home get to know a little bit more about the players you're rooting on all season. It's an 0-2 count on Charlie Muniz against Julian Berenti, who's still in the game for the Chuckers. 0-2. Outside, 1-2 on the Mustang catcher. Parenti entered the game in the third inning, got the final two outs of that frame after the starter Spencer went the first 2 1/3. 1-2, swing and a miss, strike three, ball was in the dirt, Smiley applies the tag, and that's out number one. Mustang struck for two in the first inning. It was a two-run homer by this man stepping up to the plate, Sean Lynch, who has reached three times, home run, single, and walk tonight. That got the scoring started. His two-run shot made it 2-0 Billings. Chuckers got one back in the bottom of the first. Mustangs have poured it on from there. Lynch swings and misses for strike one. Billings with one in the second, and then the big inning, 8 runs coming home in the top of the third. Chuckers got one back in the bottom of 3. It's now 11-2 Billings, top of 5. Lynch takes a strike quickly, 0-2. Walked his first time against Berinti. It's the 2-strike offering. Down low for a ball. One out, base is clear. The entire playing surface in the shade at this point. Sun setting off to our left. You can only see some sunshine at the top of the right field wall as it continues its descent. The 1-2. Up high, 2-2 the count. With the sun going down, the temperature going down a bit as well. It was 97 and sunny when we got the game started here tonight. Now reads 92 degrees, so 5 degrees cooler. So the 2-2 is popped high in the air, right side of the infield. Second baseman Barrera, moving to his right, makes the catch. Started to his left, then it looked back to the right. Lynch pops out to second, 2 away for Adam Cootway. Cootway has reached all 3 times tonight. 2 walks and a single. His walk against Berinti in the third was with the bases loaded to drive in a run. 11-2 Mustangs, top of 5. Pitch inside for ball 1. Lights are on here at Melaleuca Field. And the sun setting off to our left. As the evening continues, the 1-0 outside 2-0. Mustangs won the series opener last night, 13-7. Comeback fashion, they trailed 6-0 at one point before storming all the way back as the 2-0. Up high, 3-0 on the Mustang right fielder. Yesterday's win clinched the season series for Billings against the Chuckers. Mustangs are 11-2 against Idaho Falls, with 8 games remaining, and Berinti felt something on that last offering, immediately walked off the back of the mound, and that'll bring out manager Bob Milwaukee along with their athletic trainer Clint Bowser to check on the southpaw Julian Berinti. After he threw that third ball to Adam Cootway, Berinti immediately felt something. Stepped off to get the attention of his coaching staff and trainer, and now Milwaukee signaling to the Chuckers bullpen to have someone at least start throwing. Berinti will at least try to stay in this game. He'll get a couple warm-up tosses. Smiley will head back behind the dish. He'll toss a couple with his AT and manager both looking on. It's 11-2. Billings in front. And it appears that Berinti will remain in the game, at least for now. Bob Milwaukee signaling back to the bullpen. Okay, you can sit down. He did kind of a downward motion. As Berinti's night will continue. 3-0 the count on Adam Cootway. 2 outs, bases empty, top of the 5th inning. The 3-0 from the left-hander. Outside for ball 4. That's the 3rd free pass for Adam Cootway. 3 walks and a single. He's been on all 4 times he's come to the plate. And that'll give Pat Mills an opportunity in this 5th inning. Mustangs 11, Chuckers 2. Game 2 of this 3-game series. It's game 2 of what will be a 6-game road trip for Billings. The bouncing ball off the glove of Berinti ricochets over to the first base side. He recovers and underhands to Lester to end the inning. Mustangs don't score. We go to the bottom of the fifth inning. It's the Mustangs 11 and the Chuckers 2. This is Billings Mustangs Baseball on HTN and ESPN Billings.

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3: Five from Melaleuca Field, Brandon Januska on the call. It's the Mustangs 11 and the Chuckers 2. 2, 3, and 4 hitters coming to the plate for Idaho Falls. Sam Canton takes a first pitch strike from Drew McAvoy out for his 5th inning of work. Next offering is called strike 2. 0-2 on Canton, who's 1-for-2 today. Singled back in the first. McAvoy, 74 pitches so far in the ball game. Has 2 strikes on Canton. The pitch, breaking ball up high, 1-2. This is game 2 of a 6-game road trip for the Mustangs. We're here in Idaho Falls tomorrow as well. 1-2. Swing and a foul tip to stay alive. Keeps the count there. After tomorrow's series finale here in Idaho Falls, the Mustangs enjoy an off day on Monday. They'll enjoy that back in Billings. The team will travel back to Billings, Montana after tomorrow's game. Then they'll head back out on the road for Tuesday's game as that opens a 3-game series in Great Falls taking on the Voyagers. 6-game road trip in total for the Mustangs. This is game 2 of that set. Idaho Falls and then Great Falls on the trip. So another 1-2 to Canton. This is a bouncer to the right side. McHenry has it, throws to first, and there's out number 1. That road trip preview, by the way, is brought to you by Jefferson Lines. If you're ever looking for affordable and convenient bus travel, look no further than Jefferson Lines. One out for Justin Trimble, 0-for-1 with a walk tonight against McAvoy. 11-2 Mustangs, bottom of 5. First pitch down low for ball 1. Both teams with 2 challenges remaining. Neither team has asked for a Red Pocket Mobile strike zone challenge so far in the game. There's a called strike, 1-1 on Trimble. McAvoy set up first base side of the rubber. His 1-1. He's down low for ball

0: The Texas native looking in for the signs from Charlie Muniz. Now the 2-1. Breaking ball, top of the zone, strike two. Drew McAvoy trying to go the required five innings to qualify for a victory. He won his first start last week in Great Falls. So he breaks the bat of Trimble. Grounder to Bowen. Shortstop throws him out for out number two. The barrel of the bat went flying towards second base. Landed on the dirt of the infield. Meanwhile, the ball went to the other side of the diamond. To the shortstop, Bowen. There's two away for Tyler Wyatt. Here's Wyatt, who's one for two. Hit a solo home run his last time up. That's in for strike one. That home run gives Wyatt three homers. Make that four homers in his last three games. Hit two last night against the Mustangs as he skies this one to shallow center field. Shaver racing in, Bowen going out, and it's the shortstop Cameron Bowen who makes the catch. A quick 1-2-3 inning for True McAvoy. We're through five. The Mustangs lead it 11-2. This is Billings Mustangs baseball on HTN and ESPN Billings.
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0: We're in the top of the sixth inning. Mustangs with an 11-2 lead over the Idaho Falls Chuckers. John McHenry to lead things off. He's 1-for-3 in the ballgame. Facing Julian Berinti for the second time. Swings and misses for strike one. Parenti struck out McHenry to end the third inning, a third inning that saw eight Mustang runs come home. Billings leads 11-2. It's the 0-1. Down low, a ball and a strike. Take a look at some of the other scores from around the Pioneer League on this Saturday night. Out-of-town scores are brought to you by Pepsi. As McHenry takes down low, 2-1 the count. They've gone final out in Oakland, 11-2. The Ballers over the Yuba Sutter Freebirds. Top of the ninth in Great Falls, Voyagers 4, Red Pocket Mobiles 3. Mobiles in that game are playing with two outs to work with. They have a runner at second with one out, trailing by one in the top of the ninth inning. There's a 3-1 pitch to McHenry. popped high in the air. Right side of the infield, Lester, the first baseman, on the infield grass, makes the catch. And that's out number one to bring up Bodie Wright. Bottom of the eighth inning out in Missoula. The Paddleheads have an 8-1 lead over the Boise Hawks. It's 3-1 Range Riders over the Ogden Raptors. That game in Kalispell, bottom of the seventh inning. And bottom of the third out in Modesto. The Roadsters with an early 2-0 lead over.

0: Roadsters fell in a knockout round against the Coast last night. Came back in the ninth inning to tie it at 7 apiece. They were trailing 7-5 entering the final frame, but then were defeated in the first knockout round. 1-2 on Bodie Wright. Pitch from Marenti is called strike three. That's out number two to bring up A.J. Shaver. Mustangs are chasing the Coast entering tonight. Trailing by a half a game entering play on this Saturday. A win and a Coast loss would put the Mustangs in front by a half a game. A.J. Shaver has reached three times tonight, a single, a walk, and a hit by pitch. He looks at strike one from Berinti. It was Berinti who hit him with the pitch his last time up. The 0-1. Breaking ball above the zone. 1-1 the count. Shaver entered today with a league-leading .462 batting average. Next closest qualified hitters entering tonight was Ogden's Colson Lawrence, as this is crushed in the air out toward deep center field, but playable for Wyatt, who makes the catch for out number three. Lawrence, by the way, entered today hitting .415 compared to Shaver's .462 leading the league. We go to the bottom of six. It remains Mustangs 11, Chuckers 2. 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
0: Takes a first pitch strike from the new pitcher into the game for the Mustangs. It's right-hander Hudson Bunkle. His 0-1 is in for strike two. 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Mustangs lead 11-2. Bottom of the sixth inning. Left-handed hitting Parker Lester against right-hander Hudson Bonkel. 0-2 misses low for a ball. Bonkel appearing for the ninth time this year. It's his third time out of the pen. Six starts on the season as well. He's 0-1 with a 10.32 ERA. It's the 1-2 pitch. Lined into left field, a base hit. Bonkel 6'3", 210 pounds for the 23-year-old from Corona, California. He's on in relief of the starter, True McAvoy, who went five innings, allowed just two runs on three hits, four walks, five strikeouts, left after 85 pitches. McAvoy in line for the victory. The Mustangs' lead holds up. They lead 11-2 in the sixth. It's ball one to Drew Stenson.

0: Lundgren, who was 0 for 2 with a couple of strikeouts against McAvoy. 1-0 inside for ball two. And through two starts this year for McAvoy, he still has never pitched without a lead in a Mustang uniform. He's pitched twice on the road. It's the 2-0 in for a strike. Mustang scored in the first inning both times and never let that lead go in either start McAvoy has had in his first two as a Mustang. It's the 2-1 from Monkel. Up high, 3-1 the count on Drew Stengren. Monkel last pitched on Saturday, the 4th of July. Two innings, allowed two runs on four hits in Great Falls against the Voyagers. 3-1 is called a strike. We do have our first Red Pocket Mobile Strike Zone Challenge. It is overturned to a ball. That's ball four. Good challenge by Stengren. Chuckers keep their challenge. Each team still with two Red Pocket Mobile Strike Zone Challenges remaining. And now they're at first and second with nobody out for DeMarcus Smiley. Mockel joined the Mustangs last year, making his pro debut. 19 games, 11 of those starts in 2025 with Billings. Went 4-5 with a 3.92 ERA. 66 strikeouts against 34 walks in 64 and a third innings. He's been a big strikeout pitcher this year as well, as he fires strike one to the left-handed hitting Smiley. First and second, nobody out, 11-2 Billings, bottom of the sixth. 0-1, called strike two, breaking ball at the bottom of the zone. Monkel entering tonight, 32 strikeouts in 22 and two-thirds innings. The walks have been an issue for him, though. 32 strikeouts against 22 walks in those 22 and two-thirds innings. Issued his 23rd walk to Stengren a moment ago. Now the 0-2 to Smiley is down low. Popped out of the glove of Muniz, but he recovered to keep the men at first and second. 1-2 on the left-handed hitting catcher, who's 0-2 tonight. A ground out and a strikeout for Smiley against the starter McAvoy. The 1-2 from Bunkel is called a strike. That's a punch out for Hudson Bunkel. Add that to the ledger. 52% of Bonkel's outs recorded this year have come by way of the K coming into today. And another strikeout of Smiley right there. One away for Wes Mitchell. Mitchell 0-1 with a walk tonight. Bonkel's pitch fouled off at the plate. 0-1. Same two teams tomorrow. That'll be the last game the Mustangs play at Melaleuca Field in the regular season this year. That'll be a 2 o'clock Mountain Time start tomorrow. Eddie Kaftan, newest member of your Billings Mustangs, expected to make his debut tomorrow against Tyrus Riley of the Chuckers. It's the 0-1 to Mitchell. Bouncing ball left side, charging his right. Bodie throws across, not in time. Mitchell able to beat it out. Good effort from Bodie Wright, playing third base today for just the second time this season. Charged it well, did everything he could. It was just a slow hopper, and Mitchell able to beat it out for an infield single. That loads him up. One out in the inning for Emilio Barrera. 11-2 Billings in front. Idaho Falls threatening to at least get some back. Barrera takes a first pitch strike, and we have another challenge. Red Pocket Mobile Strike Zone Challenge. Overturned to a ball. Chuckers 2-for-2 challenging Matt Beaver tonight, both coming in this inning. 1-0 the count is the pitch. Lined into left field, a base hit. One run is in. Here comes Stengren to the plate. The throw goes to third. It's a two-run single for Emilio Barrera. The nine-hole hitter doubles the Chuckers' score. It's 11-4. Mustangs still in front. Lester and Stengren both scored on the play. Mitchell's now at second with Barrera at first, as that'll bring out Mustangs pitching coach Dennis Rasmussen, who will make his way out to the mound and have a quick chat with the Mustangs right-hander on the hill here tonight. As he does, the Mustangs are helping to pitch in for Billings High School Baseball. You can do your part in helping to save high school baseball in Billings, Montana. Next Sunday, a week from tomorrow, Sunday, July 19th, when the Mustangs play host to the Glacier Range Riders. Come out to Dealer Park for the ball game. You can check out our silent auction table of donation items, with all proceeds going to the Billings High School baseball program so that they can hopefully compete in seasons to come. They're trying to raise money to keep baseball in Billings. It's only been around for a couple of years. I know Billings Senior just started last year. This was their second season this year, having a baseball program at the high school. So that's in for strike one from Bonkel to Ty Dooley. A one-hitter, left-handed hitting shortstop, 0-1 the count. First and second, one out. We're in the bottom of the sixth inning, 11-4 Billings. Swing and a miss, 0-2. But again, next Sunday, when the Mustangs play host to the Glacier Range Riders at Dealer Park, July 19th. 1:30, make that 1:05 start time for first pitch. Come out to Dealer Park as that shot foul remains 0-2 on Dooley. Check out the silent auction table, donation items. All proceeds going to help Billings High School Baseball so they can compete for seasons to come. Bonkel's 0-2. Swing and a miss, strike three. That's two punch outs for Hudson in the inning. Two away for Sam Canton. Mustangs lead 11-4. Left-handed slugging right fielder Canton stepping up to the plate. Leads the Chuckers in long balls this year. He has 15 of them. 64 runs driven in. That's second most in the Pioneer League. It's a bouncing ball to second. McHenry handles it. Flings it over to first to end the inning. Chuckers get two, but the Mustangs lead 11-4 as we're off to the seventh inning. This is Billings Mustangs Baseball on HTN and ESPN Billings.
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0: Bill Mustangs with an 11-4 lead over the Chuckers as new right-hander into the game for Idaho Falls, Mason Collins, a two-way player, will head out to the bump for this seventh inning. 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First pitch to Cam Bowen, line down the left field side, but foul for strike one. Jumping on the first pitch from Mason Collins, but he fouled it off. 0-1 on Bowen, who's 1-for-4 in the ballgame. Mustangs lead 11-4. The 0-1. Down low for a ball. Collins, 6'2", 205 pounds for the 24-year-old from Tuscaloosa, Alabama. The 1-1. Swing and a miss, 1-2. Collins, 1-2 on the year. This is his 12th appearance, all out of the pen. 1-2 record with an 8 ERA. The 1-2 pitch. Bouncing ball left side of the infield. Trimble, the third baseman, gloves and throws just in time to get Bowen. Trimble cut in front of the shortstop Dooley, and it was probably a good thing he did for the Chuckers' sake. So the third baseman's throw was just ahead of Bowen hustling to the bag. Had it gone to the back man Dooley, Bowen probably beats that out. Instead, it's a 5-3 putout, one away for Jacob Gutierrez. First pitch home, up high for a ball. And Collins with a 1-2 record this year. Both his losses have come in games against the Mustangs. They've been able to get to the right-hander so far this season. Unlikely to take a loss this time around as Mustangs already lead. Is that shot through the left side? A base hit for Gutierrez. He's got a three-hit night. Three singles in five trips to the plate. He's aboard with one out for Charlie Muniz. Charlie 0-for-3. He has walked. Came back in the third inning. Mustangs 11, Chuckers 4. Top of 7 from Melaleuca Field. Pitch home, swing and a miss, strike one. And the 0-1, swung on and missed for strike two. O-2 pitch from Collins. Up high for a ball. Runner at first, one out. We're in the top of the seventh inning. Pitch down low, and it gets away from Smiley. Down to second base goes Gutierrez. It's a wild pitch, 2-2 the count now on Muniz, runner at second with one out. 11-4 Mustangs lead. If you're tuning in late, the Mustangs jumped in front in the first inning. A two-run homer from Sean Lynch opened the scoring. Chuckers loaded the bases with nobody out in the bottom of the first. The 2-2 lined into the glove of Trimble. He gets out number two. Gutierrez quickly scampered back to second. Two outs for Sean Lynch. And Lynch opened the scoring with a two-run homer back in the first. Chuckers loaded the bases, nobody out in the bottom of one. That was their best opportunity. They managed to get one run home on a sacrifice fly by Parker Lester, but that was it. McAvoy avoided the big inning, kept the Mustangs in front. Billings then scored a run in the second, eight more in the third, and have cruised ever since, leading 11-4 here in the top of seven. Two outs, man at second, and an 0-1 to Lynch. Collins set, and the pitch. Lifted in the air, out toward left field. Mitchell is back, he can't see it. And it's over his head, off the wall. A run comes in as the throw into second, not in time. Sean Lynch with a double off the wall, and Mitchell in left field just never saw the ball. It was the center fielder, Tyler Wyatt, who came all the way over to throw it back in. Hit off the base of the wall in left field. Lynch has driven in another one. RBI double, and now Sean Lynch is a triple away from the cycle. Home run, single, walk, and now a double. Did pop up back in the fifth inning as well. What a day Lynch is having once again. Every time he's in the lineup, it seems like he's finding a way to do some damage. 1-0 count on Adam Cootway. Talking about guys getting on base, Cootway has reached four times, a single and three walks. 1-1 the count here against Collins. Runner at second, two outs, 12-4. Mustangs in front after the RBI double from Lynch. The 1-1 to Cootway, swing and a miss. 1-2 the count. Mason Collins, a two-way player. He's listed as a catcher on the Chuckers roster. Mustangs haven't seen him catch a game against them, but they have seen him pitch multiple times. Former Ottawa Titan of the Frontier League. Scootway pops it foul off to the right and out of play. Lester gave it a look. That is a souvenir ball. One ball, two strikes with two outs and a man at second. Top of 7, 12-4, Billings by 8. The 1-2, lifted in the air, out toward deep left field. And that's off the top of the wall. Lynch comes in to score. Throw to second from Mitchell, not in time. Cootway's on with an RBI double. It's an 18-foot wall down the left field line. There are cutaway sections beneath the scoreboard in left center and in straightaway center where the wall's just 16 feet. But most of the spots, it's an 18-foot wall, and Cootway probably hit that ball about 16 feet up that 18-footer. Now Mills takes in tight for ball one. RBI double for Adam Cootway. He's driven in a pair tonight and has reached all five times. Righty to lefty. Mills 1-for-2. Takes down low and it gets by Smiley. Cootway will advance an extra 90 feet. Smiley has been chasing a lot of balls here tonight at Melaleuca Field. A lot of balls in the dirt, skipping by the Chuckers' backstop. Two and oh the count, runner at third. Mills has driven in two tonight. As a balk is called against Collins. Tried to step off. Instead it's a balk. Cootway comes in to score. And that makes it 14-4. Mustangs up by 10. Now the pitch up and away, 3-0 on Mills. For First time Mason Collins has been called for a balk this season. Mills hits it on the ground towards second. Gloved by Barrera. He throws the first in time to end the inning. Mustangs score three more. They lead it 14-4 as it's time to stretch here in Idaho Falls. This is Billings Mustangs baseball on HTN and ESPN Billings.
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0: Seventh inning, Mustangs 14, Chuckers 4. Second inning of work for Hudson Bonkel. First pitch to Justin Trimble is in for strike one. Mustangs with 14 runs on 12 hits, no errors tonight. Pitch up high, 1-1 the count. Chuckers with 4 runs on 6 hits, 2 errors in the ballgame. Bonkles 1-1. Outside for ball 2. Fans, the MLB draft started off today. First 4 rounds are complete as of today. They'll finish it up tomorrow. It's the 2-1 up high, 3-1 the count. If you missed it, Chicago White Sox had the first overall pick in the draft. Selected UCLA shortstop Rock Cholowski. It's the 3-1. Outside ball 4, Trimble draws a leadoff walk here in the bottom of the 7th inning. But the MLB draft is always an important time. Of course, for Major League Baseball and their affiliated programs, new names coming in, but also in the independent partner leagues as well, such as the Pioneer League. And the reason being, there are players from some of those top schools who may have been borderline thinking they might get drafted. His first pitch strike to Tyler Wyatt, 0-1 the count. And if they don't hear their name called this weekend at the MLB draft, they might be looking for a spot to play. There's always a big surge of new names and new college players coming into the Pioneer League after the draft is complete. Guys who thought maybe they might get drafted, and then if they don't, they look to join one of the partner leagues. It's the 1-1 to Wyatt. Swing and a miss, 1-2. And the first 4 rounds were completed tonight. The rest will take place tomorrow for the MLB draft. Runner at first, Justin Trimble. Mustangs lead by 10. Bottom of the 7th inning. The 1-2. Down low, 2-2 the count. On Tyler Wyatt. 1-for-3 in the game. Hit a solo homer back in the 3rd. 2-2, lifted in the air, outdoor right center field. Shaver, long run, it'll be over his head. And off the base of the wall. Stopping at third is Trimble. Wyatt's into second with a double. And the first two are aboard for Idaho Falls here in the seventh inning. Second and third, nobody out for Parker Lester. 14-4, Mustangs lead by 10. Talking about drafts, the next PBL tryout draft will be taking place next week, July 17th and 18th. The PBL tryout camp in Marysville, California. That's the home of the Yuba Sutter Freebirds. This is on the ground to first, gloved by Mills. He'll flip to Bonkle to retire Lester, give Parker Lester an RBI as Trimble comes home on the play. And that makes it 14-5, Mustangs. One out here in the bottom of seven. 3-1 on the putout, RBI for Lester. Tyler Wyatt now at third for Drew Stengren. Well, the Pioneer League tryout draft, the midseason edition. Foul back 0-1 on Stengren, July 17th and 18th. Marysville, California at Briar Field, home of the Yuba Sutter Freebirds. Buckles 0-1. Lined into left center field. That'll drive in Wyatt. RBI single for Drew Stengren, and it's 14-6. Left-handed hitting to Marcus Smiley, stepping up to the left-handed batter's box. But if you think you have what it takes to play in the Pioneer League, that tryout draft is for you. You can sign up by going to pioneerleague.com/tryouts. First pitch strike to Smiley. The two-day tryout camp. Every team at the end of the camp will draft at least one player. All 12 teams selecting one player at least. So chopper left side picked up by Bonkle. He fires to first in time to get the out. Stengren advances to second. There's two away for Wes Mitchell. All 12 teams will make one selection guaranteed. And then if teams like more than one player, it keeps going. It just goes back through the order. And if you don't want anyone else after the first round, a team can pass. And the draft just keeps going until every team is satisfied and has made all the picks they would like. First pitch, swing and a miss from Wes Mitchell. 14-6, Mustangs, bottom of seven. Two outs and a man at second. Mustangs will be sending assistant pitching coach Brian Greisman out to California. He'll be the one evaluating and then making the Mustangs selection. If you are drafted in the PBL midseason draft, you are guaranteed an invitation to 2027 spring training with that team. If they don't, call you up in 2026. They can always add you to the active roster in 2026, should they choose to. But if not, you are guaranteed spring training in 2027. 2-1 to Mitchell. Down low, 3-1. Again, if you'd like to sign up, go to pioneerleague.com/tryouts. That was challenged by Charlie Muniz of the Mustangs. Red Pocket Mobile strike zone challenge was confirmed a ball down below the zone. Mustangs lose a challenge. They have one remaining. Chuckers still have both of theirs. The 3-1 from Monkle. Fouled off to the right, 3-2. Runner at second, two outs, the payoff. Lifted in the air, right center field. Cootway racing in, and the right fielder has it to end the inning. Checkers score a pair. Mustangs still lead. It's 14-6 as we go to the eighth. 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
1: The eighth inning from Melaleuca Field. Mustangs with a 14-6 advantage over the Checkers as they come to hit against Mason Collins out for his second inning of work. 7-8-9 due up for Billings. Starting with John McHenry, who takes high for ball one. McHenry batting left-handed for the first time tonight after the two southpaws Seth Spencer and Julian Berenti started the game. Now it's the righty Mason Collins, 2-0 the count on McHenry. 1-for-4 in the game against the two southpaws. 2-0. Swing and a miss, 2-1. Mustangs trying to claim the series victory. They already won the season series against the Chuckers. Accomplished that feat with the win last night here from Melaleuca Field. 2-1 downstairs, 3-1 the count. Win tonight would guarantee the victory in this three-game series with a game tomorrow still to play. It would also give the Mustangs their 11th series win out of the 12 series they've played. Make that 13 so far. This is the 13th series. They're 10-1-1 so far. 10 wins, 1 series loss. Came against Glacier first week of the season. And then they split a series against these Chuckers a couple weeks ago at Dealer Park. 3-1 fouled straight back. Full count on McHenry. Leading off the top of the 8th inning. Mustangs 14, Chuckers 6. The payoff from Collins. He is called strike three. We do have a challenge from McHenry. Red Pocket Mobile strike zone challenge is overturned to a ball. McHenry was immediately ready to head down to first base. He was right. That was just inside. Make that outside as he was hitting left-handed. It was just off the plate outside to the left-handed hitter. For ball four, McHenry aboard for Bodie Wright. Takes high, ball one. Wright 0-for-3. He walked and scored back in the second inning. 14-6, Mustangs, top of 8. Mustangs wrap up this series tomorrow, 2 p.m. first pitch. 2 p.m. Mountain Time. Eddie Kaftan expected to make his Mustang debut. Former Frontier League pitcher. Started this year with the Florence Yawls. Played a game last year with the Joliet Slammers, also in the Frontier League. 1-1 to Wright. Up high, 2-1. But Kaftan expected to make his debut tomorrow afternoon against Chuckers right-hander Tyrus Riley. The 2-1. Lifted high in the air, right field. Canton coming in, and he's got it. Four out number one. McHenry still at first. One out for A.J. Shaver. Talking about debuts, this day in baseball history, July 11th, 1914, there was a famous player to make his MLB debut. First pitch to Shaver. Up and in. Look out. Ball one. Shaver turns away from it. Up near the noggin. 1-0 on AJ. One of the most famous baseball players of all time, Babe Ruth, made his MLB debut July 11th, 1914 for the Boston Red Sox. 2-0 on Shaver. Babe Ruth struck out in his first at-bat. He was also the pitcher in that game. Was pitching in what was a 4-3 win over Cleveland. He left the game, though, in a tie game. Took a no decision in his first start. Score was tied 3-3 in the seventh, and Boston decided to bring in a pinch hitter for Babe Ruth. It's the 2-1. In for a strike, 2-2. Again, that was his major league debut before he went on to become one of the greatest hitters of all time. Duffy Lewis pinch hit for him, ended up singling and scoring the winning run for Boston that night. So it all worked out for Boston. The 2-2 called strike three. Now we have a challenge from Shaver. Red Pocket Mobile strike zone challenge. This one is confirmed. Strike three called. Shaver's out number two. Brings up Cam Bowen. Things worked out for Babe Ruth, of course, both with Boston and with New York. He did win a World Series in a Red Sox uniform. That started the curse of the Bambino, because after they traded him to the Yankees, they didn't win another World Series until breaking the curse in 2004. Oh, and one on Cam Bowen, 1-for-5 in the game. McHenry at first. He walked to lead off the inning, still at first with two outs. 14-6, Mustangs lead, top of the eighth. 0-1 from Collins to Bowen. McHenry takes off. It's bounced on the ground toward third. Trimble has it. Throws across. It can't be scooped by Lester. McHenry around third, the throw to the plate, not in time. That'll be an error to score the run. E5, error against Trimble. He got to the ball, did everything right, but the throw was bounced over a one-hopper that couldn't be picked by Parker Lester at first base. Mustangs score a run. It's 15-6 Billings in the top of the eighth inning. McHenry scored from first. He was taking off with the pitch. Helped him get around the bases. See if they give a single to Bowen. They will not. They will rule it strictly an error, E5, to allow him to reach and the run to come in as this is popped up. Shallow center field. Coming in, Wyatt. Center fielder makes the catch to end the inning. Mustangs add one more. It's 15-6 Billings as we go to the bottom of the eighth. This is Billings Mustangs Baseball on HTN and ESPN Billings.
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1: 15-6, Mustangs lead it as Emilio Barrera leads things off. He's 1-for-2 with a 2-run single and a walk, hitting out of the 9-hole. 9-1-2 for the Checkers against Nate Naccarato, now on to pitch for your Billings Mustangs. First pitch, strike one to the right-handed hitter, Barrera. Nacarado, the third man to pitch for the Mustangs tonight. He misses high for a ball. 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I talked last inning about the upcoming midseason Pioneer League tryout draft. Well, Nacarado was selected in the preseason tryout draft, the Arizona PBL draft. Sixth overall pick selected by Billings this offseason. The roller foul first base side stays 1-2 on Barrera. This is the 16th appearance now for Nacarado. No record, a 9.77 ERA. 5'10", 180 pounds for the 25-year-old from Spokane, Washington. Righty on righty. Nacarado shakes off a couple of signs, now gives a nod to his catcher Muniz. The 1-2 pitch. Fouled straight back. Nate helped the Tucson Sagueros last year, 2025, become Pecos League champions. Helped them out. Won the championship with Tucson last year. 1-2 lifted in the air to right field. Pushes back Cootway, but he's there to make the catch. Four out number one, Barrera flies to right. One out for Ty Dooley in the top of the order. 15-6, Mustangs lead. One out, bottom of the eighth inning. Dooley 0-3 with a walk and a run scored. That came all the way back in the first. Nacarado with Tucson last year was 5-0, 450 ERA. He fires in strike one to Dooley. He's hoping to win a championship in back-to-back seasons. He's on a playoff-bound Mustangs team. Billings and Long Beach have clinched a first-half playoff spot. They're guaranteed to be playing in the first round come September. Two teams will clinch in the second half of the season as well. Second half officially begins on Tuesday. This weekend wraps up the first half slate. 1-1, swing and a miss, 1-2. So for second half purposes, starting Tuesday, everyone gets a fresh slate. You could have been the worst team in the first half. You go all out and win the second half, you'll still find yourself in the playoffs. So 1-2 to Dooley. Check swing. He did not go. Pitch outside, 2-2. If there happens to be a repeat winner from the first half to second half, meaning if Long Beach or Billings finishes as one of the top two teams in the second half as well, the 2-2 shot fouled off to the left. Then it goes to overall record. That was the case last year in the Pioneer League. The Oakland Ballers and Missoula Paddleheads finished 1-2 in the first half and then finished 1-2 in the second half as well. So the two wild card teams for the second half is a grounder to second. McHenry throws out Dooley for out number two. It went to overall record to determine the other two playoff teams. So these games do still matter, just in case Billings or Long Beach wins the first half. Could come down to overall record come the second half to determine the playoff teams. And last year was the Chuckers who were one of those teams to get in by overall record as Sam Canton takes strike one. The Ogden Raptors and Idaho Falls Chuckers were the two overall record teams to get in. Chuckers made it to the finals where they fell to the eventual champion, Oakland Ballers. 1-1 on Sam Canton. Nakarado's pitch. Down low, gets through everyone all the way to the backstop, 2-1. 15-6 Mustangs. Two outs, bottom of the eighth inning. Two, one. In the air, out toward left center field. Near the deepest part of the ballpark, it'll land in and bounce off the wall. Shaver throws the ball back to the infield. In with a double is Sam Caton. That gives the Chuckers faithful something to cheer about here in this eighth inning. Mustangs have led the entire way tonight. Ever since a two-run homer from Sean Lynch. Four batters into the ball game. 15-6 Mustangs lead. Chuckers have a runner at second. Two outs. Here's Justin Trimble. Pitch home is up high for ball one. Mustangs are trying to remain unbeaten here at Melaleuca Field. This is their second trip out here to Idaho Falls. The 1-0. In the air, out toward left field. On the run is Gutierrez. And that ball clears the fence. Trimble soars it just underneath the scoreboard in left center field. A two-run homer, and that makes it 15-8. Trimble continues his power numbers this year. That is his 14th home run of the year in 34 games. Chuckers get two back. Mustangs still lead by seven. Base is empty, two outs for Tyler Wyatt, who takes ball one. Mustangs are 4-0 at this ballpark this year. Swept a three-game series to open the season out here at Melaleuca Field. 0-1, bouncing ball left side, gloved by Bodie Wright. The third baseman throws across to end the inning. Chuckers get two on the two-run homer from Justin Trimble. We go to the ninth. It's the Mustangs 15 and the Chuckers 8. 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
1: Charlie Muniz leads off by fouling back the first pitch from Mason Collins, who's on for his third inning of work. Mustangs 15, Chuckers 8. Top of nine as Collins is 0-1. Breaking ball lifted out toward deep right field, tailing toward the pole, and it'll hook foul and out of play. Oh and 2 on Charlie Muniz. 0-4 tonight. Has walked once. He hit a ball hard his last time up. A line drive right to Trimble, the third baseman. It's the 0-2. Taken above the zone. 1-2 the count. Take another look at some of the scores from around the Pioneer League. Out-of-town scoreboard brought to you by Pepsi. After this, 1-2 to Muniz. Up high, 2-2 the count. Final score from Oakland. The Ballers defeat the Freebirds 11-2. Out in Great Falls, the Red Pocket Mobiles did come back. They were trailing in the ninth inning. They complete the comeback as another foul off to the right by Muniz keeps it 2-2. They tied it up in the ninth and then won it in the knockout round. Mobiles 5, Voyagers 4. Knockout style. Red Pocket has won 2 in a row. Out in Missoula, the Paddleheads win 9-1 over the Boise Hawks. Bottom of the ninth out in Glacier, the Ogden Raptors have a 5-4 lead over the Range Riders. Another 2-2 pitch coming from Collins to Muniz. This is in the air out towards center field. Wyatt heading back. It's over his head. Off the track, then off the wall. Muniz will stop at second with a stand-up double. His first hit of the ball game. He's aboard to lead off the top of the ninth inning. Another score out there in Modesto. The Roadsters have a 3-1 lead over the Long Beach Coast. That game in the top of the seventh inning. The Roadsters can beat the Coast, and the Mustangs hang on to win here in Idaho Falls. The Mustangs would jump in front by half a game for first place in the Pioneer League standings. Sean Lynch takes up high, ball one. Lynch is a triple shy of the cycle entering this ninth inning. It's the 1-0. Up high, 2-0. Homered in the first, a two-run shot to open the scoring. Singled in the third. He walked later in that third inning. After a pop-up in the fifth, he doubled to drive in a run in the seventh inning. Runner at second, nobody out. Lynch skies one high in the air, right side foul territory. Lester, the first baseman, over and makes the catch for out number one. 1 away for Adam Cootway. Lynch, by the way, does

0: He's at second. He led off the inning with a double. One out, top of the ninth inning. Mustangs lead it 15-8. Mason Collins nods to his catcher, Smiley. Now the 0-2. On the ground towards short, gloved by Dooley. He throws to first in time. That's out number two. Muniz remains at second. Two outs for Pat Mills.
1: Now batting first baseman, Patrick Mills.
0: Mills 1-for-3 in the game. RBI single. Sack fly and a walk as well. He's knocked in two tonight. Mustangs lead 15-7. Make that 15-8 as the pitch goes behind the left-handed hitter all the way to the backstop. And Muniz will trot on to third base with a wild pitch. Miscues have been a big part of this series for the Chuckers, whether it be wild pitches. A balk drove in a run earlier in the game. They've made three more errors tonight. This is shot into left field. It'll drop in front of Wes Mitchell. Muniz comes home. RBI single for Pat Mills. And it's 16-8 Mustangs. But missed opportunities, wild pitches, moving runners ahead, who later come in to score. That's what just happened there. Moved Muniz to third. He was able to score easily then on the Mills single. Two outs, top of nine, Mustangs doubling up the Chuckers, 16-8. Swing and a miss, strike one to John McHenry. Single and a walk tonight. The 0-1, fouled up and out of play. Just a few feet up above my window for my press box. Went up and over the box for strike two. Just did clear the netting. That'd be a strange trajectory to actually come back down into the press box here as the box window is below the line of the net. Collins gets McHenry to swing and miss for strike three. Mustangs add two more. Make that one more. It's 16-8 Mustangs as we go to the bottom of the ninth inning. This is Billings Mustangs Baseball on HTN and ESPN Billings.
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0: Some of the ninth inning from Melaleuca Field. Brandon Januska on the call. It's the Mustangs 16 and the Chuckers 8. 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

0: Hartman.com. And before Hartman could throw his first pitch, time called a pitch clock violation. So it's ball one to Parker Lester. Lester Stengren Smiley due up for the Chuckers in the bottom of the ninth inning. Swing and a miss. 1-1 the count on the left-handed hitting first baseman. Lucas Hartman on for the 12th time this year. He's 3-1 with a 5.74 ERA. Two saves and two tries. He's been acting as the Mustangs' closer. Not a save situation here. Mustangs lead by 8. 1-2 the count on Parker Lester. The righty fires fouled off the end of the bat. Hartman, 5'10", 211 pounds for the 23-year-old from Bradenton, Florida. The son of Mustangs hitting coach Joel Hartman. Lucas with 25 strikeouts in his first 15 and two-thirds innings. 25 Ks against 7 walks. It's the 1-2. Hit on the ground, foul, first base side. With all those strikeouts, that's 57% of his out distribution have come by way of the K. 23% fly ball, 20% ground outs. It's the 1-2 is called strike three. Well, he continues his strikeout trend. That's out number one. Lester caught looking, brings up Drew Stengren. 16-8 Mustangs. Bottom of the ninth inning, one out. Mustangs looking to win their fourth consecutive ball game. The pitch misses low for ball one. Hartman last pitched against the Mobiles on July 9th, a scoreless inning. Threw 9 pitches in the victory for the Mustangs. That was on Thursday, 2 nights ago. Has a 2-0 count on Stengren. That was the controversial win for the Mustangs. Hartman did his part. 1-2-3 ninth inning on 9 pitches. 2-0 lifted in the air out toward deep center field. Shaver going back on the track. Has room to make the catch for out number 2. Stengren gave it a ride, but it's the second out of the ninth. DeMarcus Smiley represents the last chance for the Chuckers on this Saturday night. Temperature into the 80s at this point. It was 97 at first pitch. Now feels like 88. Triple digit temperature is expected tomorrow afternoon when these two teams settle this 3-game series. Mustangs trying to claim the series win with the victory here tonight. That would give them 2 of the first 3. 16-8 Billings, bottom of the ninth inning. A 1-0 to Smiley is in for strike one. Chucker catcher 0-for-4 in the ball game. Bouncing ball on the ground, gloved by Mills at first, underhands to Hartman, who covers the bag, and the Mustangs win it. That is the final, 16-8 Mustangs on top of the Chuckers as they move to a perfect 5-0 at Melaleuca Field this year. The Mustangs have not lost in this ballpark this weekend, representing their last trip out here in the regular season. And that also gives the Mustangs the series victory. They take two, the first two of this 3-game weekend series. They'll look for the sweep tomorrow afternoon. Before we move too far forward, though, we have our Billings Mustangs post-game show coming up next. We'll break this one down for you, give you all the totals right after this. So stay tuned right here Mustangs win 16-8. Post-game show next on HTN and ESPN Billings.
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0: Into the Billings Mustangs postgame show from Melaleuca Field here in Idaho Falls. I'm Brandon Januska as your Billings Mustangs defeat the Idaho Falls Juckers 16-8, the final here on this Saturday night in Idaho. The Mustangs scored in the first inning and led the entire length of the ball game tonight. First inning, it was four batters in when John Lynch launched a two-run homer, his fourth home run of the year. In limited action, Lynch made it 2-0, and then the Chuckers had their best opportunity in the bottom of this first inning. They had the bases loaded, nobody out against Drew McAvoy, but they only were able to score once. A sac fly from Parker Lester drove in the Chuckers' first run, made it a 2-1 Mustang lead, and then Billings broke it open from there. One run coming in the second, and then eight runs coming home in the third inning as the Mustangs broke it open. Chuckers got one in the bottom of three, and then added on some more toward the end after the Mustangs had extended their lead to a point where the Chuckers could not catch back up. 16-8 was the final. The Mustangs, by the way, in that eight-run third inning, sent 13 men to the plate against Seth Spencer and Julian Berenti, the two pitchers who combined for that third inning. Mason Collins also pitched in the ball game. He went the final three for the Chuckers tonight. Mustangs used four different arms. Drew McAvoy went the first five. Another great outing for him. He allowed just two runs on only three hits over the first five innings of the ball game. Walked four, struck out five. He is tonight's winning pitcher. Improves to 2-0 on the year. Meanwhile, Seth Spencer suffers the loss. He drops to 2-3. The final lines for this one tonight. The Mustangs improved to 35-11 on the season. They scored 16 runs on 14 hits. No errors. Left 9 on base. Then for the Idaho Falls Chuckers, they drop to 15-32. Scoring 8 runs on 10 hits, 3 errors, and left 8 on the base paths. A game that took 3 hours and 4 minutes to complete in front of 1,209 fans. What was a hot Saturday night? 97 degrees at first pitch. Tomorrow expected to be even warmer. Triple digits expected for the ball game tomorrow afternoon. That's a 2 o'clock Mountain Time start for the first pitch. You can tune in 20 minutes before 1:40. We'll go live with the pregame show brought to you by Veritiv. Eddie Gaffney expected to make his Mustang debut tomorrow afternoon against right-hander Tyrus Riley for the Idaho Falls Chuckers. That'll do it for us tonight. I'd like to thank my producer, Jeremiah Anderson at ESPN Billings, our entire home team network crew, and on behalf of everyone who makes Mustangs baseball possible, I'm Brandon Januska. Have a great rest of your Saturday night. We'll talk again tomorrow afternoon right here from Idaho Falls. The final score one last time. It's the Billings Mustangs 16 and the Idaho Falls Chuckers 8. This has been Billings Mustangs Baseball on HTN and ESPN Billings.
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5: 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Kyle Bailey, Adam Kaufman, After Dark. 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
5: 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Then tune in to the 2026 ESPYs on ABC and the ESPN app on July 15th at 8 p.m. Eastern. Kaufman, you a Star Wars guy? I can't tell. I don't want to take a stab.
6: I'm not a Star Wars guy. I'm not a Star Trek guy. I do like Star-Lord. I'm a Marvel guy, but I'm not. Are you?
5: No. I often get castigated and sometimes exiled by friend groups because I've never seen them.
6: Funny you ask. When I was doing Amber and Ian last night, Stosh, our producer, mentioned that he has seen Star Wars. I don't know what the exact number was. Maybe he was exaggerating a little bit. But he's like, I think I've seen Star Wars 1,000 times. Because he would oftentimes, when his kids were much younger, wake up in the middle of the night, feed the kid, and it's on TV, and he's just sitting there watching Star Wars, feeding the kid. And so, it's never appealed to me. I'm not sure I like science fiction movies as much as I would like to think that I do.
5: Huh. Okay, good to know that I have a brethren in this this fight.
6: You do.
5: If you want to call it that. All right, cool.
6: Link forever.
5: So the World Cup semifinals are set. Argentina wins 3-1 a little while ago over Switzerland. Earlier today, England dispatching Norway 2-1. So we now know the semifinal matchups for the World Cup. France will face Spain. England will face Argentina. Which World Cup semifinal matchup is the best? Which one would you most like to attend? Adam, I'll give you the floor first. Which of these two showdowns do you think will turn out to be the best game?
6: I think it has to be France-Spain. You're talking about, again, two absolute powerhouses, pardon me. And I'm just pulling up the DraftKings Sportsbook to look at the futures market.
5: Yep.
6: France is plus 150 to win the World Cup, then Spain at plus 320, England plus 340, Argentina plus 360. And so basically it's France and everybody else. France, that said, I don't think, and I think Gab would tend to agree with this, our last guest, I don't think you're going to see this domination. I wouldn't be the least bit surprised in either of these matches if we see extra time and that it is highly stressful and nail-biting and low-scoring and fun and every kick matters kind of thing. I don't think it's going to be rain and goals. I don't think you're going to get a 4-2 contest, that kind of thing. I think France will win, ultimately, but kind of eke this thing out. I think Spain is going to put up a great fight, and obviously Mbappe and Dembele and just as top-heavy as some of the scoring options are for France, you've just got an incredibly balanced, solid Spain team and a Yamin Lamal player who is getting, you know, just better and better and better by the match at this point in time, and obviously such a young kid as well. So it should be fun. That's where I would go. What about you?
5: No, I'm with you on that. I mean, this is one of those times in sports where it feels like we're getting a game around too soon. It's the way the bracket breaks. It is what it is. But you've got France and Spain, the two teams with the best odds of winning the tournament. The reigning World Cup finalists against the reigning European champions, you know, happening Tuesday in Dallas. It's a semifinal. It's the game that I think a good portion of the world has been waiting to see. We're just getting it, you know, basically around too soon, if you want to look at it that way. I think this is the heavyweight matchup. But on the other side, you know, Argentina and England have history in the World Cup. They've met several times in the history of the World Cup. 62, 1966, 86, 1998, 2002. And they've got names everywhere. You've got Kane. You've got Bellingham. You've got Messi. You have two very different tactical and stylistic sides there. So I don't think you can go wrong with either one. I would probably lean with you toward France and Spain, but Argentina, England, I'll put it this way. France and Spain is the match, Adam, that I'm probably the most excited to watch. If I had to pick one to attend live and in person, I think Argentina, England would be the match that I'd go to.
6: Because you just think it's maybe going to be a little higher scoring, a little
5: I think the environment would be through the roof. Like, they'll all be great. Don't get me wrong. World Cup environments are great. You know, I was blessed to be at the 2014 World Cup down in Brazil. Got to watch Argentina and Germany in the final with 200,000 fans on the beach of, you know, Copacabana. You know, I've seen environments like that. They're special. They're incredible. So, you know, France and Spain, all due respect to those two fan bases, those two countries, if I could choose to be at one, you know, it might not be the better game, but I think I'd rather be in the stands for Argentina, England.
6: I can see that. I mean, the environment will be crazy, and obviously if England should win, and that wouldn't be a crazy upset or anything like that, then you get to take part in Wonderwall, and what could be better than that? But I think that, man, I don't know. I think I'd still lean... I tend to agree the environment will be better if you're talking about England and Argentina, but I think on the pitch, which is maybe ultimately the thing that I'm chasing, France and Spain is going to give you a better, more compelling, more interesting game. In part because of one thing that we've talked about ad nauseum throughout this show, Kyle, which is while Argentina and England keep finding a way, they're not playing 90-minute games, if you will.
5: No.
6: And obviously, in a sport like soccer, the math doesn't check out, but you know what I'm saying. They're not playing these complete efforts. It's taken a little while for whatever reason. I think, generally speaking, France and Spain, you are getting that. You are getting games that are interesting from moment one and great competition from moment one and effort from moment one. And so that's what I would like. But I think both are going to be great. I think both are going to be a fun watch. I think it is, and I want to double check this very quick before I make some, you know, grand proclamation. Yeah, I'm accurate. I think it's a travesty the time that these games are. So you've got France and Spain at 3 p.m.
5: Yep.
6: on a Tuesday Eastern time. England and Argentina, 3 p.m. Eastern time on a Wednesday. Middle of the week, I know it's summer vacation for kids and whatnot, but we adults, we work, and not all adults get to do what you and I get to do. In the middle of the day, if you're a huge soccer fan, you're at the office, if you don't have one of those remote jobs, and you can't tune in to the World Cup semifinals because they're not in prime time, they're at 3 o'clock, and I know it's catering to, you know, the world schedule as well, and not just, you know, those of us in the United States, but even still, 3 in the afternoon? That's nuts. gross.
5: It is. I'm surprised that I'd like to know more. You know, TV executives typically do things, you know, in a way to maximize viewership, revenue. 3 p.m. I'd love to ask some questions about that. We'll see what the numbers look like when those two matches come around on Tuesday and Wednesday. Yeah, it's an odd time to put those games. There's no doubt about that. Hit us up, 1-888-SAY-ESPN. With your strongest World Cup thoughts now that the semifinals are set. We've got France and Spain. We've got England and Argentina. We would love to hear from you. But coming up, Adam tells you what the top storylines are this NFL season. This is Game Night on ESPN Radio, the all-new ESPN app, Sirius XM Channel 80, and TuneIn.
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0: Golden, Idaho Falls, Idaho. It's your Billings Mustangs pregame show brought to you by Veritiv. I'm Brandon Januska, getting you ready for this afternoon's action as your Billings Mustangs wrap up a three-game series against the Idaho Falls Chuckers. The Mustangs have taken each of the first two games of this weekend set, 13-7 on Friday, and then 16-8 was the final yesterday. Both games going the way of your Billings Mustangs. So they already have won the three-game road trip series. Now they're looking to sweep the Chuckers for the second time at Melaleuca Field this season. The Mustangs are 35-11 on the year, half a game behind the Long Beach Coast, who defeated the Modesto Roadsters last night. Today is the final game of the first half of the 2026 campaign. Meanwhile, the Chuckers 15-32. They're 21 games out of first. They're looking forward to the second half start as the records will reset. Two second half winners have a chance to make the playoffs. Long Beach and Billings clinched the first half playoff spots. So if the two teams are different who win the second half, they will get in the playoffs. If either Long Beach or Billings end with one of the top two records in the second half as well, then it goes to overall record to determine who the remaining teams will be. Four teams will make the playoffs when all is said and done. Your Billings Mustangs have already punched their ticket to the 2026 postseason. So at this point, they're just trying to help their seeding as best they can, win as many games as they can, and stay in good shape so they're ready to go come September. Final game of the first half, and it's a hot one here in Idaho Falls. Feels like 100 degrees at the moment. It reads 96, real feel 100. That's actually down a little bit. The real feel was 103 about an hour ago, so it's cooling off a little bit as we approach the 2 o'clock hour here from Idaho Falls. But it's going to be a warm one here tonight. It's a hot day, but the Mustangs have been hotter. They have won 4 in a row. They're 8-2 over their last 10, and again, they're looking for the sweep here this afternoon against the Idaho Falls Chuckers. John Lynch got the scoring going in last night's game, a 2-run homer in the first inning. Mustangs never looked back from there. The Chuckers threatened loading the bases with nobody out in the bottom of the first inning. They settled for just 1 run, however, as True McAvoy limited the damage. McAvoy would go 5 innings, allowing just 2 runs on 3 hits. He picked up the win in last night's contest. Mustangs added a run in the second, then broke it open in the third, sending 13 to the plate. They scored 8 times to take at the time an 11-1 lead. Never looked back from there in a 16-8 victory over these Idaho Falls Chuckers. Fast forward to today now, time to turn the page. It's Eddie Kafton, the right-hander, making his Billings Mustangs debut on the bump tonight. No record here with Billings, of course, as he's making his first start, but he began the 2026 season with the Florence Yalls in the Frontier League. 7 relief outings with the Yalls to start the year. He was 1-0 with a 7.82 ERA over those 7 outings. And he'll be up against right-hander Tyrus Riley, the starter for the Chuckers, in this afternoon matinee to wrap up this three-game series at Melaleuca Field. We'll break down the pitching matchup even further when we come back. There's plenty more coming your way on your Billings Mustangs pregame show. So stay tuned right here on HTN and ESPN Billings.
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0: Welcome back into the Billings Mustangs pregame show from Melaleuca Field here in Idaho Falls. I'm Brandon Januska, getting you ready for today's action. Billings Mustangs and Idaho Falls Chuckers. This is the final game the Mustangs will play here at Melaleuca Field, in the regular season at least, for the 2026 schedule. Chuckers will make a trip out to Billings in the second half for a six-game series, but this is the last time the Mustangs come out here to Melaleuca Field. It's the final day of the first half in this Pioneer League slate. And the Mustangs looking to remain perfect here at this ballpark. They're 5-0 against the Chuckers in Idaho Falls so far this year, trying to make it a perfect 6-0 at this ballpark in the regular season this year. It'll be Eddie Kaftan making his Mustang debut out there on the bump tonight. The right-hander, as I mentioned earlier, began this season with the Florence Yalls, made 7 relief outings over there in the Frontier League. He did make his first professional start last year, also in the Frontier League. That was in his lone game played with the Joliet Slammers. Kaftan went 4 2/3 innings, took a no decision, allowed just one run over those 4 2/3, though, with the Joliet Slammers last summer in the Frontier League. Today he makes his debut in the Pioneer League with your Billings Mustangs, and he'll be pitted up against right-hander Tyrus Riley. No record, a 14.21 ERA this year for the Chucker right-hander, who pitched against the Mustangs once this year. That was back on July 2nd at Dealer Park. Riley came out of the bullpen with 3 innings of work in relief. He allowed just 1 run on 1 hit, 1 walk, and 2 strikeouts in his 3 innings against the Mustangs back on July 2nd. He's making his first start as a Chucker here tonight. He's only worked out of the pen thus far this season. So a couple of guys making their first starts for their respective teams. And for Eddie Kaftan, it is his Mustangs debut out there on the bump here today. The managers are discussing things, going over the ground rules with the umpires right now and exchanging the lineups. We'll bring you today's starting lineups when we come back. That's coming your way next, right here on the Billings Mustangs pregame show, sponsored by Veritiv on HTN and ESPN Billings.
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0: Mustangs and Chuckers going head-to-head to wrap up this three-game series. The Mustangs have taken the set, winning two of the first three. Billings looking for the sweep here in Idaho Falls this afternoon. It's Eddie Kaftan on the mound for the Mustangs against Tyrus Riley of the Chuckers. And here are the starting lineups that will back up those two right-handed pitchers today. First for your Billings Mustangs and third-year manager Craig Maddox. Leading things off, it's the shortstop Cameron Bowen. Batting second at third base, left-handed hitting Michael Soper. In the three-hole playing left field this afternoon is Jacob Gutierrez. The cleanup hitter and DH today is Charlie Muniz. Batting fifth at first base, Patrick Mills. The sixth hitter in right field is Adam Cootway. Catching and batting seventh this afternoon, Kyle Miklas. Switch hitting second baseman John McHenry bats eighth. And rounding out the nine for your Billings Mustangs in center field is A.J. Shaver. All of that behind right-handed starter Eddie Kaftan, making his Billings Mustangs debut this afternoon. And the starting lineup for the Idaho Falls Chuckers and first-year manager Bob Milecki. Leading things off, it's the shortstop Ty Dooley. Batting second in right field is Sam Canton. The three-hole hitter at third base is Justin Trimble. Batting cleanup in center field, Tyler Wyatt. The five hitter is first baseman Parker Lester. Batting sixth in left field, Wes Mitchell. Batting seventh, left-handed hitting DH, DeMarcus Smiley. Batting eighth in catching today is Ryan Lee. And rounding out the nine for the Idaho Falls Chuckers at second base, it's Emilio Barrera. All of that behind right-handed starter Tyrus Riley, no record, and a 14-21 ERA this year. It's time to step aside for the national anthem. Thanks for tuning in to the Mustangs pregame show brought to you by Veritiv. First pitch coming your way when we come back. This is Billings Mustangs Baseball on HTN and ESPN Billings.
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0: It's time for Billings Mustangs Baseball. Good afternoon from Melaleuca Field in Idaho Falls. The Mustangs getting ready to take on the Idaho Falls Chuckers. I'm Brandon Januska on the call with you today. I hope you're enjoying your Sunday festivities so far, and thank you for making Billings Mustangs Baseball a part of your Sunday afternoon plans. It's the Mustangs, 35-11 on the year, taking on the Chuckers, who come in at 15-32. The Mustangs just half a game back of the Long Beach Coast in the standings, half a game out of first place. Today is the final game of the first half slate. Things will reset and begin on Tuesday with the second half of this regular season. The Mustangs and Long Beach Coast already know that they will be playing in September in the postseason. Both teams have clinched their ticket as the top two records in the first half of this campaign. Now it's just some fine-tuning. Try to remain hot and maybe improve your seeding as we go into wrap up this first half and go into the second half starting on Tuesday. Mustangs looking for the sweep here this afternoon. They've taken two of the first three from the Chuckers this weekend. Mustangs are also a perfect 5-0 at this ballpark so far this year. 5-0 at Melaleuca Field. This is the final game the Mustangs play in the regular season here in Idaho Falls in 2026. They'll be up against right-hander Tyrus Riley, 0-0 with a 14-21 ERA this season. Riley has pitched once against the Mustangs already. That came 10 days ago, back on July 2nd at Dealer Park. Riley made his Chuckers debut in that game. Three innings of relief, allowed just one run on one hit, one walk, two strikeouts in that ball game. He's making his first start as a Chucker here this afternoon. Bowen in the box, first pitch, cracked in the air out toward deep left field. Mitchell going back on the track, and he reaches up, it's off the wall. Couldn't track it down, got to it. It's a leadoff double for Bowen, swinging at the very first pitch. 2-0-4, the first pitch came in, and just like that, runner at second base for the Mustangs. And we are underway. It has been part of Cam's MO this season, attacking early in the count. Many games this year he has swung at that first pitch. He's at second for Michael Soper. One batter into the ball game. Soper takes a breaking ball up high for ball one. Tyrus Riley, 6'6" for the right-hander, 210 pounds. 23-year-old starter. Fires up and away, 2-0 on Soper. 23 years of age from Bentonville, Arkansas. 2-0 count on the left-handed hitting Soper. Pitch misses outside, ball three. The umpires for today's game, it's Mike Green behind the plate calling balls and strikes. Travis Schatzman, the crew chief, is at first base, and Matt Beaver, the third base umpire. 3-0 is a strike near the bottom of the zone. 3-1 now on Michael Soper. Had a rare day off last night. back in the lineup here today. The 3-1. That's down low, and it kicks away from Lee. Down to third base goes Cam Bowen. Trotting to first is Soper after the walk. So it's a walk and a wild pitch to allow Bowen to advance 90 feet. They're at the corners with nobody out for Jacob Gutierrez. Righty on righty, Gutierrez having yet another big series. First pitch up high for ball one. Three hits last night. He was 3 for 6, drove in a pair, and scored two others. 5 for 11 in the first two games of the series. That's a .455 average. It's the 1-0 down the right field line, tailing toward the pole, and it'll go foul off the top of the batting cage down the right field line. 1-1 on today's left fielder, Jacob Gutierrez. Hitting .412 on the year in his first 21 games at the pro level. 1-1. Line back to the mound. Gloved by the pitcher, Riley. And then the throw to second gets away into center field. Bowen will come home with the game's first run. He hopped once before the pitcher, so it was a bouncing ball to Riley when he gloved it. Tried to get the out at second base and threw it into center field. That's an E1 on the play, and 1-0 Mustangs lead. Nobody out in the first inning. They're at the corners yet again. Gutierrez now at first. Soper's at third for Charlie Muniz, who takes ball one. Pitch scattered in front of Ryan Lee. He was able to keep it close, keep the runners where they are. It's been a battle for Chuckers catchers behind the plate this weekend. A lot of wild pitches. Smiley and Stengren were the first two backstops this weekend. Now it's Ryan Lee getting the start behind the dish for Idaho Falls. Pitch misses for ball two. 2-0 the count on Charlie Muniz. Mustangs with the early lead, 1-0. Trying to have a big first inning. The 2-0. Foul tipped into the mitt of Lee, 2-1. Give an RBI to Gutierrez, by the way, on that play that resulted in the error. The pitch misses for ball three. 3-1 on Muniz. Bowen was at third. He was coming home anyway. The throw went to second. Give Gutierrez an RBI fielder's choice. This is in the air, out toward right field, tailing toward the corner. That'll drop in. Fair ball. Ricochet out into foul territory. One run is in. Gutierrez heading to the plate. The throw home. Not in time. That's a two-run double for Charlie Muniz, and it's 3-0 Mustangs in the first. Well, I mentioned it in the pregame show, the hot temperature here today. 100 degrees was your first pitch temperature. Might be hot here in Idaho Falls, but I think the Mustangs offense is hotter. Continuing to pour it on against Chuckers pitching. Ryan Lee out to try and settle down Tyrus Riley. The first four men have all reached. Three of them have already scored. It's 3-0 Billings. Pat Mills coming up to the dish after

Looking for a big first inning here today. They've already scored three. Nobody out with Muniz at second. The 0-1 from Riley to Mills. Cracked down the right field line. That's a fair ball. We'll roll all the way to the wall. Muniz scores. Mills will drop anchor at second. It's another double. Back-to-back two baggers. And the Mustangs take a 4-0 lead here in the first. Back-to-back doubles. 3-2 baggers in this inning already for the Mustangs. Brings up Adam Cootway. Riley allowed just one hit against the Mustangs in three innings on July 2nd. That one hit was from Adam Cootway, the only knock against him. He's allowed three hits already in this inning. Four runs have come home. So 1-0 to the Mustang right fielder. Misses low for a ball. Nobody out in the first. The 2-0 is a strike on Cootway. Home plate umpire Mike Green deemed that Cootway went around. 2-1. And the pitch. Check swing again, and he went too far. 2-2 the count. On Adam Cootway, runner at second, nobody out. Mustangs lead by four. Cootway hitting 340 on the year. Swings and misses this time around. That is the first out of the inning. Riley gets the punch out, one away. Mills still at second for Kyle Miklas. Mustangs 4, Chuckers nothing, opening inning. Miklas, left-handed hitting catcher, takes in tight for ball one. Kyle had the day off yesterday. Had a double, 1-for-3 on Friday night, was also walked in, hit by a pitch. It's the 1-0, up high 2-0. Kyle hitting 341, 7 home runs, 43 knocked in. Righty to lefty, the 2-ball pitch. Down low for ball three. Three balls, no strikes on Kyle Miklas. That one is called a strike. It's 3-1. Next offering. Called a strike. Miklas thought it may have been high, was ready to toss the bat aside. Instead, it's 3-2. Looking at the track, man, it did just catch the top of the zone. It's now a payoff pitch to Miklas. Hit on the ground, over toward first, rolls and pops off the bag. Lester gloves and touches the cushion for out number two. Mills advances 90 feet. He's now at third with two outs for John McHenry. 4-0 Mustangs in the top of the first inning. McHenry, the switch hitter, batting from the left side against the righty Tyrus Riley. First pitch, down low for ball one. John was 1-for-5 yesterday, drove in a run, scored twice. Walked in the game as well. 3-for-10 in the series.
the 1-0.

0: Low and in for ball two. Two outs. Mills at third. 2-0 pitch. Outside ball three. Bright sunny day on this Sunday afternoon. 100 degrees your first pitch temperature in Idaho Falls. A light breeze blowing out towards center field as the 3-0 misses high for ball four. That'll bring A.J. Shaver to the plate. Every Mustang hitter has come to the dish in this inning. Ninth man to hit. 4-0, Billings in front. First and second, two outs. For the man with the top batting average in the Pioneer League, and before he steps in, Bob Milwaukee will go out and have a word with Tyrus Riley out there on the mound. And as he does, a message from Drainmaster. 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Mustangs are on the road next Thursday. Well, he actually won't be back home until the end of the month. July 30th will be their next home game on a Thursday for a Drainmastered Kids Night. That'll be against these Chuckers at Dealer Park. July 30th, our next Drainmaster-sponsored Kids Night. The first pitch to Shaver, check swing. He held up on a pitch below the zone for ball one. First and third, two outs, top of the first inning. Mustangs lead 4-0. Righty on righty, the pitch from Riley. There's a breaking ball strike, 1-1. Shaver leads the league, batting .459. 14 home runs and a league-leading 68 driven in. 1-1. He went around, pitch down in the dirt. McHenry scoots over to second base. Good read on the ball in the dirt. That will not be a stolen base. He took off after the pitch came home. Give a wild pitch. Good dirt ball read. Shaver did go around. It's 1-2. Two outs, second and third. The pitch home. Taken up high, 2-2. First five batters all reached for the Mustangs, with four of them coming home. Now on their ninth hitter of the inning, second and third, two outs, and the 2-2. That's down low, and it kicks away from Lee. Here comes Mills. He'll score without a throw. McHenry advances to third, and it's 5-0 Mustangs in the opening inning. That also runs the count full on A.J. Shaver. 3-2 the count. Two outs, man at third for the league's leading RBI man. He lifts it in the air out toward deep right field. Canton going back onto the track, and it's off the wall. Shaver racing around the bases. He's heading for third. Slides in safely ahead of the tag from Trimble. That's an RBI triple for A.J. Shaver. And that makes it 6-0 Mustangs in the first. A.J. Shaver with his ninth triple of the year. Brings Bowen to the plate. He doubled on the first pitch of the ball game. Takes up high for ball one. That triple ties A.J. Shaver for the league lead in three baggers. Tommy Specht entered today with nine triples as well. at the top of the circuit. 6-0 Billings. Another one missing high to Bowen. Mustangs have officially batted around. Bowen the 10th man to come to the plate in this first inning. 6-0 Mustangs in front. The 2-0. Even higher above the zone. 3-0 the count. Lee had to jump up out of his crouch to glove that one. Keep Shaver at third. 3-0 on Bowen. Action in the Chucker bullpen already. We're in the opening inning. The 3-0 is taken for a strike. Bowen showed no inclination of wanting to swing. Was taking all the way. It's 3-1. The pitch. Hit right back through the middle on the ground and into center field. Shaver trots home. It's a single for Bowen. And it's 7-0 Billings in the opening frame. First inning, Bowen halfway to the cycle. He's knocked out the double and the single already. As Bob Milwaukee will make his second trip out to the mound, and that'll be the end of the line for Tyrus Riley here in the first inning. He's able to record two outs, but 10 men came to the place again, to the plate against the right-hander. Mustangs have scored 7 times, and he leaves with a runner at first, 2 away. New arm coming in. We've got an early change here from Melaleuca Field. This is Billings Mustangs Baseball on HTN and ESPN Billings.
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0: Back with you in the top of this first inning, an early pitching change for Idaho Falls. The Mustangs with a 7-0 lead. 10 men have already come to the plate. It'll be the 11th man, Michael Soper, coming up against the new right-hander into the game, Quinton Graves. 6'1", 195 pounds for the 23-year-old from Lake Mary, Florida. He'll try to get the third out of this opening inning. Mustangs 7, Chuckers haven't come to the plate yet. Mustangs given an early advantage to Eddie Kafton, who will be making his Mustang debut once three outs are recorded here in the top of the first. Runner at first base is Cam Bowen when Soper steps up to the plate. This pitching change, by the way, brought to you by Archie Cochran Ford. 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Mustangs have scored 7. We're in the top of the first inning still. Second pitcher into the game for the Chuckers. Two outs, runner at first, Cam Bowen. And Michael Soper at the plate. He walked against the starter, Riley, earlier this inning. First pitch outside, ball one from the right-hander, Quinton Graves. On for the 8th time this year, no record, a 15.58 ERA. The 1-0. In for a strike, 1-1. Graves has thrown 8 2/3 innings so far this year. 10 strikeouts, 15 walks. Bowen off of first, held by Lester, the 1-1. Up high for ball two. Mustangs looking to sweep the series. They've won the first two of this weekend set. off to a good start. 7 runs. We're still on the top of the first. The 2-1 to Soper. In for a strike. 2-2. Seven runs on 5 hits in this first inning. The 2-2 pitch, Bowen takes off, it's down low, throw to second base, is not in time. That's the 14th stolen base this year for Cameron Bowen. Been caught just twice, he's now in scoring position. Full count on Michael Soper. Graves dangles the right arm as he looks in for the sign. Now comes set at the belt. The 3-2. Fouled back into the screen.
2: That foul went straight back. Let's keep your back straight. Built at home of the Backsaber mattress.
0: Mustangs haven't been a big stolen base team this year. They certainly have some guys who can fly and who take advantage of the base stealing. Bowen, one of those guys. Double-digit steals. He just swiped his 14th bag. The 3-2. Down low for ball 4. Soper has walked twice in the inning, and it brings up Jacob Gutierrez. Mustangs in stolen bases right near the middle of the pack. 69, now 70 steals with that one by Bowen. Came into today 7th out of the 12 teams in steals. They were running last night, though. 4 stolen bases in the ball game. First and second, 2 outs here for Gutierrez. That's in for strike 1. 2 outs in the inning. 7-0 Mustangs lead. Top of the first. Gutierrez picked up an RBI on a fielder's choice his first time up. 0-1. Lifted foul off to the right and out of play. He hit a ball that was gloved on one hop by the pitcher, Riley. The right-hander then spun around to throw to second base, try to get the out there. Instead, the ball sailed into center field. Everyone was safe. Gutierrez picked up a ribby on the play. The 0-2. In the air right side again, and it will once again tail out of play. Foul ball. Gutierrez now with 24 runs batted in. He's homered 4 times. First and second, 2 outs. And the 2-strike pitch. Foul tip. That was a ball running low and in on Gutierrez. Just got a piece. Fought it off. Remains 0-2. He's been a tough man to strike out this year. He's only been punched out 3 times this season. That's 6% of the times he's been retired this year. It's the 0-2. Low and away for a ball. 3 strikeouts, 5 walks for Jacob Gutierrez. He's a guy who puts the ball in play more often than not. Hitting .412 coming into today. The 1-2 from Graves. Outside, 2-2. Jacob Gutierrez, in his first pro season, wrapped up his collegiate career at Wichita State earlier this spring. The break-even pitch. Down low for ball 3. Full count on Gutierrez. First and second. 2 outs. Mustangs lead by 7 in the top of the first inning. The payoff pitch lifted high in the air, right center field. Wyatt moving to his left. The center fielder's got it to put an end to this opening inning. The Mustangs send 12 to the plate. They score 7 times After half an inning of play, Mustang 7, Chuckers coming up next. 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
0: Mustangs with an early 7-0 lead over the Idaho Falls Chuckers as Eddie Kaftan, the right-hander on the bump, making his Billings Mustangs debut. First pitch to the left-handed hitting Ty Dooley is inside for ball one. Mustangs gifting the right-hander 7 early runs, so he pitches from ahead, making his team debut. Dooley fouled it off to the left, 1-1 the count on the checker shortstop. Pitch in for a strike, 1-2. Eddie Kaftan started this year with the Florence Yalls out in the Frontier League. Made 7 relief appearances in Florence. It's the 1-2. Fouled off to the right. And the count holds. Was 1-0 with a 7.82 ERA. 9 punchouts in 12 2/3 innings over those 7 relief appearances. Kaftan, the right-hander, 25 years of age. 6 foot high, 200 pounds is the 1-2, fouled to the right side again. Kaftan from Old Lyme, Connecticut. From the eastern coast, now all the way out here in Montana. Today, actually, in Idaho is the 1-2. Down low, 2-2 the count. Mustangs wrapping up their final series outside of the state of Montana for the regular season. The 2-2. Bounce back through the mound and into center field. Kaftan tried to spin and get the glove on it. Couldn't do so. It's a leadoff single for Ty Dooley. Mustangs road trips in the second half of the season will all be in state lines to Great Falls, Missoula, and Glacier. Pitch inside, ball one to Sam Canton. Another left-handed hitter. First 3 men in this checker lineup all hit from the left side of the plate. Against the righty, Eddie Kaftan. The 1-0. Inside, 2-0 the count. Kaftan, again, 7 relief outings earlier this year in the Frontier League. Last year he did make a start in the Frontier League. That was with a different team, the Joliet Slammers. 2-0, lifted in the air out to deep right field, tailing toward the pole, and it will go foul down the right field line. 2 and 1 the count. On the Chuckers, home run leader Sam Canton. 15 long balls this year. He's a 404 hitter, leads the team among qualified hitters. Runner at first, nobody out, the 2-1. This is upstairs, 3-1. And the pitch, fouled up and out of play, full count on the left-handed hitting right fielder. Eddie Kaftan in his first professional start, again with the Joliet Slammers in the Frontier League last year. Allowed just one run over 4 2/3 innings. Took the no decision. 3-2, runner takes off, pitches outside for ball four. Single and a walk to begin the right-hander's Mustang tenure. That brings Justin Trimble to the dish. Left-handed hitting third baseman. Trimble homered in last night's ball game. Hit a two-run shot. That was his 14th homer of the year. 403 batting average, 14 bombs, 57 knocked in. 7-0 Mustangs lead as this is line into the glove of Bowen. He'll make the catch and nowhere to go with it from there. Line drive right to the shortstop. Had to leap to grab it. Then when he looked to second and first, there was no one there to cover the base. So the runners, Dooley and Canton, able to get back in. That is out number one, however. First out for Eddie Kaftan in a Billings Mustangs uniform. 7-0 Mustangs lead. Bottom of the first inning. Here's Tyler Wyatt. Lines one into left field, a base hit. Stopping at third is Dooley. The throw comes back in from Gutierrez. Two singles and a walk. The bases are loaded with one out for the left-handed hitting Parker Lester. Mustangs lead by 7. Billings wearing their red uniforms this afternoon. Red tops with Mustangs inscribed across the chest in black lettering. Red jerseys with gray pants. Red ball cap and a black bill as Kyle Miklas wants to come out. Have a quick word with Kaftan. In this situation, bases loaded, one out. We're in the first inning. Mustangs lead by 7, but the Chuckers threatening to get on the board early. Parker Lester this year hitting .329, 4 homers, 22 knocked in. Had a couple of hits yesterday, drove in a pair. He was 2-for-4 with 2 knocked in. First pitch home. Down low and it kicks away from Miklas. That will get the Chuckers on the board. Dooley comes home on a wild pitch and it's 7-1. The trailing runners each advance 90 feet as well. Canton's at third. Wyatt at second. First base now unoccupied. 1-0 the count on the left-handed hitting Lester. Kaftan's pitch. In the air, out to deep right field. Kootway going back. That will leave the yard. Home run number 5 for Parker Lester this year. And the Chuckers get a chunk back. 3-run homer makes it 7-4 in the opening inning. Hot day and the ball is flying here in the early going. The offense is coming in scorching hot. 7-4. We're in the first inning. Mustangs in front. One out. Bases now empty for Eddie Kaftan as Wes Mitchell, the right-handed hitter, comes to the plate. First pitch to Mitchell is in for strike one. Chucker, left fielder, hitting 322. 9 homers, 34 knocked in. The 0-1. Lifted high in the air, shallow center. McHenry and Bowen back. Coming in is Shaver, and McHenry makes the catch. There was a little bit of miscommunication. McHenry looked like he was yielding on that ball to let one of the other two make the grab, and then at the last moment went after it once again as he noticed Bowen also yielded. McHenry makes the catch. There's two away. Pop up to second. Two outs for DeMarcus Smiley. 7-4, Mustangs lead. We're in the first inning. Kaftan's pitch home. Swing and a miss from the left-handed hitting DH. Smiley was 0 for 5 last night. Had a double in three trips with two walks on Friday. 1-1 the count on the designated hitter today. Smiley was the DH Friday night, caught last night's game. Back to DH duties this afternoon as the 1-1 from Kaftan. Lined into right field. It's a base knock. Two out single gives the catcher Ryan Lee an opportunity. Fourth hit of the inning for the Chuckers. The Mustangs had 5 in the top half of the frame. Mustangs scored 7. They lead 7-4. Two outs, bottom of 1. Ryan Lee getting his first action of this 3-game series. Kaftan's pitch up above the zone for ball 1. Lee playing in just his 8th game this season. He's hitting 364. 8 hits in his first 22 tries. Has 3 home runs as well. Knocked in 8 as the 1-0. In for a strike, 1-1. These two teams with two good backup catchers putting up offensive numbers. Ryan Lee, as I mentioned, the third catcher on the roster, and 3 homers in 7 games. The 1-1 pitch home. He is up high, ball 2. Meanwhile, the Mustangs saw their third catcher, Sean Lynch, go off yesterday. Not the first time. 3-hit game. He walked in the game as well. Triple shy of the cycle. Sean Lynch has 4 home runs in limited action this year. It's the 2-1 pitch to Lee. Popped high in the air, foul territory right side, and it'll go out of play. 2-2. Wind blowing out towards center field. It was a light breeze early on. Now it's a fairly steady wind blowing out. Sunny day here at Melaleuca Field. Temperatures hitting the triple digits this afternoon. It's the 2-2. Swing and a miss. Bat goes flying as Lee is down swinging. Chuckers get 4 back. It was a high-scoring opening frame. As we head to the second, it's the Mustangs 7 and the Chuckers 4. 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
0: Top of the second inning. Mustangs 7, Chuckers 4. Very eventful, high-scoring opening inning. Now the Mustangs back to the plate. Charlie Muniz to lead things off. First pitch from Quinton Graves fouled off the mask of the catcher Lee for strike one. Muniz had a two-run double in the first inning. Mustangs scored 7 times, sent 12 to the plate. It's the 0-1. Outside for a ball. And that comes just one day after they sent 13 to the plate and scored 8 times in the third inning last night. The 1-1. Low and in for ball two. Mustangs knocked the starter Tyrus Riley out of the first inning. Graves came in. He got the final out of the frame, faced two batters. Now he continues here in inning number two. 2-1 to Muniz. Hey, on the ground, through the right side, past Lester at first. And that's a base hit. Charlie with a double and a single in the game already. Brings up another man who has a two-bagger, Pat Mills. RBI double his first time up. He's been a double machine. Early in the week, between Tuesday and Wednesday, Mills had 5 doubles over those 2 games against the Red Pocket Mobiles. Those games being played at Dealer Park out in Billings. First pitch to Mills. In for a strike. 0-1. Doubled on Friday night here in Idaho Falls as well. Had a couple singles in yesterday's game. And another two-bagger today is the 0-1 from Graves. Fouled off the netting back behind home plate. 0-2 on Mills, who now has 13 doubles this year. The 2-strike pitch. Outside, 1-2. Quinton Graves, 23 years old. Pitching in his first professional season. This is his first year in the Pioneer League. Played at Mars Hill, the Mountain Lions, last year. One, two to the left-handed hitting Pat Mills. Outside, 3-2. Mars Hill University. It's a D2 program in Mars Hill, North Carolina. That's where Quentin Graves was playing. Played two seasons out there as this is bounced foul off to the left. Remains 2-2 on Mills. Muniz at first, nobody out, top of two. 7-4, Mustangs lead it. The break-even 2-2 pitch. On the ground toward first, gloved by Lester. Throw to second for one, throw back to first, not in time. Gets loose in foul territory. Ryan Lee, the catcher, backing it up. Mills will take over at first base. It's a fielder's choice. Muniz out at second on the 3-6 put out. One away for Adam Cootway. Struck out against Tyrus Riley in the first. Now gets to face Quentin Graves. 7-4, Mustangs lead, top of two. First pitch to Cootway. He is in for strike one. Adam hitting 340 coming into play today. Seven homers, 42 knocked in. Did not play on Friday, was highly productive last night. It's the 0-1. Swing and a miss, 0-2. 2-for-3 ball game. He also walked three times. Reached base five times in total. Had a double, two runs driven in, and two runs scored. And last night, 16-8, Mustangs win. The 0-2. Outside, Lee had to stretch across into the left-handed batter's box to glove that one. Keep Pat Mills at first base. The 1-2 pitch. Low and away, 2-2 the count. Small crowd on hand, braving the heat on this Sunday afternoon. The 2-2. Lifted in the air out to our right center field. It's over the head of Tyler Wyatt. Will hop off the wall. Cootway heading for second. He is in with a stand-up double. Mills advances to third on the play. 2-1 in scoring position with one out for Kyle Miklas. That's the 13th double of the year for Cootway. Fourth double of the ball game for the Mustangs, who lead 7-4. Top of inning number two. Miklas grounded out to the first baseman Lester his first time up. Went three unassisted. Righty to lefty. Pitch from Graves down low for ball one. Face Tyrus Riley, the starter. In that opening inning, Riley faced the first 10 batters of the game. All in that first inning, Mustangs went on to send 12 to the plate, scoring seven times as a pitch inside makes it 2-0 on the left-handed hitting catcher. The starter, Riley, finishes with two-thirds of an inning pitched. Seven runs allowed, four of them earned. Five hits, two walks, one strikeout. Now it's Graves in the game. Pitch skips in the dirt. Three balls, no strikes to Miklas. First base unoccupied. The other two have runners on. Walk would load them up for John McHenry, and it will be a walk to Kyle Miklas. Intentional walk, did not throw the fourth pitch. behind 3-0. So Miklas aboard. Bases loaded for McHenry. One out in the inning. Checkers likely hoping for a double play opportunity. Now having that force. As McHenry swings and misses for strike one. John walked and scored his first time up. 7-4, Mustangs, top of two. The 0-1 runs inside for a ball. McHenry, switch hitter, bats left-handed against right-handed foes. Doing so against the righty, Quentin Graves. 1-1. Up high, 2-1. Graves also spent time collegiately, actually more recently, at Missouri Baptist. He was there after playing at Mars Hill. It's the 2-1. Outside 3-1 the count. Nowhere to put him. The stable full of Mustangs. Mills at third, Cootway second, Miklas first. Three balls and a strike on John McHenry. The pitch home is called a strike. Breaking ball and a generous call from Mike Green. No challenge from the Mustangs. Each team gets two Red Pocket Mobile strike zone challenges. Haven't seen one yet in the early going. Now the 3-2 home. That's down low. No question about that one. Ball four as Mills will come home freely. A bases loaded walk and the Mustangs lead it 8-4. That's the risk when you give the intentional walk. Miklas did have a 3-0 count on him before the intentional ball four. But they were hoping for the force out and instead a free pass. Extends the Mustangs' lead back to four. Here's A.J. Shaver. Bases loaded, one out. Big cut and a miss. Shaver knocked in a run with a triple his first time up. Ninth three-bagger of the year. Tied for the league lead. The 0-1. In for a strike, top of the zone, 0-2. A.J. is 3-for-6 in the first two games of the series. Now 4-for-7 with his triple today. 0-2. Poked out towards center field. Racing to his left is Wyatt. He makes the catch. Tagging from third is Adam Cootway. He'll come home. Miklas also tagged up from second base. He's now at third. It's a sack fly for A.J. Shaver to make it 9-4 Billings. So the league leader in runs batted in, A.J. Shaver, adds another one in that department. He's knocked in 69 this year. And what is his 45th game he's playing in? Mustangs by 5, two outs, they're at the corners, and time called. It's a pitch clock violation. Kyle Miklas making sure that the umpires knew about it, immediately yelled and pointed. And the call was granted. Mike Green calling the violation. 1-0 the count on Bowen, who ripped one foul down the left field line and out of the ballpark. .350 down the left field line, .340 to right, .390 to straightaway center. Those are the dimensions here at Melaleuca Field. The 1-1. Hey, on the ground towards second, Barrera has it, takes his time and throws to first to end the inning. Mustangs score a pair. They lead it 9-4 as we go to the bottom of two. This is Billings Mustangs Baseball on HTN and ESPN Billings.
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2: Things late at 9-4. Eddie Kaftan on for his second inning of work. Second inning as a Billings Mustang. He'll face the 9-1 and 2 hitters. First pitch strike to Emilio Barrera. Mustangs with 7 in the first, 2 in the second. Chuckers struck for 4 in their half of the first inning. Swing and a miss on a breaking ball. 0-2 the count on the 9-hitting second baseman. Barrera hitting just 188 on the year in 26 games. He was productive last night, though. Pitch outside, 1-2. Knocked in a couple of runs, a 2-run single. He also walked in his 4 trips to the plate. 1-2 from Kaftan. Down low to even the count. I was informed during the break that Trackman decided to take a day off. It didn't want to handle the heat. Some technical difficulties. Both managers and the umpires have already been informed that we will not have any Red Pocket Mobile strike zone challenges today because the ball strike system not working. Fouled off at the plate and caught a piece of Miklas, the catcher, 2-2. So we're going old-fashioned. We're going with Mike Green getting to call balls and strikes. He will not be questioned, or at least not be officially, formally questioned. There could still be some arguments, of course, but Mike Green's word is scripture here tonight on balls and strikes. No Red Pocket Mobile challenges in the ball game. 9-4, Mustangs lead it. We're in the bottom of 2. Kaftan's 2-2 delivery. Swing and a miss. Strike 3. Second punch out for the Mustang right-hander. That's 2 in a row. Got Ryan Lee swinging to end the first, and now does the same to Barrera to begin the second. Brings Ty Dooley to the plate. Mustangs by 5, bottom of the second inning. Dooley singled and scored in the opening frame. Righty to lefty, the pitch home is a called strike 1. Fans, this broadcast is sponsored in part by Yellowstone Ice and Water, the official water provider of your Billings Mustangs. The 0-1, swing and a miss, 0-2. I know the Mustangs have been drinking plenty of water. Athletic trainer Lauren Francis has been instructing the team all weekend long. Plenty of electrolytes, plenty of fluids in preparation for the high temps this weekend. Pitch up high, 1-2 the count. Believe there's ice towels available as well in the dugout. Coolers full of them. Just any way to cool off on a hot Sunday. 100 degrees was your first pitch temperature. It's actually gone up from there as the 1-2 misses inside to even the count. Now reads 101 for the real feel here in Idaho Falls. It was up to 103 about an hour before the game when I looked at it. Sticking in that triple-digit range, though, a hot Sunday afternoon. It's the 2-2 pitch to Dooley. In the air, out towards center field, playable for Shaver, who comes in and to his left to make the catch for out number 2. Now batting the right fielder, Sam. Bring Sam Canton to the dish. He walked his first time up. on a full count against Gaffton. New member of the Mustangs looking for a 1-2-3 inning. His pitch to Canton, swing and a miss, strike one. Right-hander centers himself on the rubber. It's the 0-1 pitch home. On the ground, through the right side, a base hit. Canton aboard with a two-out single. That'll give Justin Trimble an opportunity. Lined out to the shortstop, Cam Bowen, his first go-around. We're in the bottom of the second inning. Mustangs with a 9-4 lead over the Chuckers. First pitch to the left-handed slugger is in tight for ball one. Mustangs with 9 runs over the first 2 innings. Last night was the 14th time the Mustangs offense has scored 15 or more runs in a ball game. So that's in for a strike, 1-1. Mustangs have won all 14 of those contests when they've eclipsed that 15-run mark. On pace to go well over 15 today. Again, 9 runs in the first 2 innings, leading 9-4, bottom of 2. 1-1 pitch down low, 2-1 on Trimble. Mustangs with the top scoring offense in the league. 11.6 runs per game. So the 2-1. In for strike two, and I like to go with the runs per game mark just in case the games played doesn't quite match up. That's the case for the Mustangs. When you look at just total runs scored, Mustangs have scored 533 runs in 46 games. The next closest team is the Ogden Raptors. They've scored 519 runs, and they've played one more game, 47 games played entering today. So the 2-2, fouled off at the plate, count holds. So even if you don't look at runs per game and you just go total runs scored, the counting stat, Mustangs still are top of the Pioneer League. The 2-2, breaking ball inside, 3-2 the count. Mustangs have been putting up historic offensive numbers, franchise record-setting numbers this year. Eddie Kaftan trying to get the bats back to work. The 3-2 with two outs to Trimble. Lifted high in the air out to center field. Shaver drifting back, still going back, battling the sun, and it'll hit off the base of the wall. That'll drive in a run as heading to third goes Trimble. The throw back in actually hit the back of the base runner. Canton scores on the play. And it makes it 9-5. Shaver got to the area where the ball was coming down. He seemed to lose it in the sun. Tried to protect himself at the last moment. Didn't know where the ball was. It hit behind him off the base of the wall. RBI triple for Justin Trimble. It's 9-5, Mustangs lead. Two outs, and Wyatt hits the first pitch on the ground. Bouncer to third, Soper throws across to end the inning. We go to the third, Mustangs 9, Chuckers 5. 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
3: Michael Soper leads off the top of the third inning for your Billings Mustangs, who have a 9-5 lead over the Chuckers. Julian Garcia will jog out to man first base, coach first base for the Mustangs. Joel Hartman, the Mustangs hitting coach, at his spot coaching third, as he typically does. Michael Soper takes up high for ball one. Quentin Graves still in the ballgame for the Chuckers. He entered to get the final out of the first. Now pitches here in the third. 2-0 the count on Soper, who has walked twice already in the game, once against the starter Riley, and the other time against Graves, both coming in the first inning. The 2-0. Lifted high in the air, pop fly foul territory on the left side. Trimble over and with room makes the catch right in front of the Mustang dugout in foul territory. Soper fouls out to the third baseman. One away for Jacob Gutierrez. 0-2. RBI fielder's choice is first time up. Flied to center to end the first inning. Had two at-bats. In the opening frame, Mustangs sent 12 to the plate, scoring 7 in the opening inning. Lead at 9-5, top of 3. 0-1 the count on Jacob Gutierrez, the pitch. He goes around. 0-2. And the next offering, high in the air, left center field. Coming in is Mitchell. Over to his left, the left fielder makes the catch for out number 2. Two away for Charlie Muniz. He's halfway to the cycle already. Double and a single. He and Cam Bowen can make that claim. Double and a single in the ball game already. We're in the third. Let's pitch home. Fouled off to the right and out of play. Muniz hitting 369 entering play today. Leads the team with 16 home runs. He's driven in 55 as the 0-1. Outside 1-1. Bases empty, two outs, top of 3. Quentin Graves and the Chuckers hoping for the first scoreless half inning of the game. Pitch outside, 2-1. Each team has scored in each of the first 2 innings of the ball game this afternoon. Mustangs lead by 4. It's a 9-5 ball game. 2-1 to Charlie. In the air, shallow right field, coming in Canton. Barrera goes out. The short second baseman slides, can't make the catch. It'll drop in for a bloop single. Muniz is 3-for-3.
4: Now batting first baseman Patrick Mills.
3: That was a tough play Or a second baseman

0: going out into the outfield grass. Tried to make a sliding catch with his back turned to home plate. Just couldn't do it. Ball drops in. And it's a two-out base runner for Pat Mills. He rips one out toward the right center gap. That'll drop in for a hit. Cut off by Canton, the right fielder. Going first to third is Muniz. It's a single for Mills, and they're at the corners for Adam Cootway. Mills has two hits in the ball game. Top of the third inning, 9-5 Mustangs. Adam Cootway doubled his last time up. That was against Quentin Graves. Struck out against the starter Tyrus Riley in the first. First and third, two outs. 9-5 Mustangs. Trying to keep the scoring going. Each team has scored in each of the first two innings. First pitch outside. Lee had to lunge to grab that ball in the left-handed batter's box to keep a run from coming home. Muniz is at third. Mills at first. The 1-0 from Graves. That misses for ball two. Lee, for a moment, looked like he wanted to challenge. Again, there are no challenges today. The TrackMan system not working in the high heat. 2-0. Down low, 3-0 the count. A walk would load him up. They're at the corners. Kyle Miklas is on deck. Graves has the sign, sets up below the belt. It's the 3-0. Is a called strike, 3-1. Mustangs hoping to sweep the series. A win today would make them 6-0 at Melaleuca Field this year. 3-1. Pop foul off to the right and into the stands. This is the final game for the Mustangs outside the state of Montana. The only time they left Montana was to come out here to Idaho Falls. Did so to open the season here at Melaleuca Field. Swept all three games. Now this three-game series, the Mustangs have won the first two. It's a 3-2 pitch, bouncing ball to short. Dooley will throw to first, and he gets the out there to end the inning. First half inning without runs coming in. It remains Mustangs 9, Chuckers 5 as we go to the bottom of the third. This is Billings Mustangs Baseball on HTN and ESPN Billings.
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0: Bottom of inning three, Mustangs lead it 9-5 over the Chuckers, and a new arm on the mound for your Billings Mustangs. It's right-hander Mitch Dye, who takes over for Eddie Kaftan. First pitch low and away, ball one to the left-handed hitting Parker Lester. 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Dye fires in a strike, 1-1 the count on the Chucker first baseman. Mitch making his fifth appearance this year. One start to his name. This is his fourth time out of the pen. So he fires in strike two. No record, has an even 10 ERA this year. He's a guy capable of giving the Mustangs some length if he's on his game. Has a ball and two strikes on Lester. The pitch home. Inside 2-2. Went five innings in relief in his Dealer Park debut. It was his second outing as a Mustang. Back on June 30th against these Chuckers. It's the 2-2. Swing and a miss. Strike three. That was a game the Chuckers won, but Dye did his part out of the bullpen. Five shutout innings to close out that seven-inning ball game. It was game one of a doubleheader back on June 30th. Dye allowed just two hits, no runs, no walks. Struck out seven in those five innings. No decision against these Chuckers. Wes Mitchell at the plate popped up to second his first time as he checks his swing, did not go around, 1-0. Eddie Kaftan's debut with the Mustangs is complete. He went two innings today. Allowed five runs on six hits. Pop behind the net, back of home plate, 1-1 on Mitchell. Kaftan walked one, struck out two, 45 pitches in his Billings Mustangs debut. He'll get a no decision for his efforts. Mustangs lead 9-5. We're in the bottom of the third. 1-1, bouncing ball left side, gloved by Bowen moving to his right. Long throw across is in time. Bowen threw that ball from the outfield grass. Gets Mitchell two away for DeMarcus Smiley. Smiley singled his first time up. 9-5 Billings, bottom of the third inning. From Melaleuca Field. Dye's pitch, swing and a miss, strike one. Mitch Dye, 6'3", 208 pounds for the 22-year-old from Springfield, Illinois. The 0-1. Swing and a miss. He went to Illinois, University of Illinois, the Fighting Illini. Out in Champaign, Urbana, pitching in the Big Ten. Spent his final two collegiate seasons out there with the Illini, including earlier this spring. He wrapped up his collegiate campaign. It's the 0-2, misses low, a ball and two strikes on Smiley, the Chuckers DH. Mustangs lead by four, we're in the bottom of three. Two outs, bases clear. The 1-2. Swing and a miss, strike three. 1-2-3 inning for Mitch Dye. We go to the fourth. Mustangs 9, Chuckers 5. 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
0: The third, it make that fourth inning, top of the fourth inning here from Melaleuca Field. Mustangs 9, Chuckers 5. The third inning was the first scoreless frame of the ball game. Each team scored in each of the first two frames. No runs coming in that third inning. Now top of four, Kyle Miklas to lead things off against the third different pitcher into the game. For the Chuckers, it's the right-hander Rafael Brito on the mound. Right-hander against the left-handed hitting Kyle Miklas. First pitch is inside for ball one. 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Burrito's 1-0. Inside for ball two. Rafael Brito, tall presence out there, 6'7", 175 pounds for the 23-year-old right-hander from Venezuela. The 2-0. In the air, out toward left field, coming in is Mitchell, still racing in, now slows up and makes the catch. Four out number one. Miklas flies to left, one away for John McHenry. McHenry has walked twice, faced a different pitcher each time. Walked against Tyrus Riley, the starter, again against Quinton Graves. Now facing his third different pitcher. And Rafael Brito. All three have been righties, so McHenry, the switch hitter, is hit from the left side each time as he takes ball one. Brito is on the mound for the 13th time this year. This is out in the air. Deep center field pushes Wyatt all the way back to the edge of the track. But he makes the grab, and there's two away. Two down for A.J. Shaver. 9-5 Mustangs, top of the third inning. Brito 0-1 with a 12.86 ERA. 14 innings coming into this appearance. 29 Ks, 20 walks. Pitch to Shaver, up high for ball one. AJ is 1-for-1, RBI triple in the first inning. Drove in a second run with a sac fly in the second. 9-5 Mustangs, top four. 1-0 misses. 2-0 the count. Righty on righty. Pitch home. Fouled off to the right. Two and one on A.J. Shaver. And the pitch. Up high, 3-1 the count. Shaver has enjoyed playing against the Chuckers this year in 13 games against Idaho Falls, hitting .380 coming into today with 9 extra base hits, 4 doubles, 4 homers, and 1 triple. The 3-1. Down low for ball 4. Add another triple to it with today's 3-bagger. He walks this time around with 2 outs. Runner at first to bring up Bowen. Mustangs 9, Chuckers 5. We're in the top of the 4th inning. 2 outs. Shaver, excellent speed at first base. Oh, and 2-for-3. Shaver takes off. First pitch strike. No throw from Ryan Lee. That is a stolen base for the Mustang center fielder, number 21. Shaver's been caught just twice this year. 21 steals. He's at second with 2 outs. And an 0-1 pitch to Bowen. Popped high in the air, right side of the infield. Lester battling the sun near the bag, makes the catch to end the inning. We go to the bottom of 4. Mustangs lead by 4. It's a 9-5 ball game. 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
0: 9-5, Mustangs in front. Ryan Lee leads things off for the Chuckers against Mitch Dye. First pitch inside, ball 1. Dye worked a 1-2-3 third inning. Couple of strikeouts. On for his second inning of work. The 1-0 is in for a strike, 1-1. Ryan Lee, a strikeout victim his first time up. That was against the starter, Eddie Kaftan. Pitched the first 2 innings of the ball game in his Mustang debut, as this is a hot shot caught just above the dirt by Michael Soper. That was inches above the dirt. Glove by Soper reaching across his body to his right. One out for Emilio Barrera. Pitch line over the head of the left side of the infield into left field. Both Bowen and Soper on that left side. It was looped over him. Base hit for Barrera. Rolls over to the top of the order. Ty Dooley coming to the plate for a third time. 9-5 Mustangs lead it. Dooley's 1-for-2. Singled and scored back in the first. Pitch outside for ball one. Most of the scoring took place in the opening inning. The Mustangs scored 7 in the top of the first. Chuckers got 4 of them back, though, in the bottom half. So that's in for strike 1-1. Mustangs added 2 more in the second. Chuckers got 1 in the bottom of 2. Then neither team scored in the third. Mustangs did not score in the top of 4. It's 9-5 as this is ripped foul off to the right. 1-2. Triple digit temperatures here in Idaho Falls. 100 degrees, feels like a 101 according to my phone. So that's a base hit, little roller into left field. Newley singles the other way. Seeing eye single, didn't hit it hard. But counts all the same. They're at first and second with one out for Sam Canton. Mustangs lead by 4 in the bottom of 4. Dangerous part of the lineup coming up for the Chuckers, Sam Canton. Righty to lefty, first pitch strike. Canton has reached twice, a walk and a single. He scored both times he's gotten on base. Wind blowing out to straightaway center. Breaking ball fooled Canton. He swings through it, 0-2. Mitch Dye from University of Illinois. 2 seasons with the Fighting Illini. Was 1-4 with a 6.84 ERA in Big Ten action. It's the 0-2. Lifted out toward left field. That'll drop in the gap. Roll all the way to the wall. Gutierrez chasing it down. This will plate a pair. 2 runs come home on a double for Sam Canton. And the Chuckers cut the deficit in half. It's now 9-7.
15: Now batting the third baseman, Justin Trimble.
0: Chuckers leader in offensive categories, just about all of the offensive categories, Sam Canton. That's his 19th double of the year. He's now driven in 66. Trails only A.J. Shaver in the RBI department. Runner at second, one out. Pitch to Trimble, up high for a ball. A.J. Shaver, by the way, picked up his 69th RBI earlier in the ball game. 9-7, Mustangs lead by 2. Tying run at the plate in Trimble. It's the 1-0, catches the zone, 1-1. Chuckers trying to battle and avoid being swept. The Mustangs took the first 2 ball games of this weekend series. It's the 1-1, runs outside, 2-1 on the left-handed hitting third baseman. The 2-1 is called for strike 2. Dye, before his 2 seasons at University of Illinois, was pitching elsewhere in the land of Lincoln at Lincolnland Community College, JUCO program. Spent 2 seasons out there. The 2-2. Down low, smothered by Miklas. It trickled away. But he's able to keep it close and keep Canton at second base. Full count now on Justin Trimble. Mitch Dye in his 2 years at Lincolnland Community College was a second team all-conference member his freshman year. The payoff to Trimble. Popped foul up and out of play. as a freshman at the JUCO level, went 9-3, 5.13 ERA. That was in 2023 for Mitch Dye. Second team all-conference, 17 games, 14 starts. Struck out 91 in 72 innings. It's the 3-2. Bounce foul off to the right. One out in the inning. Runner at second base. 9-7, Mustangs by two. Righty to lefty, Mitch Dye has the sign. And the pitch. Down low for ball four, and it kicks away from Miklas. Canton will go to third base. Good dirt ball read. That's a wild pitch and a walk. The walk puts Trimble at first. The wild pitch puts Canton at third. They're at the corners with one out for Tyler Wyatt, who has been swinging a red-hot bat for the Chuckers. Homer twice on Friday, another one in yesterday's ball game against the Mustangs. He also hit a long ball on Thursday in the previous series. He lifts this one out toward deep right field. Kootwig going back, and that is over the wall. Tyler Wyatt has done it again. He now has five home runs in his last four ball games. And just like that, the Chuckers, who trailed by seven in the first, lead it 10-9. Chuckers giving the Mustangs a taste of their own medicine here. Mustangs trailed 6-0 after three innings on Friday night. Stormed all the way back, scored 12 unanswered to win that ball game 13-7. Tonight, the Mustangs led 7-0 after the top of the first. Chuckers have come back, now lead it 10-9. Still plenty of game to be played. We're only in the bottom of four. Parker Lester with a ball and a strike on him. It's the 1-1 lifted in the air. Left field, long run for Gutierrez near the foul line. He makes the running grab. Momentum carried him into foul territory all the way to the short wall down the left field line. Nice grab by Jacob Gutierrez. Two away for Wes Mitchell. First pitch strike to Wesley Mitchell. 0-2 in the ball game. Grounded out his first time against Mitch Dye. Two outs, bases empty. The 0-1 low and away. Chuckers 10, Mustangs 9. On this Sunday afternoon, the 1-1. Bounced foul off to the left. One and two on the Chucker left fielder. The pitch. Lined into the glove of Cam Bowen. Goes down to a knee to make the catch and end the inning. But the Chuckers score five times. They jump in front. It's now Idaho Falls 10, Billings 9. We go to the fifth inning. 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
0: The Chuckers in front 10-9 over the Mustangs. First pitch to Michael Soper inside for ball one from Rafael Brito out for his second inning of work. 2-3-4 coming to the plate for the Mustangs. Well, after battle back, they led 7-0 at one point. That was after the first half of the first inning. After the top of one, Mustangs led by 7. Now trail by 1. 2-0 to Michael Soper. Outside 3-0 the count. Mustang third baseman has already walked twice in the ball game. Fouled out to third his last time up as a 3-0 count here. Righty to lefty the pitch. Inside, it's a 4-pitch walk. And the potential tying run is aboard to begin the fifth inning. Mustangs scored 7 in the first, 2 in the second. Have not scored since. Put up zeros in the third and fourth innings. They'll need at least 2 more to come back and win in 9 innings today. Need at least 1 to tie as Jacob Gutierrez coming to the plate. Lee will go out, have a word with Brito before that. As they converse, your attention, Mustangs fans. Archie Cochran Ford puts the pedal to the metal with the Billings Mustangs. 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Runner at first, nobody out. Gutierrez shows bunt, pulls it back, and takes a called strike. Chuckers jumped in front and a go-ahead 3-run homer from Tyler Wyatt in the bottom of the fourth. It's the 0-1. That comes in and it hit him. Gutierrez tried to lean back. It got him. Hit by pitch. Put the first two aboard for the Mustangs. First and second. Nobody out for Charlie Muniz. Looked like it got Gutierrez in the left elbow, the front arm. He's at first. Soper at second. Muniz 3-for-3 in the ball game. He takes a strike. A 2-run double and a pair of singles so far today. We're in the fifth. Pitch from Brito. Down low, blocked by Lee, kept it in front of him. Now 1-1 count on the Mustang DH. The tall right-hander set. And Brito's pitch lifted high in the air right side, and that'll tail out of play. One and two on Charlie Muniz. Triple digit temperatures, wind blowing out towards center field. Sun not beaming down on the playing surface right now. There are some clouds up there currently blocking out the bright sunshine as it's 2-2 on Muniz. Native of Puerto Rico, Charlie Muniz. 2-2 count. Fouled up and out of play. Muniz taking on the Venezuelan pitcher, Rafael Brito. First and second, nobody out. Mustangs trail by a run. And a balk called against Brito. He came set and then motioned, moving the runners to second and third. Walk, a hit by pitch, now a balk. And a foul off the bat of Muniz keeps it 2-2. Once you engage with the rubber, you have to step off completely. Can't turn or twitch like Brito did on that previous block. The 2-2. Down low, blocked by Lee. It's a full count on Charlie Muniz. Patrick Mills is on deck. Full count, first base open. Mustangs trail by a run. It's 10-9, top of the fifth. As the athletic trainer, Clint Bowser, will come out, have a quick look at Ryan Lee. Looks like he's pointing to his eye. Bowser brings out some eye drops, try to clear that up. Don't want your catcher with any sort of blurred vision at any point. Mustangs scored 7 runs in the top of the first inning. Chuckers got 4 back. Mustangs led 9-4 after the top of 2, but it's been the last 6 runs going to the Chuckers. 3-run homer by Tyler Wyatt in the 4th. Put them in front, 10-9. Mustangs threatening, second and third, nobody out. Payoff to Muniz, lifted in the air, out toward left center field. That's down for a hit. And it'll bounce past Wyatt all the way to the wall. Charlie Muniz into second. It's his second 2-run double of the ball game. And the Mustangs are back in front. It's 11-10. After the Chuckers took the lead in the bottom of 4, Mustangs wasting no time, jumping back in front. That'll bring Bob Milwaukee out to the mound. And we will have a pitching change. 4th different arm coming into the game for the Chuckers. We're in the top of the 5th, runner at 2nd, nobody out. Mustangs 11, Chuckers 10. When we come back, new arm on for Idaho Falls. 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
0: Back with you in the top of the fifth inning. Mustangs have jumped back in front. It's 11-10. Billings in front as Blaine Fritcher, the right-hander, now on the hill for the Idaho Falls Chuckers. Their fourth different pitcher of the ball game. Inherits a runner at second in Charlie Muniz. He knocked in a pair with a double to put the Mustangs in front. Runner at second, nobody out. Pat Mills coming to the plate against the right-hander, Blaine Fritcher. This pitching change is brought to you by Archie Cochran Ford. 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Fritcher, 6'5", 205 pounds, the 22-year-old from Lexington, Texas. He pitched on Friday night against the Mustangs. Two-thirds of an inning, he was charged with 3 runs, 2 earned on 3 hits. Facing off against Mills. Mills actually hit an RBI double against Fritcher on Friday. Swings through the first offering here for strike one. Pat, 2 for 3. RBI double and a single this afternoon. He's scored twice. 11-10 Mustangs. It's the 0-1. Outside 1-1. Fritcher with a sidearm delivery into the plate. On the hill for the 7th time with the Chuckers this year. 2-0 with a 5.79 ERA. The 1-1. Lined out toward right field. Canton on the run. Makes the catch. That'll keep Muniz at second base. Another good swing from Pat Mills. This does become out number one. Line out to right. One away for Adam Cootway. Adam, 1 for 3. He doubled and scored back in the second inning. 11-10 Billings. One out, top of 5. First pitch to Cootway. He is outside for ball one. Blaine Fritcher pitched collegiately at Lamar University. It's his 1-0. Swing and a miss, 1-1 the count. Fritcher's pitch, check swing, no swing. Lamar University in Beaumont, Texas. Also spent some time at Hill College in Hillsboro, Texas. McNeese State University in Louisiana and Shorter University in Rome, Georgia. Fritcher bounced around in his collegiate days. He's behind 3-1 to Adam Cootway. One out, runner at second. Mustangs lead by a run. The 3-1. Lifted in the air down the right field line, and that'll tail out of play. Off the top of the clubhouse down the right side. 3-2. Mustangs trying to close out the first half.
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5: 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How are you feeling?
6: I'm fine, Pops.
5: What's on your mind?
6: I can't explain it. Navigating without a compass. Eyes waiting. Started to wonder.

Two away for John McHenry. One of those two runs, by the way, on the Cootway home run is charged to the previous pitcher, Rafael Brito. Only Cootway's run belongs to Blaine Fritcher. Two outs for John McHenry. Pitch home, swing, and a foul tip. 0-1. McHenry has walked twice and flied to center his last time. Facing Fritcher for the first time today and first time this series. He did face him on Friday. Hit an RBI double against the right-hander in the sixth inning on Friday night. As he takes a strike, 0-2. That was the second time McHenry came up in that sixth inning. What was a 7-run frame for Billings in the series opener. The 0-2. Outside for a ball. Two outs, bases empty. Mustangs in front, 13-10. And the 1-2. Popped high in the air. Shallow center field going out. Dooley coming in is Wyatt, and the center fielder gets there in time. For out number three. Mustangs jump back in front. They score four times. Two-run double Muniz and a two-run homer from Cootway. We go to the bottom of the fifth. It's the Mustangs 13 and the Chuckers 10. This is Billings Mustangs Baseball on HTN and ESPN Billings.

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3: Bottom of the fifth inning, DeMarcus Smiley leads things off for the Chuckers. 13-10 Mustangs in front. New pitcher in the game, Carlos Anziani, the right-hander, on the bump for Billings. Third arm used by manager Craig Maddux today. 1-0 count on the left-handed hitting DH. Next offering outside. 4-2. 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We've had our fair share of pitching changes in this ball game already. Bottom of the fifth inning, we're halfway through. 3-0 count on Smiley. Chuckers have used 4 different arms in the game. Anziani, the third pitcher for the Mustangs. He fires in a strike, 3-1. On to Marcus Smiley, 1-for-2 in the ballgame today. Carlos on for a team-leading 17th time this year. 2-1 record, a 5.65 ERA as that shot right back over the mound. Into center field, a base hit. Smiley with his second knock of the game. Leadoff man aboard for Ryan Lee.
4: Now batting the catcher, Ryan Lee.
3: Anziani has a save to his name. 1-for-1 in save tries this year. 6'4", 240 pounds for the native of Lake Mary, Florida. Second pitcher we've seen today from Lake Mary, Florida. Pitch in for a strike, 0-1 on Ryan Lee. The second arm put out there by Bob Milacki and the Chuckers. Quinton Graves also calls home Lake Mary, Florida. It's the 0-1. Inside, 1-1 the count. Lee 0-for-2. Struck out against Eddie Kaftan in the first. Lined to third against Mitch Dye. Now facing Carlos Anziani, a ball and a strike. Nobody out, runner at first. The pitch bounced foul third base side. Anziani pitched 2 days ago, Friday night in the series opener here at Melaleuca Field. 2 shutout frames. Allowed just 1 hit, no walks. Struck out 1 through 26 pitches. No decision on Friday night. The 1-2. He is up high for a ball. Got the chance to talk to Carlos yesterday. He joined the broadcast in the fourth inning of last night's ball game. His 2-2 delivery. Fouled off to the right and out of play. Talked a lot about the mental side of the game. Something that's easily overlooked, especially for people who aren't out there playing. Anziani was with the Mustangs in spring training 2025. Did not make the 26-man roster out of last year's spring. Check swing, runs it full, Lee held up. Runner at first, nobody out, a full count on the Chucker catcher. But Anziani knew he had some things to work on. He was given some things from manager Craig Maddux and Mustangs pitching coach Dennis Rasmussen. He worked on those things all of last season. It's the 3-2. Lifted high in the air. Right side of the infield, Pat Mills and John McHenry in the area. It's the first baseman Mills who makes the catch on the pop fly. One out in the inning for Emilio Barrera. Anziani was working on all those tasks as he bounced around from league to league. He was in the Pecos League for a bit. Pitched with Hagerstown Flying Boxcars in the Atlantic League and then finished the year with the State College Spike.

0: this time around. As I mentioned, he now leads the team in pitching appearances, this being his 17th outing. Hit on the ground, past a diving Bowen at short, and into left field. Would have been a tough play even if Bowen gloved it, but a valiant effort diving to his right. Ball bounced just by the outstretched glove of Cam Bowen. It's a base hit for Barrera, his second hit of the game out of the nine hole. They're at first and second, one out for Ty Dooley. Mustangs 13, Chuckers 10, bottom of the fifth inning. Dooley 2-for-3, a couple of knocks. He scored twice. Righty to lefty, showed bunt, pulled it back to take high for ball one. And the 1-0. Bouncing ball to the right side, gloved by Mills, goes to Bowen for one at second. That's all they'll get. The out recorded at second base. They get the middle man on a fielder's choice. Dooley's now at first, Smiley at third. Two outs in the inning for Sam Canton. And now manager Bob Milecki for the Chuckers coming out to have a word with Matt Beaver, third base umpire, who is over near second to make that call. The Chuckers fans and manager alike seem to think Bowen never touched the bag or came off the bag once he got the ball and didn't touch second base. It's a force there. Just had to touch the second base bag, and the call will stand. Initially, Barrera was not leaving his station. Now he will jog back to the Chuckers' first base dugout. Two outs. They're at the corners for the Chuckers. Mustangs lead by three. Here's Sam Canton. First pitch, big swing and a miss. Canton has not been retired yet today. Walked and scored his first time. He has since singled and doubled, scoring each of those times as well. He's scored three. The 0-1. Fouled straight back. Two strikes on the Chuckers' lethal right fielder, Sam Canton. 13-10, Billings in front. Chuckers scored five in the fourth to take the lead. Mustangs took it right back with four of their own in the top of this fifth. Trying to hold on to that advantage. It's the 0-2 from Carlos Anziani, letting the clock wind down, and now he'll step off. Two strikes on Sam Canton. Righty to lefty. The pitch. Runner takes off. It's outside. No throw down from Miklas. He'll just look the runner, Smiley, back into third base. That is a stolen base for Ty Dooley. Now at second and third with two outs. The focus for Carlos, though, is on the man at the dish, Sam Canton. If he can retire him, the inning is over. The 1-2. Hit on the ground to second. Scoop by McHenry. He throws to first. And it's a scoreless inning for Carlos Anziani. Chuckers leave two. We go to the sixth. Mustangs 13, Chuckers 10. 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
6: Top of six from Melaleuca Field. Brandon Janoska on the call as the Mustangs hold a 13-10 advantage over the Chuckers. Hoping to add on some more. A.J. Shaver leads off, takes ball one from Blaine Fritcher. Came on in the fifth, got all three outs. Now working here in the sixth. The 1-0 in for a strike. If you're just joining us, the Mustangs struck early and often. Seven runs in the first inning. Had a 7-0 advantage after half an inning of play. It's the 1-1, bouncing ball to third. Trimble gloves and fires across the diamond for out number one. But the Chuckers responded immediately. They scored four times in the bottom of the first inning. Mustangs added a pair in the top of two. Chuckers won back in the bottom of the second. So after two innings of play, it was the Mustangs 9, Chuckers 5. Then Idaho Falls flipped the score. A 5-run fourth inning put them in front for the first time today. Had a 10-9 advantage. But the Mustangs wasted no time, taking the lead right back. Top of the fifth inning, 4 runs coming home. A go-ahead 2-run double from Charlie Muniz. As Bowen pops one up, right side foul territory. He'll get out of play. And then Adam Cootway adding some insurance with a 2-run homer, his 8th long ball of the year. That's where we are now. Mustangs 13, Chuckers 10. Top of the sixth inning from Melaleuca Field. One out, base is empty, and a 1-1 count on Bowen. The pitch from Fritcher popped up right side. That'll also get out of play. Clangs off an empty bleacher. 1-2. There will be a lot of chasing down foul balls today. A lot of empty seats at the ballpark. Temperature at 101 at the moment, and we're in the shade right now. 1-2 down low, 2-2. Sun hiding behind the clouds. Temperature maxed out at 103 earlier today. That's the high for this Sunday. Heat advisory in effect both here in Idaho Falls and back in Billings, where they're dealing with scorching heat as well. Ground ball past the mound. Barrera charges. The second baseman throws to first in time to get Bowen for out number two. Two outs for Michael Soper. Michael 0 for 1. He has walked 3 times in the ball game. Against 3 different pitchers. Walks from Riley, Graves, and Brito. Now takes inside from Fritcher. 13-10 Billings, top of the sixth inning. 2 outs, bases empty. Righty to lefty, the 1-0. Is up high, 2-0. And today wraps up the series here in Idaho Falls. It's the 2-0 pitch, runs inside 3-0 the count on Michael Soper. The road trip will continue after an off day tomorrow. The Mustangs head out to Great Falls for a 3-game series against the Voyagers. Tuesday, Wednesday, and Thursday. 3-0 pitch. Misses low for ball four. Doesn't matter the pitcher. Michael Soper finding his way to a walk. He's walked four times against four different Chucker arms. He's aboard with two outs for Jacob Gutierrez. 13-10 Mustangs, top of six. This is game three of this six-game road trip as Gutierrez lifts one out to deep right center field. That'll one hop off the track into the wall. Tyler Wyatt throws it back in. Rounding third, headed for home is Soper. He's in safely. An RBI double for Gutierrez, and it's 14-10 Billings. The walk comes back to immediately bite Fritcher. Very next pitch, RBI double with two outs for Gutierrez. And the Mustangs' lead is now four. Charlie Muniz coming to the plate. He's 4-for-4 in the game and has driven in four of the Mustangs' 14. The road trip preview, by the way, brought to you by Jefferson Lines. If you're looking for affordable and convenient bus travel, look no further than Jefferson Lines. Pitch to Muniz, well outside for ball one. Mustangs will head back to Billings tonight after this ball game. They'll enjoy a day off in Billings on Monday, and then Tuesday morning is when they'll continue their road trip going out to Great Falls. It's the 1-0, misses low and away, 2-0 the count. On Muniz, two singles, two doubles. The two baggers each driving in a pair. Runner at second, two outs. And the pitch. In for a strike, 2-1. That double for Gutierrez, by the way, that's his ninth double of the year. This is his 22nd game. He's been on a tear at the plate. It's the 2-1 to Muniz, outside ball three. It was also the sixth double of the game for the Mustangs. We also have a triple and a home run in the contest. It's the 3-1. Fouled off. 3-2. Charlie up to 8-2 baggers with his two tonight. He's knocked in 59. Four runs batted in today. That's a new season high for him. The 3-2 runner takes off. This is in the air, out toward right center field. Add another ribby to the ledger. Gutierrez comes home. Muniz heading for second. Throw back in from Wyatt. It's a stand-up double for Charlie Muniz. A three-double game for Charlie. He's knocked in a season-high 5 runs, and the Mustangs lead by 5. It's 15-10. All the damage in the sixth inning coming with two outs against Fritcher. Retired the first two men, then a walk. Now back-to-back doubles, and that'll end the line for the right-hander as manager Bob Milwaukee comes out. We have another pitching change brought to you by Archie Cochran Ford. Shop online anytime at BillingsFord.com. New arm coming in with two outs in the inning. Mustangs lead 15-10 when we come back. 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
6: Back with you, we're in the top of the sixth inning from Idaho Falls. Mustangs 15, Chuckers 10. Mustangs have added two runs in this sixth inning already. All damage coming with two outs in the frame. A walk and then back-to-back RBI doubles have plated a pair. So Pat Mills will come up with two outs, man at second against Ryan Inoue. From Honolulu, Hawaii, the 23-year-old, 5'9", 165 pounds for the right-hander. We'll take on the left-handed hitting Pat Mills, 2-for-4 in the ballgame. Single and an RBI double. Mustangs 15, Chuckers 10. Charlie Muniz at second after his RBI double knocked Fritcher out of the ballgame. Pitch home, outside for ball one. It's a funky style for Inoue. Short of stature, and he crouches down even further, bends at the knees in a squat. Funky delivery as it's flared out toward left field. Going back is Dooley. It's over the head. Drops in front of Mitchell, the left fielder. Muniz running on contact. Comes home to score. RBI bloop single for Pat Mills, and it's now 16-10 Mustangs. Inoue, a funky arm angle, and again, just starts off in a bit of a squat before he fires the pitch home. It works for him. He did well against the Mustangs at Dealer Park a couple weeks ago as a foul ball down the third baseline for strike one against Adam Kutwe. He's 2-for-4, doubled in the second, and a two-run homer in the fifth. Mustangs lead by 6. Mills off of first, held by Lester as the 0-1. Low and away for a ball. In some relief from the sun, it's still hot here in Idaho Falls, but the sun behind the clouds that have rolled in. It's the 1-1. Popped high in the air behind home plate, and that'll get out of play. It'll land in an empty section up near the front of the section right below my booth, so a young kid will trot down there and retrieve that baseball. 1-2, the count on Kutwe. The pitch outside, 2-2 the count. And it's nice when it's an empty ballpark if you're trying to get a foul ball, as it was tracked down by a young girl here in the stands. To some applause from the fans in attendance, braving the heat. This is line into center field for Kutwe. Mills stops at second, and Kutwe, three quarters of the way to the cycle. We're in the sixth inning. He needs just the triple, arguably the hardest one to get. Double home run, now single in the ball game. First and second, two outs. Scootway's the fifth man to reach with two outs in this sixth inning. First two were retired. Here's Miklas. 16-10 Billings. Pitch from Inoue. Lifted out to right field. That's down for a hit. Rounding third is Mills. He'll score. The throw from Canton to second. Not in time. It's another two-bagger RBI double for Kyle Mikklas. It's now 17-10 Billings. Now John McHenry steps up to the plate. He's the ninth hitter of the inning for the Mustangs. Seventeen to ten Mustangs. That run, that score, it is charged to Inoue. This is lifted in the air, center field. Wyatt moving to his right, and Tyler Wyatt, while losing his ball cap, makes the catch to end the inning. Mustangs strike for four more. They lead 17-10 as we go to the bottom of six. This is Billings Mustangs baseball on HTN and ESPN Billings.
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6: Bottom of the sixth inning, Justin Trimble leads things off against the new Mustang right-hander on the hill, Hayden Mullins. Mustang 17, Chuckers 10, bottom of six. First pitch from Mullins, misses for ball one to the dangerous left-handed hitting Trimble. Hayden Mullins has been excellent this year out of the pen for Billings. Foul off to the left side. 1-1 the count. He has the sixth best ERA among qualified hitters in the entire Pioneer League. Mullins coming in with a 3.42 earned run average. 1-1. Misses outside for ball two. 17th appearance, that now ties Anziani for the most outings for the Mustangs this year. Mullins 3-1 with that 3.42 mark. That's in for a strike. 2-2. Mullins 6 foot high, 170 pounds for the 22-year-old righty from Denton, Texas. Two balls, two strikes on Trimble, who's 1-for-2 with an RBI triple and a walk. 2-2, called strike three. Good start to this afternoon for Hayden Mullins. Wrapped up his collegiate playing career at MSU Billings, MSUB, Montana State in Billings. Earlier this spring, went 5-2, 6.61 ERA, couple of saves in 16 games with two starts this spring for the Yellow Jackets. That's down the left field line, off the bat of Tyler Wyatt, will roll all the way to the wall. Gutierrez picks it up, throws back in. Stand-up double for Tyler Wyatt. He's now three-quarters of the way to a cycle. He also needs just the triple. That's the same thing that Adam Cootway would need for the Mustangs. Wyatt, single, home run, double in that order today. Here's Parker Lester. Mustangs lead by 7. Bottom of the 6th inning. Lester hit a big 3-run homer in the 1st inning. 1-for-3 in the ball game as he fouls off the first pitch for strike 1. That was after the Mustangs took a 7-0 lead in the 1st. Lester helped spark a 4-run bottom of the 1st inning for the Chuckers. Completed the comeback in the 5th, only to see the Mustangs take the lead right back. Billings has scored 4 in the 5th and then 4 more in this 6th inning to lead by 7. One out, Wyatt at 2nd, Lester with a 1-1 count. Pitch from Mullins. In the air, out to our right center field. Shaver will watch, and he's done it again. Parker Lester launches one just to the right of straightaway center field. Over that 18-foot wall. His 2nd homer of the game. It's a 2-run shot. And the Mustangs' lead is cut to 5. 17-12 the score. We are in the bottom of 6. The 2nd multi-homer game for a Chucker in this weekend series. Tyler Wyatt hit a pair of home runs on Friday night in the series opener. Now Lester with 2 this afternoon. First pitch swinging, lifted high and deep in the air off Wes Mitchell's back, and Cootway has to just watch it sail out. Chuckers have gone back-to-back. Parker Lester, now Wes Mitchell. And it's now 17-13. A hot day here in Idaho Falls. The ball is flying. Wind blowing lightly out towards center field. If you get it up in the air, it could go a long way. DeMarcus Smiley steps up to the plate. Mustangs' lead is now 4. Bottom of the 6th inning as Smiley takes strike 1. The Idaho Falls designated hitter, 2-for-3 with a couple of singles today. The 0-1 from Mullins outside for a ball. 1-1 the count. And the pitch, poked out toward left field, that'll drop down for a hit. Gutierrez gets to it near the foul line, throws back in, it's a single for Smiley. His 3rd single of the game, and it's now 4 straight hits for the Chuckers with 1 out. A couple of home runs, Smiley at 1st, Mustangs lead 17-13. Ryan Lee is due up, but first Dennis Rasmussen, the Mustangs pitching coach, wants to come out and have a word with the young right-hander Hayden Mullins. The 3-run inning snaps a scoreless run for Hayden Mullins this year. He had gone 7 straight outings without giving up a run, 7 straight appearances prior to this afternoon. Hayden Mullins was actually released from the team for a brief time this year. He was released on June 12th and then re-signed 7 days later on June 19th. And when he came back on the 19th, that's when he started that scoreless run. So Ryan Lee fouls it off to the right and out of play. Since being re-signed, he had gone 7 straight. straight scoreless outings for the Mustangs. Here today, just trying to hold the score now where it is. He's given up three. Mustangs still have a four-run lead. Runner at first, one out. The 0-1 to the chucker catcher. He is outside for a ball. The 1-1, up high, ball two. Runner at first to Marcus Smiley. You have two catchers, Smiley the DH tonight, but two catchers, one on first, the other at the plate. Potential double play situation if you can get a ground ball to one of your infielders. 2-1 from Mullins. Slow roller toward third. Super picks it up, fires to first. Good stretch from Mills to reach up and grab it. It was hit too softly to try and turn two. Mustangs do get the batter Ryan Lee. It's a ground out, 5-3. Runner at second with two outs for Emilio Barrera. Billings with a 17-13 lead. We're in the bottom of the sixth inning. Pitch home is in for strike one. Barrera out of the nine hole, 2-for-3 in the ball game. He's singled each of his last two times up. 17-13, Mustangs in front. The 0-1, down low for a ball. -101 degrees at Melaleuca Field this afternoon. That's the current temperature reading. It's the 1-1. Inside, ball two. Offenses have been just as hot as the Heat. Combined 30 runs in the ball game. Mustangs 17, Chuckers 13. Each team with 16 hits. -1 from Mullins. Inside, ball three. Top of the order is on deck. Ty Dooley awaits. The pitch misses away for ball four. Two-out walk puts runners at first and second for Ty Dooley. 2-for-4, a couple of singles. He's scored twice in the ball game. Facing Hayden Mullins here in the bottom of six. Mustangs lead 17-13. Righty to lefty, the pitch home. Low and in for ball one. The 1-0, in for a strike, 1-1. Score has gone back and forth. Each team has led at one point in this ball game. Mustangs currently with a four-run advantage as the 1-1 hit on the ground, over the mound, gloved by McHenry. He'll take it to second himself to get the out there. Chuckers add some back. They score three times. It's the Mustangs 17 and the Chuckers 13 as we head to the seventh inning. This is Billings Mustangs Baseball on HTN and ESPN Billings.
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6: A.J. Shaver leads off the top of the seventh inning for the Mustangs. Takes a first pitch for ball one from Ryan Inoue. From Honolulu, Hawaii, the right-hander fires home, and it's in for a strike, 1-1. Shaver with a 1-for-2 performance so far, RBI triple in the first. He has walked in, has a sac fly in the game as well. The 1-1. Misses for ball two. 9-1-2, due up for the Mustangs in this seventh inning. Chuckers have cut the deficit to 4, scoring 3 times in the sixth. It's 2-2 on A.J. Shaver. The break-even pitch. Hey, on the ground toward short, Ty Dooley bobbles the throw to first, not in time. Didn't scoop it cleanly. It was a slow roller over toward the shortstop, Ty Dooley. That will go down as an E6. Second error of the game committed by the Chuckers. First one came back in the first inning. Mustangs without a miscue so far this afternoon. E6 puts A.J. Shaver on first to lead off the inning for Cam Bowen. Low and away, ball one. Mustangs have scored 4 runs in back-to-back innings in both the 5th and 6th frames. Now in top of 7. Bowen 2-for-5, he's driven in a run. Throw over to first base. Shaver back in. Three games have already gone final in the Pioneer League today. Earlier afternoon ball games as the 1-0. Misses low and away for ball two. Out-of-town scores are brought to you by Pepsi. One of those finals involves the Long Beach Coast. They defeat the Modesto Roadsters 8-2. So Long Beach will be the first half champions. They won the first half. They'll finish at least half a game above the Mustangs, who trailed by half a game coming into play today. The Coast complete the sweep of the Roadsters, 8-2 victory earlier today. As Bowen takes down low, 3-0 the count on the Mustang shortstop. Other finals out in Great Falls, the Voyagers defeat the Red Pocket Mobiles 14-8. And out in Kalispell, the Ogden Raptors beat the Range Riders 10-8. 3-0 to Bowen, in for a strike. Still going on, bottom of the ninth inning in Oakland. Yuba Sutter with a 7-6 lead over the Oakland Ballers. Again, that game in the bottom of the ninth. Ballers with two on, nobody out in the inning. So that's ball four, low and away to Cam Bowen. First two have reached. Error, now a walk. Shaver to second, Bowen to first for Michael Soper. 17-13 Mustangs, top of seven. Other scores. Out in Missoula, the Paddleheads with a 13-12 lead over the Boise Hawks. That game in the top of seven. Out-of-town scoreboard brought to you by Pepsi. Pitch to Soper. In tight for ball one. Here in Idaho Falls again. It's 17-13. Mustangs in front. Looking for a little more separation. First and second. Nobody out. Top of the seventh inning. 1-0 to Soper. Line to right field. That's a base hit in front of Canton. Shaver will hold as Canton gets it back in quickly. That's a base hit for Soper. His first hit of the game, but it's his fifth reach. He was 0-for-1 with four walks prior to that single. Runners went station to station, so they're loaded for Jacob Gutierrez. Bases full of Mustangs who lead by four, top of the seventh inning. Gutierrez has done damage today. RBI double his last time up as he fouls it off to the right. He's knocked in two overall. Fielder's choice drove in a run. Back in the first inning, that opened the scoring for today's ball game. Shaver at third, Bowen second, Soper first. The 0-1. Lifted in the air, out to deep left field. Mitchell back on the track, makes the catch up against the wall. Shaver tags and comes home. Bowen moves up to third, a sacrifice fly, and it's 18-13 Mustangs. Gutierrez gave it a ride. Mitchell made the catch, backpedaling, and then collided up against the wall. Right up against it. Sack fly for Gutierrez. He's driven in three today. Brings up Charlie Muniz. First and third as Bowen tagged up as well. One out in the inning. Mustangs by five. First pitch to Muniz is strike one. Gutierrez with that sack fly has now driven in 26 on the season, playing in his 22nd game. It's the 0-1 swing and a miss, 0-2 on Muniz. Charlie's had a nice day. He is 5-for-5, two singles, three doubles. He's knocked in a season-high five runs. The 0-2, broken back grounder to second, gloved by Barrera. He'll throw to first for out number two. Bowen comes in to score at a sixth ribby for Charlie Muniz today. It's now 19-13 Billings. Soper's at second, two outs for Pat Mills. Left-handed Mills, 3-for-5 in the game. Couple singles and a double. He's knocked in two. Pitch inside. Lunging grab by Lee. Had to make the grab behind the hitter, Pat Mills. Ball one. Soper at second base, two outs in the top of the seventh inning. The 1-0 popped foul off to the left and out of play. Right-handed in away. Left-handed Mills, the 1-1. Shot foul off to the left side, 1-2. Mills did plenty of damage here at Melaleuca Field in the season opening series. Mustangs swept that three-game set to kick off the 2026 campaign. Overall, against the Chuckers this year in 13 previous games, Mills had been hitting .358. 3-for-5 today, he's only brought those numbers up. 5 home runs, including today, he now has 5 doubles against Chuckers pitching as well. He's knocked in 20. 2-2. Lifted foul off to the left. On the season, he's knocked in 36, so 20 of his 36 RBI have come against the Idaho Falls Chuckers. 19-13 Billings, top of the seventh inning. Twos across the board, 2 balls, 2 strikes, 2 outs, the pitch. Runner takes off, and it's fouled off again. That's Michael Soper at second base. He was heading toward third. He'll have to retreat back after the foul ball. And the pitch. Swing and a miss. Strike three. Mustangs tack on 2 more. We go to the bottom of the seventh inning. Time to stretch at Melaleuca Field. It's the Mustangs 19 and the Chuckers 13. 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
6: 19-13 lead over the Chuckers. Sam Cannon to lead things off. J.J. 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Canton bounces one over to Soper. Good glove work. Gloves it and gets up to throw out the Chucker right fielder for out number one. They call it the hot corner for a reason. That was a hard hit ball. Soper able to snag it, moving to his left. And he was able to get to his feet and throw out Canton for out number one. That brings Justin Trimble to the plate. And J.J. Almeida, now the man on the mound for the Mustangs. First pitch strike to Trimble. Almeida started the year with the Long Beach Coast. Pitched 8 times out there. That pitch misses 1-1 on Trimble. Third appearance now for the Mustangs. He's worked a scoreless frame each of his first two times out. Once against Red Pocket, the other against these Chuckers 2 days ago on Friday night. Two and one on Trimble, 1-for-3 in the game with an RBI triple and a walk. 2-1. Swing and a miss, 2-2. Mustangs lead by 6. Bottom of the 7th inning here from Idaho Falls. It's the 2-2. Foul tip into the glove of Kyle Miklas for strike 3. 2 outs here in the 7th inning for J.J. Almeida. 25-year-old righty, 5'11", 180 pounds. From Linwood, California. Tyler Wyatt stepping up to the plate. He's 3-for-4, a triple shy of the cycle. Hit a big go-ahead 3-run homer in the 4th inning. As he swings and misses for strike 1. Put the Chuckers ahead 10-9 at the time. Mustangs answered back. And it's now Billings 19, Idaho Falls 13 in the bottom of 7. The 0-1. Fouled up and out of play, 0-2. Between Long Beach and Billings combined, Almeida on for the 11th time. He made 3 starts, all out with Long Beach. 1-0 with a 6.14 ERA. Again with the Mustangs, 3rd appearance. Spotless ERA as this is launched to left field. And just as I say it, spotless no more. A solo home run for Tyler Wyatt. He has a 2-homer game, just like he had on Friday. Wyatt has homered in 4 consecutive games. He has 2 two-homer games, giving him 6 long balls in his last 4 contests. Brings up Parker Lester. Lester has a 2-homer game today. 3-run shot in the first, a 2-run homer in the 6th. Took ball 1 from Almeida, the righty deals. It's on the ground through the right side into right field, a base hit. Third hit of the game for Parker Lester brings up Wes Mitchell. He and Lester went back-to-back in that 6th inning. Mitchell 1-for-4 in the game. 19-14, Mustangs in front, bottom of the 7th inning. Almeida's pitch, swing and a miss for strike 1. J.J. Almeida made his Mustang debut on July 8th against the Red Pocket Mobiles. That was on Wednesday. And in his first ever outing with the team, he clinched the playoff berth. He misses low and away for a ball. Made his Mustang debut with a scoreless inning against the Mobiles. And those final 3 outs ended the game that secured a postseason berth for the Mustangs. It's the 1-1. Swing and a miss, 1-2. What a way to join a new team. You come in and get the final out that sends the team to the playoffs. Mustangs in Long Beach, the team Almeida started with, are the 2 first half winners. They will both play in September in the postseason. Swing and a miss from Mitchell for strike 3. Almeida punches out a pair. Chuckers get 1 back. We go to the 8th. It's the Mustangs 19 and the Chuckers 14. 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
1: Top of the eighth inning from Idaho Falls. It's the Mustangs 19 and the Chuckers 14. Adam Cootway to lead things off. He's 3-for-5. Double, two-run homer, and single. Just a triple shy of a cycle. So he takes ball one inside. New pitcher into the ball game for the Chuckers, Eddie Thompson, the left-hander, now on the bump. Sixth man to pitch for Idaho Falls today. Both teams going deep into their bullpen. Thankfully, both teams have a day off tomorrow. Today marking the final game of the first half slate. So for teams that didn't get into the playoffs, it resets and they have a chance to earn their spot by trying to win the second half starting on Tuesday. 2-1 the count on Adam Cootway. And the pitch from Thompson, outside 3-1. Well, pitching changes brought to you by Archie Cochran Ford. Shop online anytime at BillingsFord.com. The lefty's 3-1. Outside for ball four. Cootway will settle for the leadoff walk. He reaches for the fourth time today. Brings Kyle Miklas to the plate. Eddie Thompson, 6'1", 185 pounds for the 23-year-old southpaw from Cary, North Carolina. Attended NC State, North Carolina State University. Left on left battle here with Miklas. First pitch home. Bouncing ball right side. Lester gloves, throws to second for one. Back to first, not in time. Miklas hustling down the line, beats it out. It's a fielder's choice. Cootway out at second, 3-6 on the putout. One away for John McHenry. Miklas now at first. 19-14 Mustangs lead. Top of the eighth inning. McHenry batting right-handed for the first time today. He shoots it towards center field. It'll drop in front of Tyler Wyatt for a base knock. That's McHenry's first hit of the day. He had walked twice, was 0-for-3 officially. All three of his outs went to the center fielder Wyatt. This one dropped in front of him. Base knock, and there's two aboard with one out for A.J. Shaver. 1-for-3 is Shaver. He's knocked in two. Pitch from Thompson. Outside for ball one. Fans, the Billings Mustangs are asking for your help. Pitch in to help Billings High School Baseball. You can do that next week, next Sunday, a week from today, July 19th, at Dealer Park. Shaver pokes one into left field for a base hit. Rounding third is Miklas. He'll come home as the throw

0: come. Cam Bowen swings at the first pitch, swinging bunt out in front of the plate, picked up by Thompson. He spikes the throw to first. Dug out by Lester for out number two. Runners advance to second and third. Two outs from Michael Soper.
1: Now batting third baseman Michael Soper.
0: McHenry at third, Shaver at second. Two outs in the inning. Soper one for two, but he's walked four times in the ball game against four different pitchers. He takes strike one. Andy Thompson on the year, by the way. This is his fourth appearance. No record, a 6.35 ERA. It's the 0-1. Lifted in the air, out toward left field, foul territory. Mitchell and Trimble in the area, and it'll drop harmlessly. It scattered the Mustangs players out in the bullpen down the left field line. Trying to get out of the way for the two Chucker defenders. Neither could make the grab. 0-2 the count on Michael Soper. Left on left battle with Eddie Thompson. The two-strike pitch. Outside for ball one. Mustangs led 7-0 after the top of the first inning. Chuckers got four back in the bottom of one. It was 9-5 Mustangs after two. Chuckers scored five in the fourth to pull ahead 10-9 as this is lined into the glove of Trimble. And ever since then, it's been mostly Mustangs ever since. They lead 20-14 as we go to the bottom of the eighth inning. This is Billings Mustangs Baseball on HTN and ESPN Billings.
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0: Bottom of the eighth inning, 20-14 Mustangs in front. Here from Melaleuca Field, DeMarcus Smiley to lead things off for the Chuckers. 7-8-9 against J.J. Almeida. Out for his second inning of work. First pitch outside to the left-handed hitter for ball one. DeMarcus Smiley, 3-for-4 in the game, 3 singles. It's the 1-0. Down low for ball two. Almeida worked the seventh inning, did give up a home run to Tyler Wyatt. Mustangs still lead by 6 as this is flared into left field. Shot through the left side. Base hit for the left-handed hitter. Smiley aboard with his fourth single of the ball game.

0: 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Pitch to Ryan Lee from Almeida. Up high for ball one. Mustangs aren't back home on a Thursday till the end of the month, July 30th, when they'll be hosting these Idaho Falls Chuckers. Six-game series that week to close out July and kick off August. 1-0 to Lee, pop foul off to the right and out of play. Runner at first, nobody out, bottom of the eighth inning. Mustangs 20, Chuckers 14. Each team with 19 hits in the ball game. Chuckers have committed two errors, Mustangs without a miscue to this point. Righty on righty, Almeida kicks and fires. Strike two. J.J. Almeida started playing baseball at a very young age, like many pro baseball players, but he didn't take up pitching until much later in his career, not until high school did he start on the mound. So this one runs in and hits the Chucker catcher, Ryan Lee. Hit by pitch, first two have reached. First and second, nobody out for Emilio Barrera, who's done a nice job out of the ninth spot. Two singles and a walk in four plate appearances for Barrera today. 20-14 Mustangs, bottom of the eighth inning. Almeida's pitch, low and away for ball one. Sun coming out from behind the clouds, brightening the playing surface. Wind blowing out to center field. The 1-0. In for a strike, 1-1. Temperature still in the triple digits, reading 101 at the moment. Peaked at 103 just before the game. Was reading exactly 100 at first pitch. It's the 1-1. Down low for ball two. Two-one from JJ. Down low for ball three. Almeida pitched last summer in the MLB Draft League. He was with the Trenton Thunder, 1-0 with a 2.76 ERA, 3 saves, 41 strikeouts, and just 29 and a third innings. As a high fly ball, pop fly really, from Barrera, infield fly in effect, it is caught for out number one. That was John McHenry, the second baseman, making the grab, one away. And runners at first and second, and infield fly was signaled. One out for Ty Dooley. Left-handed hitting leadoff man takes strike one. 2-for-5 in the ball game, 2 singles, 2 runs scored for Ty Dooley. 20-14 Mustangs, bottom of the 8th inning. The 0-1. Into right center field, that's down for a hit. Shaver will cut it off, rounding third. Coming in to score is DeMarcus Smiley. It's an RBI single for Ty Dooley. And the Chuckers are back to within 5. It's now 20-15 Mustangs. Bottom of the eighth inning. Ryan Lee goes first to third on the play. They're at the corners with one out for Sam Canton. Mustangs have led for the majority of this ball game. Chuckers had a five-run fourth inning to lead momentarily. Mustangs took the lead right back half an inning later, top of the fifth. Canton swings through a pitch for strike one. Even with the Mustangs leading still by five, this game, the way the offenses have been going, not out of reach by any means. Mustangs will look to keep their foot on the gas. We're in the eighth inning. Pitch in for strike two. And the Mustangs have kept their foot on the gas. That's why they're still in front. They have scored in each of the last four innings. Four in the fifth, four in the sixth, two in the seventh, and one in the eighth. Chuckers have added runs in each of the last three frames, including one so far here in this eighth inning. Canton lifts one out to deep left center field. Shaver on the run, makes the catch. In the alley for out number two, a run comes home as Lee tags up and scores. Sacrifice fly for Sam Canton, and J.J. Almeida and the Mustangs happy that A.J. Shaver's the man roaming center field. Excellent jump that was more toward left field than center. Shaver able to go all the way out there and get it near the deepest part of the ballpark. For out number two, that'll be all for Almeida. He goes an inning and two-thirds today. Manager Craig Maddox out to make a pitching change. It'll be the right-hander Aaron Calhoun when we come back. It's the Mustangs 20 and the Chuckers 16. Two outs, bottom of the eighth. When we return, this is Billings Mustangs Baseball on HTN and ESPN Billings.
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0: Back with you in the bottom of the eighth inning. Mustangs lead by four, 20-16 is the score here at Melaleuca Field as Aaron Calhoun comes onto the mound. Sixth different pitcher for the Mustangs, 12th pitcher overall. Each team using six different arms already today. Trimble is the man coming up to the plate. Justin Trimble with a runner at first. Two outs. Bottom of the eighth inning. Aaron Calhoun on for the eighth time this year. 1-0 with a 2.35 ERA. Last pitched on July 9th, earlier this week, against the Red Pocket Mobiles. Gave up a couple of runs, only one earned in his one inning against Red Pocket. Now taking on the Chuckers. 20-16. First pitch to the left-handed hitting Trimble. Misses low and in for ball one. 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Calhoun's 1-0 is called a strike. 1-1. Aaron Calhoun, 5'10", 180 pounds for the 23-year-old right-hander. His 1-1 is called strike two. Mustangs lead. Two outs, bottom of the eighth inning. Man at first and a 1-2 pitch to Trimble. Swing and a miss, strike three. Calhoun comes in, strikes out the man he faces to end the eighth inning. We go to the ninth. It's the Mustangs 20 and the Chuckers 16. 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
0: Top of the ninth inning from Idaho Falls. It's the Mustangs 20 and the Chuckers 16. Hunter Harkin now into the game to pitch. It's a swing and a miss from Jacob Gutierrez for strike one, leading off this ninth frame. Gutierrez in the game. RBI double back in the sixth inning. He had a sac fly last time up in the seventh. He's driven in a pair as he takes up high. He's actually driven in three. Drove in a run back in the first inning as well. 1-for-4 in the ball game. He's doubled and been hit by a pitch. Hargett's 1-1. Lifted in the air right center field. Shallow fly as Canton comes sliding in and makes the catch for out number one. Gutierrez flies to the right fielder, one away.
8: Now batting the designated hitter, Charlie.
0: For Charlie Muniz. Hunter Hargett now into the game. Seventh different pitcher being used by the Chuckers today. 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Charlie Muniz having a great ball game. Takes ball one. Three doubles, two singles. He has knocked in six. Season high for Charlie Muniz in the RBI category. And in doubles in a game. The 1-0. Foul tipped. 1-1. Looking ahead to the bottom of the ninth inning, the Chuckers will have their 4, 5, and 6 hitters coming up. Wyatt, Lester, and Mitchell. All three have homered in the ball game. Two of them have actually homered twice in the game already, Wyatt and Lester. They swing and a miss from Muniz. 1-2 the count. Mustangs lead by four, but knowing the hitters that are coming up for Idaho Falls and the way this game has gone, Mustangs would love to add some more cushioning here in the top of the ninth as the 1-2, low and away, 2-2 the count. Hunter Hargett on the mound, 6'2", 190 pounds for the right-hander from San Diego, California. 2-2 pitch. Now low for ball three. TrackMan hasn't been working today, so we were informed early in this game, myself and the umpires and managers alike all told, that there would not be any Red Pocket Mobile strike zone challenges in the ball game. Mike Green, the home plate umpire, has full jurisdiction like it was back in the old days of as recently as last year in Major League Baseball. So that's ball four to Charlie Muniz. He draws the walk, brings up Pat Mills. Mills with three hits today. He's knocked in a pair. Righty on lefty. Hargett's pitch home. Down in the dirt for ball one. For Charlie Muniz, that is a six reach performance. Five hits and one walk. Reached base safely six times today. He's at first with one out. 20-16 Mustangs lead. Top of the ninth inning. The 1-0 to Mills. Hit right back through the middle. Into center field, a base hit. Fourth hit of the game for Pat Mills. Shot it right back through the mound into center field. First and second, one out for Adam Cootway. Adam, a triple shy of the cycle. Doubled in the second, homered in the fifth, he singled in the sixth. 3-for-5, he's also walked in the ball game as Ryan Lee will go out and have a word, talk how they want to approach this at-bat with Hunter Hargett on the mound, taking on Adam Cootway. Cootway, by the way, does have one triple this year. Triple shy of the cycle. Mustangs have hit for the cycle four different times this year. Three times by A.J. Shaver. Michael Soper has also accomplished the feat this year. Adam Cootway ready for his at-bat. The pitch from Hargett is low for ball one. Mustangs did hit for the cycle in this ballpark. Came last year, May 31st of 2025. Jack O'Dowd accomplished the feat. Finished his cycle with a home run over the left over the right field wall, the left-handed slugger, to complete the cycle last year. That was the only cycle by a Mustang all of last season. Again, they've done it four times already this year. It's a 2-0 count on Cootway. Pitch up and away, 3-0. On the Wisconsin native, Adam Cootway. Walked his last time up as well. First and second, one out, top of the ninth inning, Mustangs by four. The 3-0 pitch from Hunter Hargett. Swing and a foul tip into the mitt for strike one. Mustangs 20 runs on 20 hits, no errors. Chuckers 16 runs, 20 hits, two miscues. The 3-1. Lifted foul off to the right and out of play. 3-2. If you missed my saying it earlier, the Long Beach Ghost already won their game. 8-2 in Modesto. They complete the sweep of the Roadsters. Out-of-town scores brought to you by Pepsi. So the Mustangs will be half a game back, even with a win here today, finishing up the first half slate. Today, the final game of the first half. All teams will have an off day tomorrow. And then Tuesday begins the second half of the season, the final 48 of the regular season. 3-2 the count. The payoff pitch to the Mustang right fielder, Adam Cootway. Called strike three.
8: Another strikeout brought to you by Tag and Go, the official car wash of the Joker. Strikeout monitor of your vehicle.
0: Target able to freeze Cootway. Two away for Kyle Miklas. First and second, two outs, top of the ninth inning. Mustangs lead by four. Miklas 1-for-5. He's walked and driven in a run with a double. The walk came after Quentin Graves fell behind 3-0 and then ended up being an intentional ball four. Pitch home in for strike one. So it goes down as an intentional walk, although first three pitches weren't meant to necessarily be out of the zone. Muniz at second, Mills at first, two outs. And the 0-1 to the left-handed hitting catcher. Line to right field, that's down for a base hit. Muniz around third as Canton's throw is not in time. Hit the relay with a play at the plate, not nearly in time. Run comes home and the Mustangs have a 21-16 lead. Actually missed the pinch runner coming into the game. That was Cole Kalnin who just slid home and scored for the Mustangs. That was Kalnin who makes it 21-16, scoring on the RBI single from Miklas. First and third, two outs, Mustangs by five. Now McHenry takes ball one. Everybody doing their part today. Everyone in the Mustangs lineup has reached base at some point. McHenry takes outside for a ball. He's 1-for-4. Single and two walks in the ball game. As a matter of fact, everybody's reached at least twice in the ball game today, as this is in the air left field, racing in Mitchell. He dives and makes the catch to end the inning. Tough play on a bloop from John McHenry the other way. Mitchell came racing in, makes the head first catch to end the frame. Mustangs add one. We go to the bottom of the ninth inning. It's Billings 21, Idaho Falls 16. 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
0: Inning from Melaleuca Field. Tyler Wyatt swings and misses for strike one. It'll be 4, 5, and 6. Wyatt, Lester, Mitchell, up against Aaron Calhoun in the bottom of the ninth inning. Mustangs 21, Chuckers 16 as Wyatt hits one high in the air left center field. A.J. Shaver is there, and the center fielder makes the catch for out number one. All three men coming up in this ninth inning, four, five, and six hitters, have combined for five home runs in the ballgame. Wyatt with a two-homer performance, just flied out for out number one. Here's Parker Lester. He's 3-for-5 in the game with two home runs. So he takes down low for ball one. And then Wes Mitchell on deck has a long ball in the game as well. Mustangs lead by five, bottom of the ninth inning. Calhoun's 1-0 in for a strike. Aaron Calhoun played with the Frederick Keys in the MLB Draft League last summer. Gave him a taste of what it's like to be playing professional ball. As a foul back, 1-2 the count, the travel, the series. After wrapping up his collegiate career last spring with University of Texas Arlington, the Mavericks at the D1 level. A 1-2. Swing and a miss, strike three. Calhoun has retired all three he's faced. Came in the eighth, struck out Justin Trimble. Wyatt flied out, strikeout of Lester. Now the Chuckers down to their last chance. It's Wes Mitchell coming to the plate, 1-for-5 with a solo shot. Mustangs lead 21-16. Bottom of the ninth inning, looking to finish a perfect 6-0 here at Melaleuca Field this year. This is the last time the Mustangs are in Idaho Falls in the regular season this season. 1-0 on Mitchell. Righty on righty, Calhoun's pitch. In for strike one. Calhoun collegially 2 years with UT Arlington. That was after his first two seasons with the Oklahoma Sooners. One. Swing and a miss, strike two. And the Chuckers are down to their final strike. Bottom of the ninth inning, Mustangs by five. Looking for the sweep. Calhoun set. The 1-2. Fouled off to the right. Mitchell stays alive. Mustangs led 7-0 after the top of the first inning. Chuckers pulled ahead with 5 in the fourth to lead 10-9 at that time. Mustangs scored 4 in the fifth, have led ever since. As a check swing, he went around for strike 3. Mustangs win it. Aaron Calhoun retires all four men he faced to shut down the Chuckers. The Mustangs come away with the series sweep, taking all three games this weekend, all six games this season here in Idaho Falls. We'll break it all down for you. Your Billings Mustangs postgame show is coming up next. The final score, Mustangs 21, Chuckers 16. Stay tuned for the postgame show right here on HTN and ESPN Billings.
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0: First game show, Brandon Januska from Melaleuca Field in Idaho Falls, where your Billings Mustangs just completed a three-game sweep of the Idaho Falls Chuckers. 21-16 was the final score here this afternoon. It was a hot one here from Melaleuca Field. 100 degrees was the first pitch temperature. Sunny skies when we started. And it's 101 degrees right now, so it's actually slightly hotter than it was when we got going for this afternoon matinee. And the Mustangs offense stayed just as hot, kicking things off with a 7-run top of the first inning. They chased the starter Tyrus Riley out of the game before he was able to record the third out of the inning. He went just 2/3 in the opening frame. Mustangs took an early 7-0 lead, sending 12 to the plate in the opening inning. But in the bottom half, the Chuckers let the Mustangs know that they were going to remain tight in this game as well. They scored 4 times in the bottom of the first inning, refusing to be blown out here today. Mustangs with 2 in the second. Chuckers got 1 back in that frame as well. So after 2 innings of play, it was the Mustangs 9 and the Chuckers 5. Fast forward to the fourth inning. Neither team scored in the third. Bottom of the fourth inning, the Chuckers jumped in front for the first time and only time today. A big 3-run homer by Tyler Wyatt, capping off a 5-run fourth inning for Idaho Falls. And all of a sudden, they were in front 10-9 after the fourth inning concluded. But the Mustangs wasted no time jumping back ahead. 4 runs coming home in the fifth inning. Go ahead, 2-run double by Charlie Muniz, one of his 3 doubles in the ball game. Muniz drove in 6 today, had a 5-hit, 6-reach performance this afternoon, a key contributor. Then Adam Cootway launched a 2-run homer 2 batters later to give the Mustangs a little more separation, 4 runs in the 5th. They would add another 4 runs in the 6th inning as well to open the score up a bit, and they never trailed from there. Chuckers remained close in the game, scoring in 3 of the last 4 innings. Mustangs, however, scored in each of the last 5 frames to remain in front. 21-16 is the final score here this afternoon from Idaho Falls, as the Mustangs, with the victory, improved to 36-11. On the year, this is the last game of the first half. The Mustangs will finish half a game behind the Long Beach Coast, who won earlier today in Modesto. Mustangs now 36-11 to close out the first half. The Chuckers dropped to 15-33. They'll be happy to see the reset that comes on Tuesday, kicking off the second half slate. The totals in this one for your victorious Billings Mustangs: they score 21 runs on 21 hits, no errors, left 13 on base. And for the Chuckers, 16 runs on 20 hits, 2 errors, they left 8 on base. The winning pitcher today, it's Carlos Anziani. He improves to 3-1 on the year. Taking the loss is is actually Rafael Brito. They marked it as Riley. It should be Rafael Brito, as the Chuckers did come back after the early deficit. Brito suffers the loss for the Chuckers here this afternoon. A game that took 3 hours and 41 minutes to complete in front of 253 Brave fans who sat through the 100-degree heat on this Sunday afternoon. That'll do it for us here from Idaho Falls. The Mustangs will not leave the state of Montana again in the regular season for the remainder of this year. This was their last trip outside of state lines here to Idaho, and the Mustangs finish a perfect 6-0 at this ballpark this year. 21-16 is the final. I'd like to thank our producer, Jeremiah Anderson, for his fine work with ESPN Billings. Our entire production crew over with HTN, Home Team Network. And on behalf of everyone who makes Mustangs baseball possible, I'm Brandon Januska. Have a great rest of your Saturday. We'll talk again on Tuesday from Great Falls. Off day tomorrow. Mustangs are in Great Falls taking on the Voyagers Tuesday night, 6:30 is first pitch. 6:10, you can tune in for your Mustangs pregame show brought to you by Veritiv. Until then, I'm Brandon Januska. Enjoy your Sunday. We'll talk again soon. The final score one last time, the Billings Mustangs 21 and the Idaho Falls Chuckers 16. 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
16: Better for the league, and they lean into it, and the league exploded with viewership. This is the chance that they have to make the league explode with viewership and highlight everybody, and yet somehow Caitlin Clark is playing at 2 o'clock on a Tuesday. Make it make sense.
17: Well, it's playing at 9 o'clock Eastern tonight, which for our purposes is a good thing. But yes, the 2 o'clock game's on CNBC, it's a decision. It's a decision, to be fair. At least,
16: I mean, I get
17: we've
16: it.
17: We've moved beyond Flow Sports and Baller TV, with all due respect to both those outlets. That's
16: right.
17: The good news.
16: And I get it that, you know, the TV contracts are different, but the one games you have that are on the bigger outlets, wherever they... All of them should have been Caitlin Clark, period. It shouldn't have even been a discussion or a debate. That should have been the number one, because we have seen repeatedly every game she's in, eyeballs are on.
17: And it's as simple as that. And I think that one thing that people have to understand, the inclusivity. You want all these women to receive some of the rub of Caitlin Clark. Ultimately, Caitlin is who can bring people and eyeballs to the league. And once they are here, perhaps they find another player who they enjoy watching. They get a chance to see a Paige Beckers, an Aaliyah Boston, Caitlin Clark's running mate, Kelsey Mitchell as well. And that is how you bring people in, because she is the dangling carrot that brings all the eyeballs and brings all the mouths that want to be fed WNBA and women's basketball and what is hip and what is cool. And then the entire league benefits from there. Coming up next on Primetime, which coach needs to win a title ASAP? Stephanie White may have to be on this list. Zeno tells us next on Primetime.
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31: I'm John Ryder. Yannick Sinner wins his 5th Grand Slam and 2nd straight Wimbledon title, the top seed defeating 2nd-seeded Alexander Zverev in 4 sets. Longtime NBA coach Frank Vogel has agreed to be Golden State's associate head coach under Steve Kerr, reports ESPN's Shams Charania. Phillies lefty Christopher Sanchez will start his home ballpark for the National League in Tuesday night's All-Star Game. Blue Jays righty Dylan Cease gets the start for the American League, first Toronto pitcher to start an All-Star Game since Hall of Famer Roy Halladay in 2009. Final Sunday in the majors before the All-Star break. The Red Sox make it a season high 9 straight, all on the road. They take the Mets 3-2 in 10 innings in Queens, Boston, scoring 2 in the 9th. We had a walk-off in Texas.
32: Here's the pitch. On a ground ball, back off Hader's glove, up the middle, base hit. Here comes Langford, and the ball game's over. The Rangers have walked off the Astros on a sharp ground ball single up the middle by Brandon Nimmo.
31: The call on 105.3, the fan, as the Rangers defeat the Astros 6-5. Brandon Nimmo, you just heard the walk-off. He had 3 hits, 2 RBIs. That walk-off coming off closer Josh Hader. Twins double up the Angels 4-2. Taj Bradley goes to 9-3 with a win, 7 solid. Phillies blank the Tigers in Detroit 5-0. All-Star snub Zach Wheeler, the winner, 10-1. He goes 6 scoreless with 10 strikeouts. The White Sox hand the A's their 9th straight loss. Chicago takes it 9-1. Rookie Braden Montgomery with a 3-run homer and an RBI single. Guardians, a sweep of the Marlins in Miami, 5-2 the final.
18: Hey, it's Evan Cohen coming up Monday with Major League Baseball's first half winding down. We'll tell you all of the storylines you need to pay attention to after the All-Star break. It's on Sportsmanlike, 6 a.m. Eastern, right here on ESPN Radio, ESPN2, and ESPNU.